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1: Bennett and Kavanagh Streets in the Darwin CBD a little busy. Also, Tigerbrenner Drive at Woolner Road, Stuart Highway at Woolner Road 2, and Stuart Highway at Hook Road in Manelli. A few cars, Trail Road North, Bennett Vandalin Drive at Casuarina Square, Stuart Highway inbound at Berrymore Road, and Tigerbrenner Drive at Wishart Road 2. 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
3: Checking the tides first. Your next low tide will be 0.6 metres at 2.30 this afternoon. Your last high tide of the day will be 7.4 metres at 8.40 tonight. The weather forecast for today, cloudy conditions are expected. Tops of 32 in the city, tops of 35 in the rural area, tops of 37 in Katherine.
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Caddo and John on Hot 100. Good morning. You've got Alana here keeping you company across your hump day. We are doing it for Precision Marine and Darwin Mazda. Plenty on today. We have a movie announcement from the writers of Obsession. I'll give you a little bit more on that up next. We also have an update from Rod Stewart, which I think it's been a long time coming, maybe. I'm also really curious. I want to delve into why the stores have Christmas stuff out now, because it is the end of September, but it's still September. A little bit later on, I'm giving you the chance to spin the wheel of dominoes. We're going to shout you at lunch thanks to the team there. Let's jump back into it. Oh, one of my faves. I love Olivia Rodrigo. This is Stupid Song on Hot 100. You've got Alana here. Good morning.

0: the Red Hot Chili Peppers on Hot 100. You've got Alana here keeping you company throughout your workday. We're doing it for Precision Marine and Darwin Mazda. Sam and Ant, they do try to get out and about into the community as much as they can, specifically for Sam and Ant's showdown. Now, I will admit, as someone who works with them, they aren't the sportiest. They're pretty fit, but they're not that skilled when it comes to sport, in my opinion. However, if you think it'd be fun to have them coach your team, this is your opportunity. Sam and Ant Showdown is open to under 17 teams from sporting clubs across the NT. Sam and Ant will basically coach two teams and then they'll verse, and the winner gets bragging rights and also free pizza from Domino's. Who doesn't want that? Sam and Ant Showdown is all thanks to the big legends at Jake Homemaker Village and Domino's. 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
2: And did you have to step up and umpire?
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3: 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And came in, had to umpire the game. 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
3: He had a collection of drinks by the stumps. 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

0: You're on Hot 100 hanging out with Alana this morning, the one and only Rod Stewart. He has announced that his 2027 tour, called The Final Encore, will be his last. This is after more than 60 years of performing around the world. This man is 81 years old. He definitely deserves this break. He has made it very clear, though, he's not retiring from music altogether, but it will be his final full-scale rock and roll tour. This announcement, it comes just weeks after he underwent a coronary stent procedure. He was forced to cancel several shows, but it sounds like he will be making his way around next year. On the way, we've got Jamie Miller and a little bit of Train. You're on Hot.
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8: 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The season kicks off this Friday at TIO Stadium with Nightcliff and St Mary's women's sides opening the season before last year's Men's Premier League Grand Final sides meet again in a blockbuster rematch. 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

It's the Top End's best music on Hot 100. You've got Alana here keeping you company across your workday. Happy Wednesday. On the way, we've got this one from Stella Lefty.

0: We're also going back to 1998. This is one of my favourite pub songs, I reckon. When it's 3 a.m. I must be lonely. All that and more on the way after your national news and sport. You're in hot.
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6: Hi, I'm Phoebe Humphrey. Anthony Albanese has taken a stab at the Coalition for opposing cost-saving measures in Parliament. It follows the opposition calling on the federal government to rein in spending following yesterday's interest rate rise. But the PM says the Coalition has pushed back on measures, including the over-65s private health insurance rebate.
7: You can't say we want more savings and then oppose every saving which is put forward.
6: Three people have been charged in Sydney over an alleged mistaken identity murder in the city's south earlier this month. 23-year-old Marco Tapia was killed during a home invasion on September 1. Two men in their 20s and a 16-year-old boy will face court today. Donald Trump is rejecting calls to work with China on AI safety. The US president says he doesn't want to work with Xi Jinping on governing the technology, claiming it would make it harder for American companies to get ahead. He also admits he doesn't want to, quote, mix it up.
8: A lot of people say, let's do it together with China, but then they're going to be able to immediately gain access to things that we know that they don't know.
6: It comes as Anthropic has warned investors that its AI could pose existential risks to humanity due to unpredictable behaviour. That includes concealing or manipulating information and resisting to shut down. And the NRL Grand Final entertainment will reportedly begin with a tribute to Jai Arrow. The Rabbitohs star will complete a lap of honour after being forced to medically retire due to MND. It's not known just yet who will perform during the pre-game entertainment on Sunday. In sport, it was the AFL's worst-kept secret, but now the Lions have confirmed that Lachie Neale is on the move. He informed Brisbane bosses this morning that he will exercise his rights as an unrestricted free agent. The dual Brownlow medalist is expected to join Collingwood on a 3-year deal. And Newcastle's Phoenix Crossland says he will support his teammates ahead of Sunday's grand final against the Roosters. After being ruled out, the Knight handed a 4-match ban for a hip-drop tackle on Nathan Cleary.
9: As soon as I walk out of this building, my focus goes to Newcastle Knights and winning this grand final.
6: That's the latest. News and sport.
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Matchbox 20 with 3am, an absolute pub classic on Hot 100. You've got Alana here, keeping you company across your workday. 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Something that has always really irked me as a consumer is the holiday decoration and attire going up in shopping centres well before. Look, we've already got Halloween stuff, which makes sense. Like, it's almost October, I guess. However, there's also Christmas stuff up, and it's still September. There is, however, a reason as to why they put them out so early. If you want to check it out, head to our website, hot100fm.com.au. Coming up next, I want to do a bit of a debrief on the Laneway lineup that was dropped. It's very interesting, Laneway being one of the biggest festivals in the country, of course. Let's jump back into the music right now, though. This is Lola Young with her breakout hit, Messy, on Hot 100. You've got Alana here. Good morning.

0: Going back to 2001 with Incubus, it's Drive on Hot 100. You've got Alana here keeping you company across your workday. The Laneway Festival lineup has officially dropped. And this is important because they were under fire earlier this year for announcing that they will be making it less venues in order to make the ones that they play at a lot bigger. Now, this lineup, to kick us off, one of the headliners is Fountains DC. Now from Dublin to Paris, and if there was sunshine. The other headliner of the event, which I will say I'm very proud to say I called this one, will be Hayley Williams. Ain't it fun? Another one of the acts is Slater. We've also got the up-and-coming Adela. She's been everywhere at the minute. Nina Jirachi, who of course played at Bass in the Grass this year. And for the girls, Kim Petras will also be there. This is among a massive lineup, which includes Horse Girl, Rico Nasty, Violet Grohl, Dave Grohl's daughter, and plenty others. Definitely go check it out. It's all over their Instagram. It's all over their Facebook. You can't miss it. Does this reach the big festival thing that they were aiming for? I'd say so. Like, it is a very, very good lineup. It is very hard to be the biggest festival when Beyond the Valley bought out Black Eyed Peas. That's a hard one to beat. On the way next, Alex Warren and In Excess on Hot 100.
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2: G'day, it's Sam here. 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Who better to report all things tennis than me, Sam? I've never played tennis before, but I'm going to learn. It's all this weekend at the Darwin International Tennis Centre. I'll see you Saturday.
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0: 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All you have to do to win this baby is shop to win. I took her out on tour yesterday. We headed down to, I don't know if headed's a word, we went down to Murray Oakley to check out what you could buy and what that equals in entries.
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1: Ladies and gents, this is the moment you've waited for. You've been searching in the dark, sweat soaking through the floor. And buried in your bones, there's an ache that you can't ignore.

0: It's the Top End's best music on Hot 100. You've got Alani here on the way next. It is your lunchtime, throwback lunchtime special. We go back to 1996 with Powderfinger. And we've also got a bit of Rihanna on the way. Coming up in the next half hour, I am giving you the chance to spin the wheel of Domino's. We and Domino's want to shout you lunch. That's coming up after your national news and sport on Hot 100.
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4: 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As one of the oldest rivalries enters a new chapter on the Premier League stage on Sunday afternoon, the TIO and TFL is back. 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
7: In sport, Lachie Neale looks officially set to be joining the Black and White Army. The Lions Premiership player and two-time Brownlow medalist has informed Brisbane that he wishes to depart as an unrestricted free agent. He is all but likely to join Collingwood on a three-year deal after 186 games for the Lions. And Roosters players are remaining confident Connor Watson will be cleared to play in Sunday's NRL Grand Final. The hooker is set to visit an independent neurologist tomorrow in a bid to be given the green light for the decider after failing his HIA last week. That's the latest news and sport.
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0: Checking the tides first, your next low tide will be 0.6 metres at 2.30 this afternoon. Your last high tide of the day will be 7.4 metres at 20 to 9 tonight. The weather forecast for today, cloudy conditions are expected. It is warming up. It really is. Tops of 32 in the city, tops of 35 in the rural area, tops of 37 in Katherine.
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Going back to 1988 with Billy Ocean for your Throwback Lunchtime Special on Hot 100. You've got Alana here keeping you company across your workday. Stick around on the way next. I'm giving you the chance to spin the wheel of Domino's. 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Right now, let's jump back into the music. This next band, Kings of Leon, they're made up of three brothers and a cousin, and they're named after their grandfather, Ivan Leon Followill. This is You Somebody on Hot 100.

LaBouche, wrapping up your lunchtime throwback special on Hot 100. You've got Alana here keeping you company across your workday. It is time. I'm feeling hungry. It is lunchtime, so we know what that means. It is time to spin the wheel of Domino's. At Domino's, you can try the brand new New York range, the Nutella dessert range, and the cheesy twists from Domino's. 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If you want to spin the wheel of Domino's, give me a call now.

0: You're on Hot 100. You've got Alana here keeping you company across your workday. It is lunchtime and we are spinning the wheel of Domino's. We want to shout you lunch thanks to Domino's. You can try the new New York range, Nutella dessert range and cheesy twist from Domino's today. Chrissy, can you hear me? You got me?
1: Yes, I can hear you.
0: Are you ready to spin the wheel of Domino's?
1: I am.
0: Have you tried anything from the new New York range yet?
1: I have. The Italiano was amazing. It was really good.
0: So what are you hoping for today? Another pizza maybe?
1: Yeah, that'd be good to feed the family.
0: Let's see. Have you tried the cheesy twists yet?
1: Oh, yeah, they're good.
0: You've scored yourself a packet of the cheesy twists. Don't go anywhere, Chrissy. Now, on the other line, we've also got Nate and Ruby. Are you there?
2: Yes.
0: How have your school holidays been, guys?
2: Pretty good.
0: Okay, have you tried... Do you like Domino's? You big fan of pizza?
2: Yeah, kinda.
0: Kinda? All right, well, let's see. How does free pizza sound for you guys?
2: Really good, yeah.
0: Okay, guys, let's give it a quick little spin. Oh, is it going to work for me? There we go. What's your favourite type of pizza?
2: Mine's
0: like
2: cheese and pepperoni.
0: I like a pepperoni too. Well, guys, congratulations. You've won yourself a New Yorker pizza for free. Stay on the line for me, guys. Don't go anywhere. Congratulations. We will be back at this time tomorrow to spin the wheel of Domino's on Hot 100.
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0: You're on Hot 100 hanging out with Alana. There is still a few days left of the school holidays. Definitely take advantage of it because there is so much happening within the Darwin and Palmerston community. For example, tomorrow from 10 a.m. to 10 p.m. at the Palmerston Youth Centre, it is a free event where you come in. There's going to be food. There's heaps of activities going on. That's from 10 a.m. Out in Coolalinga Central from 10 o'clock tomorrow. There's two sessions on. It's charm creation. You have to be over the age of 5 and you do need to register online for that one. Finally, for the younger ones in the Casuarina Library tomorrow, 5 to 12 years, the Red Cross are hosting a pillowcase workshop. That's happening from 2:30 and that one is also completely free. You can check out the NTGov website for the full list of school holiday events. Take advantage of it. You've only got a few days left of it. On the way, Chapel Roan and some Bruno Mars, you're on Hot.
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0: It's the top end's best music on Hot 100. You've got Alani here on the way next. We've got a bit of Samba. Also, one of the best songs ever, I think. Michael Jackson. It's just so hard not to groove along to that song. I love that song so much. It's on the way after your national news and sport. You're on Hot.
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6: Hi, it's Harrison Freve. David Shoebridge has been elected as the new leader of the Greens, replacing Larissa Waters. Shoebridge defeating fellow New South Wales Senator Maureen Faruqi and South Australian Senator Sarah Hanson-Young. Inflation has jumped again, climbing from 3.5% in the year to July to 4% in the year to August. A surge in fuel prices driving the increase, while underlying inflation was steady at 3.6%. The jury in the trial of alleged double murderer Beau Lamar Condon are set to visit the Sydney house when the alleged killings took place. The former police officer accused of shooting Jesse Baird and Luke Davies in 2024. The visit is expected to take place early next month and will aim to highlight relevant areas of forensic evidence in the home. US President Donald Trump believes artificial intelligence firms can self-regulate. That's despite growing pressure for independent oversight following multiple breaches, including of Australian government websites. AI law expert Kevin Frazier has told TW News voluntary safeguards have failed.
7: That is not an approach that adheres to the rule of law, nor is it an approach that's been effective. We've seen that these AI incidents keep occurring, and we keep hearing reports about internal testing gone wrong. Clearly, there's a need for federal government intervention.
6: And one of the largest studies of screen time reveals it's impacting child development. Research from a Canadian university finding a high use of tech activities like gaming and social media can affect language development, emotional regulation, and academic achievement. Lions Triple Premiership star Lachie Neal is departing the AFL club. The 33-year-old informing Brisbane he'll exercise his rights as an unrestricted free agent. The Roosters are sweating on Connor Watson being available for the grand final against the Newcastle Knights after failing an HIA last week. And Sophie Molyneux's been named in the Aussie squad for the upcoming ODI series against Bangladesh and New Zealand, despite concerns over a hip injury.
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0: Checking the tides first. Your next low tide, that's just over half a metre and it will be at 2:30 this afternoon. Your last high tide of the day will be 7.4 metres at 20 to 9 tonight. The weather forecast for today, cloudy conditions are expected. It is a little bit humid out there, I won't lie. Tops of 32 in the city, tops of 35 in the rural area, tops of 37 in Katherine.
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James Hype with Ferrari on Hot 100. You've got Alana here keeping you company across your workday. We're doing it for Precision Marine and Darwin Mazda. Coming up next, a very exciting movie announcement. I am so keen to share this with you. We'll jump back into the music right now, though. This next massive girl group, they were up for 4 VMA nominations this year. Best K-pop, best choreo, best group and song of the summer. This is Cat's Eye with Animal on Hot 100.

0: song, but it's not Tools Down just yet. You're on Hot 100 with Alana, keeping you company across your workday. One of the biggest, if not the biggest, movie of the year, Obsession.
1: No, don't do that!
0: Their creators, Cooper and Curry, they have announced that there is a new movie coming out, Anything But Ghosts. They have said that it is within the same universe of Obsession, which is really, really cool.
2: The movie's like if Key and Peele walked into Hereditary. It's a buddy comedy, you know, about these two guys, and it turns really scary. You know, it's about these con artists, ghost hunters, who encounter a real ghost, and then they have to step up and be the thing that they promised these this family.
0: Now, these two, they are a comedy sketch duo on TikTok, and it makes me so happy to see, like, these Gen Z creators come out with really, really high-quality films. Anything But Ghosts is set to be released on May 7th next year, and it features Aaron Paul and also Bryce Dallas Howard. So it's a bigger production than Obsession, for sure. I will be keeping my eye on that, and as soon as a trailer is dropped, I will let you know. On the way, Black Eyed Peas and Alex Warren on Hot 100.
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0: Lana this afternoon. I am joined once again in the studio by Dante. How are you?
1: I'm good, Alana. How are you?
0: I'm good, thank you.
1: That's good.
0: I've learned to stop after that because you always say that's good, so we're not overlapping. We're working together as a team a lot better now.
1: Yeah, I'd say a lot more better.
0: Well, speaking of, though, being part of the team, you are still in school. It's school holidays. You're doing a bit of an internship here.
1: Yes.
0: And although you have learnt a lot of quality radio skills, we discovered yesterday that there are some people skills that you might need to work on. And asked you to compliment us. And I have to say, your compliment game was quite poor.
1: Yeah, it was. It really was.
0: And I think this morning we forgot that underneath, you know, your DJ talents and your radio show and everything, you really are just a teenage boy.
1: I would more say awkward.
0: I will give it to you, Dante. When I was... Are you 17?
1: Next month.
0: When I was 16, I was terrible at taking compliments and giving compliments as well.
1: Yeah.
0: But we're going to work on the skill.
1: All right.
0: We're going to work on your people skills because once you have people skills, you're sorted.
1: Oh, yeah.
0: So, I gave you a challenge.
1: Yes. Yes, you did.
0: A compliment, a genuine compliment about the entire Hot 100 crew that isn't necessarily based on their career.
1: Mm-hmm.
0: What have you got for us?
1: Okay. Don't know if they're any good, but what I do have is for Alana.
0: Mm-hmm.
1: I like how you give everything a go no matter what.
0: I like that. Thank you.
1: You're welcome. Sam is always happy and cheerful.
0: He is. That is a good one.
1: Yep. Ant always knows a way how to make people feel good and just comfortable around people.
0: Mm-hmm.
1: Zai makes jokes, makes everything lighthearted, and always knows how to have fun.
0: He's reading off a script, by the way.
1: I am.
0: Okay, that was good. It was a great start. Now, here's the real challenge.
1: Uh-oh.
0: Dante, I think you are an incredibly fast learner and you're very, very talented at what you do, whether it's here or DJing. You have such a bright spirit.
1: Mm-hmm.
0: And we're happy to have you.
1: Oh, thank you, Alana.
0: How do you feel about that?
1: Yeah.
0: You look so awkward.
1: I don't know what to say.
0: All right, that's what we're practicing next. Thanks for joining me, Dante.
1: Thanks for having me.
0: You're on Hot.
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0: It's the top end's best music on Hot 100. You've got Alana here, but that's my time. I'm jumping on out of the studio. Zai and his very capable hands are hopping into the hot seat. They've got you for the rest of the Arvo. I do believe he has a special guest joining him along with Juju from Black. Betty, keep your ear out if you're struggling for fuel. Who doesn't want free fuel right now? Will and Woody will be driving you home from 5. Sam and Ant back from 5:30 tomorrow morning. And I will be back at 10, broadcasting live from Territory True Cafe in Durack. If you're around, pop in, say hi. But until then, have a great rest of your day. I'll talk to you very, very soon. You're on Hot.
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4: A legion of Newcastle fans have turned out to watch the Knights train ahead of Sunday's NRL Grand Final against the Roosters. Harrison Graham is preparing to replace suspended hooker Phoenix Crossland, telling Seven he's ready to roll up the sleeves.
5: He's been a massive part of our team all year. He's been our best player and he epitomises what the Knights player is. And I've got big shoes to fill and I want to do him proud and the team proud.
4: And Nick Cox has re-signed with the Bombers, inking a new four-year deal, keeping him at the AFL club until at least the end of 2030.
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7: Yeah, checking out today's forecast. Got some cloudy conditions expected with tops of 32 across the city, 35 in the rural areas and 37 degrees in Katherine. Right now, though, your next low tide of just over half a metre, that is at 2:30 this afternoon, followed by a high tide of 7.4 metres at 8:40 tonight. Hey, you got Zai with you for your drive home, and it has just gone 2 o'clock on your Wednesday. Happy hump day. We've got a massive show coming your way a little later on. We're going to catch up with Shane A. Bassett to see what's making it big in the movies and on your streaming services as well. Plus, Darwin Luxor Festival, it does kick off tomorrow. More details on that one very soon. And also, Total Recreation's Dancing with the Celebrities is back again for 2026. More details on that one very, very soon. Coming your way next, though, Sam and Ant's Showdown. It is about to kick off again for another month. And how can you get involved? I'll give you all the details. Right now, though, let's get back into your tunes with some Jonas Brothers. It's What a Man Gotta Do on Hot.

0: That's in excess with By My Side on Hot 100, the top end's best music. You're on the drive with Zai. 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Now, the thing is, they may not know anything about your sport, but you know what? They're going to go in there and do the absolute best that they can for you as well. Plus, they're going to be loaded up with some stuff, things like trophies from the JPO Maker Village and some free pizzas thanks to the guys at Domino's as well, okay? So make sure you head over now, hot100fm.com.au, and register. Olivia Rodrigo on the other side of Paul Russell. It's Lil Boothang right here on Hot.
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0: Maroon 5 with Wake Up Call on Hot 100, the top hands, best music. You're on the drive with Zai. Now, Prince Harry and Meghan Markle, they are back in the spotlight at the moment, and it appears that they could be getting back to California if denied UK security. Now, this is according to an expert, and of course, this is over an ongoing police row with the guys. Now, the Duke and Duchess of Sussex, who relocated back to the UK last month, alongside with their two children, Prince Archie and, of course, Princess Lilibet, they are currently awaiting the outcome of an ongoing Home Office review examining their official security arrangements. Now, they have also said that if they want to have this kind of security, it'll most likely have to be self-funded, but they're not really chasing that at the moment. They, of course, want the royal family and the taxpayers to pay it. Now, of course, if it's not successful, then it looks like that they may be moving back to the US, back to California, where they are. So we'll just have to wait and see what happens there, okay? It is very short-lived when it comes to them being back in the UK. Hey, Michelle Branch and some Bon Jovi on the other side of this. You're on Hot.
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14: Good afternoon. Works continue on the Stuart Highway both ways at the Lagoon Road intersection, also at the Bees Creek Road intersection, and Wishart Road remains closed for works between Kirkland Road and Hastings Deering. There are detours in place. 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
0: The petrol pig is out and about at the moment with a $50 fuel voucher in his little hooves. And Juju is out with him at the moment. How you doing, Juju?
2: I'm doing good, Zai. How are you?
0: I am terrific for this Wednesday afternoon. Now, you guys are out and about giving away some free fuel. Whereabouts can people find you today?
2: That's right. We are out running amok as we do every single day. And we're currently parked up outside NTF Berrima, who actually are the reason why we are doing this today. They have provided us this $50 fuel voucher. Thanks to them, NTF Berrima and Coolinga, for all their construction supplies. So if any of you guys are out there and you want to come and find us and get your hooves on this $50 fuel voucher, all you got to do is come up to us and say, "You, the Hot 100 petrol pig, and this voucher is all yours."
0: Just like that. And of course, the petrol pig, see if he can bring us back some power tools or something while we're here too, eh?
2: Oh yeah, I might send him in to go get us some stuff.
0: Yeah, I think we definitely need it. Hey, whereabouts are you guys one more time, Juju?
2: We are parked in the car park of NTF Berrima.
0: Easy. Get on down there and find Juju and the petrol pig to score yourself that $50 fuel voucher. Remember, they're there for a good time and not a long time. Thanks, Juju.
2: Thank you, Zai.
0: Hey, some Dasher and Bruno Mars on the other side of this. You're on Hot.
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7: Afternoon, I'm Harrison Preeve. The Greens have a new leader, David Shoebridge, taking over after Larissa Waters stepped down earlier this week. She says she wants to focus on her health as she continues managing chronic kidney disease, while Shoebridge says he wants the Greens to take the fight up to the far right and win back voters who've drifted away from Labor.
8: We know that One Nation didn't create itself. It's the classic post turtle. Sits on a post. You know it didn't get there itself. You wonder what it's doing there. Labor has created the circumstances for One Nation.
7: The conflict in the Middle East continues to pile pressure on our already struggling Aussie economy. The latest inflation data showing headline inflation rose from 3.5% in the year to July to 4% in the year to August. High and rising fuel prices largely behind the jump. Well, a warning that the AI race between America and China could come at the expense of public safety. US President Donald Trump reckons artificial intelligence companies can police themselves. Despite a series of breaches, including an Australian government website, AI law expert Kevin Frazier has told DW News companies don't want to hand their rivals an advantage.
9: The argument being made there is if it's not a US company that leads on developing safer AI tools, then we will see China outrace the United States and perhaps deploy tools that are not reflective of Western values.
7: And the Independent Planning Commission has today approved the largest coal mining expansion in New South Wales history. The HVO mines in the Hunter Valley can now continue through until at least 2045. And our old grand final fever has swept Newcastle, with thousands packing out an open training session. The Knights preparing for their first decider since 2001 against the Roosters. Injured halfback Dylan Brown has told Seven the support is unreal.
10: Throughout the week, and there's already who knows how many, probably over 10,000. They've been waiting a long time, so there's no surprises really.
7: And Lions star Lachie Neal officially on the move. The two-time Brownlow winner expected to join Collingwood.
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11: Looking good out there this afternoon. Accident and breakdown free. The usual roadworks, Stuart Highway, Lagoon Road, Berrimba Road between the Warrig Bridge and Northern Cement, and Wishart Road between Kirkland Road and Hastings Deering as well. Busy too in the city, McMinn Street, also Wilder Road at Bayview, and the Stuart Highway at Berrimba as well. 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
0: Yeah, checking out today's forecast. It is going to be a partly cloudy one out there with tops of 32 across the city, 35 in the rural areas, 37 degrees in Katherine, and your next high tide of 7.4 metres. That's at 8.40 tonight.
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0: Yeah, it has just gone 3 o'clock on your Wednesday afternoon. Happy hump day. You're on The Drive with Zai. We are doing it for Darwin Mazda and Precision Marine. We've still got a massive show still to come. Wow, I can't get my words out right now. Hey, before 4 o'clock, we are going to catch up with Ramona from Total Recreation to talk a little bit about the Dancing with the Celebrities ball that is coming up towards the end of October. Also, your details on how you can win the Hot 100 GWM Tradie Tank next, though. How would you like to come and read the weather for Sam and Ant next Wednesday morning? Have I got the details for you? That's coming your way on the other side of Miley's new song. Right now, though, let's kick it off with some Noah Kahan. It's The Great Divide right here on Hot 100. It's the Top Ant's best music.

0: Miley with Bass Persuades on Hot 100, the top end's best music. You're on The Drive with Zai. Now, if you did miss Sam and Ant this morning, they had the Wednesday Weather Kid in. And if you did miss what it was, this is what it was.
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2: Checking the tides first. High tide of 7.2 metres at 7:30 a.m. Low tide of 0.6 metres at 2:30 p.m. High tide of 7.4 metres at 8:40 p.m. And to the weather forecast for today, cloudy conditions expected. Tops of 32 in the city, tops of 34.5 in the rural area, tops of 37 in Catherine.
0: 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And I tell you, the boys could be giving you a call to say, hey, come and be our meteorologist next Wednesday. It's all thanks to the team at Jacana Energy. You save more when you set your aircon to 24. Hey, the Kid Leroy on the other side of Tal Backman. It's She's So High right here on Hot. She's playing.

0: 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You're on the drive with Zai. Righto, let's get into this one.
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0: Oh, now picture it, okay? It is dry season. You're cruising around the streets on the top end in a brand new GWM Tank 300, okay? Now you're thinking to yourself, right, I've got the sunroof open, the windows are wound down, enjoying life. But the problem is you don't have the GWM Tank 300, but you could with Hot 100's Tradie Tank. 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It's as easy as that. Hey, Katy Perry and some Alex Warren on the other side of this, though. You're on Hot.
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3: G'day, it's Sam here. 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I'm going to be live at the Darwin International Tennis Centre this weekend at the M25 Darwin Pro Tour. 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Who better to report all things tennis than me, Sam? I've never played tennis before, but I'm going to learn. It's all this weekend at the Darwin International Tennis Centre. I'll see you Saturday.
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9: 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Busy though, McMinn Street to the city, Wilder Road at Bayview, Tiger Brendan Drive at Tiventail Road, Roadworks to Berrimba Road between the Weybridge and Northern Cement, and Buskell Avenue between Bristonia Avenue and Lakeview Boulevard. 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

0: You're on the Top End's Best Music Hot 100. You're on The Drive with Zai. Now, an amazing event coming up on Saturday, the 24th of October. It is, of course, the Total Recreation Dancing with the Celebrities Gala Ball that is happening. And I've been privileged enough to be picked this year to go and take part. But to tell us a little bit more, I'm joined now by Ramona, who's one of the event organisers for the Total Recreation Dancing with the Celebrities. Good afternoon, Ramona. How are you?
1: Good afternoon, Zai. I'm good, thanks. How are you?
0: I am terrific, thanks. Now, Ramona, I've been dragged into coming and taking part in this year's Dancing with the Celebrities. As you've seen now over the last couple of lessons, I do have two left feet.
1: It's all right. We all do.
0: Yeah, well, I tell you what, you guys are doing an amazing job teaching me because I'm not that easy to teach. But before we get down to that part, you are part of Total Recreation. Yep. So tell us a little bit about what you guys do.
1: So we support people with disabilities to get out and about in the community. So we do basically all the fun stuff, but we also have day programs and we have lots of just stuff in the afternoons and, of course, the ball. So, yeah.
0: You guys do an amazing job around the territory in the Darwin community as well. Now, of course, if people are looking to get involved with Total Recreation, what sort of services can you offer for these people who are willing to help out and volunteer?
1: So we always welcome volunteers. A lot of the time we need them on our afternoon programs. We have everything from art through to sport, through to dance classes, and we have socials and, yeah, just anything that people want to do. We also do cooking during the day. So we have pretty much everything that you can think of that you want to do, we can try and offer, so...
0: And you don't have a small amount of clientele either, do you?
1: No. So at the moment, we're sitting at about 60 active members, and that's all kinds of disability. And then we also have a small member base in Alice Springs as well.
0: And some of these clientels are taking part in the Dancing with the Celebrities as well. Are they excited to be a part of it too?
1: They are. We have people that have been doing this for the whole time. So literally 20 years of dancing. And that's what we're celebrating as well. We're celebrating 20 years of dancing. So one of our members, Margaret, has actually been involved since the very, very beginning.
0: Wow.
1: So, yeah.
0: How awesome is that? And, of course, it's all going to a fantastic cause as well, this event with the Dancing with the Celebrities. Yes. Back to you guys at Total Recreation to really help out your clientele, really, isn't it, to give them the funds that they need.
1: Yeah, but it also helps to keep program costs down and make sure that it is affordable for members to attend our programs. And then the greater part of that is it also raises awareness for people with disabilities and despite what they may be challenged with, they can achieve great things.
0: Absolutely. And, of course, the Dancing with the Celebrities, which is happening on Saturday the 24th of October at the Beachside Pavilion at Mindle Beach Casino and Resort. Tickets are available right now as well, aren't they?
1: Yes, they are. So they're available at our website, which is thetotalrecreation.org one. So just head on over to there and you can purchase your tickets there. So we encourage everyone to come along and have a really fun night. And it's not just a normal ball. Mm. There is a lot of dancing. So.
0: Absolutely. There's going to be things like lucky door prizes, auctions, all that sort of stuff as well.
1: Yep. So we have, and we have a really cool DJ and he's going to play some awesome music. And I think it's a really fun night and it's different from just sitting down and, you know, putting your hand up and sort of auctioning things off. There's a lot of community involvement where people can go and have fun and dance as well. And so we also have a couple of dances where everyone joins in. So you can get up and learn a new dance and change partners.
0: Well, I'll tell you what, if you're in for a comedy night as well, come and watch me dance Saturday the 24th of October, Mindle Beach Casino Resort. It is the Total Recreations Dancing with the Celebrities. Ramona, thank you so much for joining me today. I really appreciate your time.
1: Thank you for having me.
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0: 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You're on The Drive with Zai. We're just coming up to 4 o'clock. On the other side, though, we've got this one from Cyril. And some Tom Cochran as well. That is on the other side of the latest in national news and sports, so don't go anywhere. You're on Hot 100.
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7: 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This is your news now.
8: Afternoon, I'm Harrison Preve. The Coalition fears that households will be pushed to the brink by the recent rate hike and rising inflation. Headline inflation today climbing to 4%, while underlying inflation remains steady at 3.6%. Shadow Minister Michael McCormack has told News 24 that families can't keep absorbing the higher costs.
9: $31,000 a year. That's the average mortgage holder has to find additionally to pay along with higher gas prices, higher electricity prices, higher fuel costs, and not to mention groceries.
8: Federal Greens have a new leader, David Shoebridge, taking the top job following Larissa Waters' resignation. She says she needs to focus on managing her chronic kidney condition.
10: It's with great sadness that I'm not able to continue in that role due to my health getting worse. I hope to be okay, but I need to look after myself to do that.
8: Other news this afternoon, fresh concerns raised over the safety at Sydney Airport. New reports have linked a string of air traffic incidents to staffing shortages and fatigue. The largest coal mining expansion in New South Wales history has just been given the green light from the Independent Planning Commission. The HVO mines in the Hunter Valley will see more than 700 million tonnes of coal extracted at the site until at least 2045. And briefly, it seems Aussies are embracing electric vehicles to offset the rising costs of petrol, with one sold every 100 seconds. The leading players in the NRL and NRLW will be named at the Daly M's tonight. Penrith's Nathan Cleary, the hot tip for the men's award, but he won't be in attendance as he recovers from leg surgery. Manchester City's been found guilty of 100-plus charges of Premier League financial breaches and could be stripped of three EPL titles. It's after an independent panel found City systematically broke the league's rules for almost a decade. And in NBL, the Sydney Kings to take to the court tonight against the Brisbane Bullets. And that's the latest in news and sport.
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12: 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Busy though, McMinn Street in the city. Wilder Road at Bayview. The Stuart Highway, Berrima. Roadworks continuing to on Berrima Road between the Warwick Bridge and Northern Cement. 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
14: One last look at today's forecast. There has been some cloudy conditions around with tops of 32 across the city, 35 in the rural areas, 37 degrees in Katherine. And your next high tide of 7.5 metres, that's at 8:40 tonight. 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
14: Just gone 4 o'clock on your Wednesday afternoon. You're on The Drive with Zai. We are doing it for Darwin Mazda and Precision Marine. Hopefully you're having a cracking drive home so far. A little later on this hour, we're catching up with our movie guru, Shane A. Bassett, to see what's making a big this week in the cinemas and what you should keep an eye out for on the streaming services as well. The Darwin International Laksa Festival kicks off tomorrow. All the details on how you can get involved with that one. Next though, Sam and Ant. What happened with them this morning? They had Swear Bear intern Don in the studio with them, and there were some quotes that were mentioned around the office this week. We'll see what happens there. Right now though, let's kick off this hour with some Tom Cochrane. Life is a highway, like you're on Hype.
15: It looks like a road that you travel on when there's one day.

0: Ed Sheeran with Bad Habits on Hot 100, the top end's best music. You're on The Drive with Zai. Now, if you missed Sam and Ant this morning, they had Swearbear intern Dante in the studio with him to talk a little bit about some of the quotes that he had heard around the office this week.
1: All right, now due to my Swearbear allegations, I cannot say exactly what was said here.
2: Okay, but will you just say the start of the start of the swear.
1: But it was practically, bugger off Dante.
3: Okay, off the bat, that's Sarah.
2: That's Sarah, yeah. She swears at us quite a lot.
3: Our boss, Sarah, yes, her bugger off Dante because...
2: Yeah, and obviously that bugger is an F.
3: Yeah, yeah.
2: Would have been an F.
3: And she doesn't like for you to be too close to her. We know by experience, if you get too close, she'll say bugger off.
2: Yeah, let's lock in Sarah.
1: No.
3: Damn it!
1: That was Alana.
3: Oh! Alana's usually so sweet. She's reminding people...
2: Why didn't she tell you to F off?
1: I have no idea.
2: Okay, well, you did something for sure.
3: Yeah,
2: okay.
3: I thought she was reminding you of homework or
2: let's
3: something.
2: Let's try and get...
3: Alana Banana, the homework reminder.
2: Let's try and get one right. Come on.
1: All right. Sarah, I just sent a meeting request. Just ignore it.
3: Zai. I'm going to say that's Zai.
2: It's going to be Zai
3: right now.
2: No one else is doing meeting requests except Zai.
3: Yeah. And no one. Zai is the only one brave enough to call Sarah other than Big Boss Sarah.
2: Yeah.
1: Mm-hmm. You're both correct.
3: Yeah.
0: Come on. That's not true. Everybody calls her Sarah around here. It's all a facade. Hey, catch Sam and Am back tomorrow morning from 5:30. All thanks to the team at Harvey Norman. Some stellar lefty on the other side of Prince. It's Little Red Corvette right here on Hot 100, the top end's best music.

0: Blue with All Rise on Hot 100, the top end's best music. You're on The Drive with Zai. We are doing it for Darwin Mazda and Precision Marine. Now, tomorrow, the Darwin International Laksa Festival kicks off. And I tell you what, it's your chance to really get around and try some of the amazing laksa dishes here in the top end. Also, the laksa-inspired dishes as well. Now, you don't always just have to eat laksa. You know, there's going to be things like laksa cocktails, laksa dumplings, you know, laksa ice cream, things like that. There's so much to get around. And if you haven't already checked it out, head over to DarwinLaksaFestival.com.au, and while you're over there, join the Laksa League because you could win yourself some wicked prizes throughout the entire month of October as well, okay? And don't forget that the grand finale will go down on Saturday the 31st of October. 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So get around it with us and head over to DarwinLaksaFestival.com.au for all of the details. Hey, David Getter and some Birds of Tokyo on the other side of this. You're on Hot.
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0: You're on the Top End's Best Music Hot 100. You're on The Drive with Zai, and it is Wednesday. Let's get into this one.
1: Lights, camera, action. Movie streaming and banter with Shane A. Bassett.
0: Oh, good afternoon, Shane A. Bassett. How are you, mate?
2: G'day, Zai. I'm really good, thank you, and hello, everyone.
0: Now, of course, it is a big week for movies that are coming out. Let's start off with one that does kick off tomorrow, Verity, starring Anne Hathaway.
2: There's actually some screenings of it tonight if you're really keen. There's an advanced screening in event cinemas, so check it out. But I won't spoil it. It is a very good movie. It's based around the novel by Colleen Hoover. You've got Anne Hathaway and Dakota Johnson in it. It's pretty much about a ghostwriter who comes into a famous novelist's house and finds some notes that have been hidden for a long time. And then instead of ghostwriting her autobiography, she kind of twists and turns into being part of the autobiography, sexually and psychologically. So, interesting movie. I think Anne Hathaway is on a roll at the moment, and Dakota Johnson, among others, are in this. Josh Hartnett has a really good role in it too. Verity is one for the thriller crowd that like a good suspense movie.
0: Oh, mate, you know me too well as well. I love a good thriller. Anything that leaves me suspenseful, I will definitely be there this weekend, I reckon. Now, another one that's coming out as well this week, Digger.
2: Yeah, now this one's been sort of amped up in my world for a while. Been a lot of talk about it around industry and movie circles because it's the new Tom Cruise movie. Now, I've been saying from the beginning before I had seen this, I have a feeling it's going to divide audiences and be a little bit offbeat because the director is the director of movies like Birdman and The Revenant, which are, you know, pretty solid movies, but they're just different, unique, if that's a kind word for it. Not everybody liked them. Digger's going to be just like that. Digger is about a oil tycoon who has more money to know what he can do with, but he doesn't think there's anything wrong with the environment. Something happens with some snow and a tsunami and some other things that are environmentally controlled, and this Tom Cruise character talks to the president, and they have a bit of a meeting on what to do next. And then the movie turns. There is a very early reveal in this that I'm not going to spoil, but honestly, the crowd I was in, we were a little bit sort of shaken up about it. And you know how most movies are when you know there's a twist or a turn or a surprise coming, it's near the end or halfway through a movie? This is near the start. So you've got to really roll with this movie early. If you're not rolling with it, you're not going to like it. Trust me, it's very different.
0: Very, very different considering most twists of a movie happen towards the end of the movie, not at the beginning.
2: And I'm not giving too much away to say there is a twist or two in this movie, but the trailer does reveal a little bit. However, it happens early and you've got to be on board with it. Otherwise, the flow of this movie, you're not going to know what's going on. It's a little bit different. Tom Cruise is good. So is John Goodman as the president. But the whole sort of bubble that this movie is in, it bursts early, put it that way. I'm not saying I didn't like it, but it takes a bit of getting used to.
0: All right, well, Digger in cinemas this week as well. And finally, new series coming to Netflix starring Florence Pugh, East of Eden.
2: Yeah, Florence Pugh, you'll see her upcoming in June Part 3, and she was in Spider-Man recently. She's a wonderful actor. I love her to death. I think just such a good actor from a young age. And this movie, it should have been a movie because it actually was a movie back in the 50s starring none other than James Dean, which I highly recommend if you haven't seen. Natalie Wood too. But you've got this version of this very famous novel by John Steinbeck, East of Eden, turned into a Netflix series starring Florence Pugh. And I've seen the first couple of episodes, really solid. It's melodrama, it's period costumes, and just really interesting things that happened many years ago that might have happened behind closed doors. I loved it. Really good. So check it out. Drops on Netflix on Friday, East of Eden.
0: Well, I'll tell you what, I am looking for a new series to watch as well, so I'll definitely throw that one on my list. Shane A. Bassett, thanks so much for joining me, mate. Look forward to chatting to you again next week.
2: Thanks, Si. Have a great day, everyone.
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0: You're on the Top End's Best Music Hub 100. You're on The Drive with Zai. Almost time for me to get on out of here. Tomorrow on the show, though, we are going to catch up with our celebrity gossip queen, Danny, to see what's happening around the entertainment world. Plus, got all the details on around how you can get involved with the Darwin International Luxor Festival, which kicks off tomorrow morning, okay? That's coming your way all tomorrow. Will and Woody are jumping in the hot seat next for the rest of your drive home, and I'll catch you guys tomorrow afternoon from 2.
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2: G'day, it's Sam here. I've ditched my friend Anthony. 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I've never played tennis before, but I'm going to learn. It's all this weekend at the Darwin International Tennis Centre. I'll see you Saturday.
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7: Afternoon, Harrison Preeb. The Treasurer denies he's trying to shift the blame for Australia's inflation. It comes as headline inflation surges from 3.5% in July to 4% in August. Jim Chalmers says rising petrol prices caused by the war in the Middle East was the biggest factor.
8: It is clear and self-evident that the war in the Middle East is putting substantial upward pressure on inflation here in Australia and indeed around the world. I don't think any objective observer could contest that after today's figures.
7: David Shoebridge has been elected as the new leader of the Greens, replacing Larissa Waters. Shoebridge defeating fellow New South Wales Senator Maureen Faruqi and South Australian Senator Sarah Hanson-Young. While passengers are being assured Sydney Airport remains safe despite a string of recent near misses, staffing shortages and fatigue have been linked to recent air traffic incidents. Federal Transport Minister Catherine King has told Seven they're working to reduce the pressure.
9: Aviation remains safe in Australia and Sydney Airport remains safe. We've got fantastic air traffic controllers there who we know are working under some pressure, and we need to alleviate that as best we can.
7: Environmental concerns haven't deterred the Independent Planning Commission, the government agency, approving the largest continuation of mining in New South Wales history. It means the HVO mines in the Hunter Valley can continue to export coal until at least 2045. And Aussie parents are warned over the dangers of e-scooters. New research revealing more than a quarter of injured riders were under the age of 16. The Roosters sweating on Connor Watson being available for Sunday's NRL Grand Final against Newcastle. The star hooker set to see an independent neurologist tomorrow in a bid to be cleared for the decider after failing an HIA. And controversy at the Store Gift, with this year's men's winner stripped of the title after testing positive to ADHD medication. Adelaide med student Olafemi Komolafi handed a 12-month ban and forced to hand back his $40,000 in winnings. The 21-year-old says he took the medication to help him concentrate, not knowing it was banned.
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11: 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Busy though, McMinn Street to the city. The Stewart Highway at Woolner and Berrimah. Also Woolner Road at Bayview. Roadworks continuing too on Berrimah Road between the Worry Bridge and Northern Cement. 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

0: Will and Woody here. Guys, we're on a break right now. A well-earned break. We'll be back from the little break. We will be back from the little break. But before we come back from the little break, we thought it was a great idea, a great opportunity, Woods, to reminisce on some great stuff.
1: Bloody Earth, let's get into a song. Up next, great stuff from Will and Woody.

0: It is Will and Woody. I hope you're having a wonderful drive home. How do you feel about a man's musk? Is essentially what we're asking.
1: And that does sound strange without context as to why we're asking that question, but there is this trend that's taking off. It started on TikTok, of course. It's called pheromone maxing. So guys are deliberately skipping showers, not wearing deodorant, rocking up to dates with a bit of a natural musk, with a bit of BO, and this is to attract the person that you are trying to attract.
0: Is there a halfway house here where you don't shower and then you just put like deodorant on under your arms to then limit the BO and then you still like, have a bit of musk but you're not like... Because body odor is... Yeah.
1: You say that's what you
0: can
1: think.
0: Can be intense.
1: You think that about your own body odor though, but yeah. I think the point that we're raising here is if you are attracted to that person,
0: you'll
1: maybe
0: love
1: the
0: it.
1: Body odor will be like, oof, oof, oof. Damn.
0: I like
1: put
0: that
1: thing
0: smell.
1: In a bottle.
0: Yeah.
1: You know, because I feel like if you put deodorant over it, that's more like pheromone midding. Like it's like a, if we're going to pheromone max.
0: Oh, I like see what you've done.
1: You want
0: I see
1: pits,
0: what you've done.
1: You almost want to go to the date with like in a singlet with your arms up so the pits are out. You're like, I want you to get all of this.
0: Let's go to Liz, I
1: reckon. Yeah, okay, let's go to Liz. Liz, what are your thoughts on someone with some BO? Would that attract you?
2: Okay, so I'm from the US and this is actually was really popular a while ago.
1: Oh, wow.
2: And they actually had these parties
0: so
2: where you
0: us.
2: Could get
0: yeah.
2: perfume that would naturally enhance your pheromones. And it smelled different for everyone. The thing is, BO is actually bacteria that is eating away at things, but your pheromones are different. So yeah, I definitely think there's something about pheromones because we all put this perfume on and we all smelled different because our pheromones were reacting to this perfume.
0: That's
2: so
0: cool.
2: Even cologne makes your pheromones react to smell differently.
0: Yeah, right.
1: Okay,
0: cool.
1: Interesting, Liz. Interesting. Okay, so it sounds like there are these sprays that boost your pheromones. But Liz, what about an unshowered man?
2: Yes, I guess. I mean, I'm married and I think my husband smells better than other people that don't shower. So I guess so, yes.
1: Okay, because you're attracted to it. Okay, thanks, Liz.
0: Thanks
1: for the thought. Let's go to Jared
0: Liz,
1: here.
0: Liz, you can have $100 this Father's Day. Go and spend it. Jockey vouchers. Oh. Upgrade dad's top drawer this Father's Day with 30% off men's styles at jockey.com.au.
1: Don't wash those jocks. Keep the musk on them. Let's go to Jared here.
0: I think washing your jocks is different to not showering. I think you should wash your jocks. Let's be sensible.
1: Got a jock max. Jared, you're calling to say that your girlfriend likes it when you don't shower and don't put on deodorant?
3: Yeah, how's it going, boys? Love this, by the way.
1: Thanks, Jared. Cheers. Appreciate that, mate.
3: My missus, when we first got together, we've been together for about 5 years now. Mm-hmm. When we first got together, about 3 days after, you know, we're in bed together, I fell asleep. Mm-hmm. I woke up, busted her sniffing my underarms, like nose right up
4: Whoa.
3: In my armpit.
4: Whoa.
3: Like,
4: Whoa.
3: To the point where it tickles me because my underarm hairs tickle her nose, you know, they get a nose.
0: My
3: Jared, straight up.
1: Jared, just between us here, was that a bit of a red flag when you woke up and you...
3: Oh, it should have been, shouldn't it?
1: Well, you're still together, so obviously not.
3: Yeah,
1: you're obviously
3: together
1: not.
3: And she's still sniffing them.
1: She still
0: sniffs your pits.
1: So
0: wow.
1: she will request a pit sniff?

0: She
1: doesn't request it. She just like forces her way in there.
0: God,
1: yeah, she knows it tickles me, but she's just she can't help herself, mate.
0: God, okay. and she prefers it if it's unshowered and no deodorant.
1: She's like, there's a sweet spot, you know.
0: Whoa.
1: It can't be too strong.
2: That's what I was saying. There's got to be somewhere in the middle there.
1: You've had a shower today, huh? But she doesn't want to know me. Yeah.
0: You don't want to berates you.
2: You don't want to be squeaky clean.
0: Okay.
2: I don't think.
0: All right, let's go to Victoria.
2: I think that's a good point.
0: You think there's a mid-range of like being a bit dirty, Will, with just a little touch of deodorant?
2: I reckon.
0: Yeah.
2: For sure.
0: Let's go to Victoria. Victoria, what do you think about this unshowering, no deodorant, a Pheromone Max?
3: I think it's great.
0: Okay.
3: I love it when guys are a bit stinky, I think.
0: Okay.
3: Maybe after a day or two of not showering, but too long and then might be a bit too much.
0: Okay, so 48 hours of no showering. And what about the deodorant? Would you be angry if some deodorant was applied?
3: Yeah, I think I'd get pretty upset by that.
0: Whoa.
3: Yeah.
2: So you just enjoy the general musk, Victoria. You're not going for the Pittsburgh tickler like Jared's girlfriend is.
3: No, you get right in there.
2: Oh, there you go.
0: You want to be in there.
3: Yeah.
0: Yeah. Wow, Victoria. I'm interested. If this could further attract my wife, then I might be open to not sharing so she can nuzzle into the pits, Will. Let's go to Tanya here, though.
2: Yuck.
0: Tanya.
2: Are your pits shaved out of interest?
0: My pits are not shaved. I'd be open to a trim. Sorry, Tanya. Yeah, what do you think? Sorry, yeah, go on.
4: Yeah, hi, guys.
0: Hi.
4: Yeah, I'm definitely not. So I'm born in 72, and when my father he was a painter, and living in Queensland in summer, you're sweaty after work, you know, so like when he'd get home, my mum would like that. She would love it.
0: Oh,
4: it was almost pride liking. My man, he's come home, he's sweaty, he's manly, he's working. Yes, loved it. But if he didn't shower, if he wasn't clean, not on your life. And if he didn't cut his toenails, not on your life. never. But the sweaty, manly smell, mowing the lawn, digging a hole, the work man smell, she always admired it, always.
0: All right, Ted.
2: It's weird that you know in what ways your mum found your dad hot.
4: Yeah, because if you're talking about pheromones, if you're living together, you're working, depending where you are, but in Australia, everyone gets a hot summer.
2: Yeah.
4: And in that summer, you know when the aircon, you can't wait to get home. It's so damn hot.
2: You really
4: you've
2: asked
4: got
2: a question
4: 2 liters.
2: There,
0: where Tanya go? I want to keep talking to Tanya.
2: No, you don't.
0: I could talk to her till 6.
2: No one wants to.
0: Oh, good, mate.

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0: It is Will and Woody. Hope you're having a wonderful Wednesday. Woodrow, last week you told us that you hate having things on your forehead. So yes. Like any great commercial radio team, we've made a whole week where you have things on your forehead. They only come off when people guess what's on there. If you've missed the last two, here it is.
1: Don't touch my forehead. Don't touch my forehead. Don't touch my forehead.
2: Day one almost broke him.
1: Yucky. I think it's a fish. I think it's a fish's tail.
2: But the item only comes off when you guess it right.
1: What's on my forehead?
3: A charcuterie board.
1: Is it a charcuterie board, guys?
0: It's a charcuterie board.
1: Oh, it stinks. Help me, please. I hate this.
4: It's a nappy.
0: Nappy.
1: All right. Okay. Get it off.
0: You can take it off now.
2: All this week, we play What's on Woody's Forehead?
5: All right. I'm trying to stay positive, but I really hate this bit.
0: Yeah, fair enough.
5: I hate it.
0: You're blindfolded. Yeah, so you're on your back. You're blindfolded. You've got to block your nose for this one in particular.
5: And you put tape on my eyebrows, which makes me think that this one's going to ooze. And I don't like the idea of that. Like, maybe it's going to be a liquid. And I sound ridiculous because I have to pinch my nose because I'm not allowed to smell it.
0: Yep.
5: Yeah. This is just so embarrassing. This is so embarrassing.
0: Okay.
5: I hate that my
0: now
5: children
0: remember,
5: have seen this.
0: It's going on your forehead now. So yep. Remember, for everyone listening, it only comes off if you guess what it is. Woody can only describe what it is. Here we go. So I'm going to start putting it on now. The phone lines are open.
5: When I got home last night, by the way, my daughter was like, "Dad, you had a biscuit on your head." I was like, "We've done the bit, Remy. You can't save Dad now."
0: All right, here we go.
5: Okay, go on. Is it going on?
0: Going on now.
5: Okay. Okay.
0: What can you feel?
5: I'm doing my best not to guess here. Because it's a condiment. But is that too much of a guess?
0: No, I just describe what you felt.
5: It feels like a condiment was getting squeezed onto my forehead.
0: What do you mean by a condiment?
5: I mean like a sauce.
0: A
5: or
0: sauce.
5: A mustard.
0: So it felt like a liquid.
5: Yeah, well, but not too liquidy, like a thick liquid, like a sauce. or a marinade. Like a sauce or a marinade.
0: A sauce or a marinade. Is that what you want to go with? Don't shake your head too much. Don't shake your head too much.
5: Yeah, okay. I can't guess. It's not about me.
0: What was the sensation you felt on your forehead just then?
5: It felt... So what's interesting now is there's no temperature difference again, so it's not a hot thing, it's not a cold thing, but it just felt like you were squeezing something onto my head in a zigzaggy motion.
0: Okay, there we go. That's all everyone's got. Guess what's on Woody's forehead?
5: I'm not moving.
0: And he manages to leave.
5: I can't, and now I can't feel anything.
0: He manages to get it off his forehead. It's still on there.
5: Okay. Well, it's very light. Incredibly light, Australia.
0: Okay. The phone lines are open. We'll take your calls up next. What's on Woody's forehead?
5: Do I have to keep my nose pinched? Is it really smelly?
0: It's not necessarily the odour. It's more just like...
5: What it is.
0: Yeah.
5: I can't feel anything right now, so it's incredibly light. Maybe quite fluffy.
0: Light and fluffy.
5: Like a whipped cream.
0: Could be.
5: I'm sorry to be guessing, but it's...
0: All right, we'll take your calls up next. What's on Woody for it? Get him out of here, Australia. Will and Woody.

0: Will and Woody. This could be my favourite thing we've ever done, Woods. You...
1: Is that right? It's funny because quite the contrast for me, Will. Quite the contrast for me. Glad you're enjoying yourself. This is punishment for me putting on a crap national tour for you.
0: It is. A little bit of that. A little bit of that.
1: I get that.
0: A little bit of under 14 soccer training coming right back at you.
1: I get it.
0: But look, you've got a phobia of things on your forehead. You told us that. We're doing a whole week of what's on Woody's forehead. Thing is, you're not allowed to take it off. You're not even allowed to know what it is unless somebody listening in their car right now guesses what it is. You are blindfolded. Your nose is blocked, particularly for this one, although it's odorless. That's a little bit of a hint.
1: Can I take my fingers off my nose?
0: You can if you'd like to.
2: That would be nice. So I can just talk like a normal human being. So interestingly, you've put, I know what it is. I can smell it. I can smell it well.
0: Okay.
2: Don't say anything. This has a big odor, guys.
0: Hang on, let me smell.
2: Smells like my dad's bedroom, if that helps.
0: Let's go to Sam. Sam, of all the things you've heard so far, I mean, what did you say initially, Woods, when it was hitting your forehead?
2: I thought there was a sauce being squeezed onto my forehead in figure eights because it's very light, Sam. I literally can't. If I woke up now and had lost all my memory, I wouldn't think something was on my forehead. That's how light it is.
0: Sam, right. What do you think it is, Sam?
3: I think it's toothpaste, guys. I think it's toothpaste.
0: Good guess.
2: Oh, toothpaste. Yeah, I think toothpaste would be heavier and would be hurting me.
0: It would be stinging me.
2: And there's no sting, there's no heat, there's no spice. There's no. Thanks for your guess, though.
0: Good
2: Sam,
0: on you,
2: really
0: Sammy.
2: Appreciate
0: I know everyone calling in is on your team here, Woods. Everyone but me. Whitney, what's on Woody's forehead to get it off?
4: Oh, I was going to say hot sauce, but now I think no.
0: Yeah, hot sauce, spice. Too much spice. Good guess, Whitney.
2: For everyone who's following the sauce trail that I was on before, I think it could be more of a powder.
0: Okay.
2: I think it could be a powder.
0: Okay.
2: So.
0: A powder?
2: Yeah, I think. Well, there's an obvious guess in my head right now of what is on my forehead. I feel like I can smell it.
0: Oh.
2: Or it's got like a, there's a cleanliness to it. It's like some sort of cleaning product.
0: I reckon there would be a cleanliness to it. I would hope so, that there would be a cleanliness to it. That's for sure.
2: Oh, so maybe whatever it is has just been cleaned and that's what I can smell.
0: Potentially.
2: Again, there's no weight to it.
0: There's no weight to it.
2: I feel like if it was a sauce, it would be like
0: there's no weight
2: dripping
0: to it.
2: Now.
0: You think it's
2: like
0: a powder?
2: Well, yeah. Can I say what I think it is?
0: You can't guess.
2: Okay, all right.
0: I will let you touch it in a second if you need more descriptors, but you've got heaps of people on the phone if you'd like to talk to them. I've got Michael here.
2: Michael. Help me out.
5: Yeah, g'day.
2: I thought it was
5: like a custard. I thought custard.
0: Everyone's down the sauce path.
2: I think custard, and I took people there. I think custard would feel cold. It doesn't have any temperature to it. And the other thing with the sauce thing, guys, again, I really appreciate everyone calling up. With the sauce, I think by this stage I'd have some sort of run of the sauce down to the side of my forehead. That is not happening at all. In fact, as I talk and my head moves slightly, I can't feel a thing. And it doesn't appear to be moving.
0: Okay.
2: Next caller.
0: Aoife's here. Aoife, remember Australia, Woody is blind. He's got to guess what's on his forehead in order to get it off. In fact, you have to guess what's on his forehead. He can't guess, Aoife. So what do you think's on there?
2: Help me out, Aoife.
4: Shaving gel.
2: Could be shaving gel. Absolutely.
0: Not shaving gel.
2: Oh, great guess, Aoife. You can have some chicken. Red
0: rooster. You were in the right place with powder. And don't just throw away the chicken, mate.
2: Sorry. I think, my dad used to put this on his undercarriage every morning.
0: Think your dad put this on his undercarriage?
2: Yes, that's what I think is on my forehead.
0: He didn't. I can tell you categorically he didn't.
2: You don't know my father.
0: I know him well enough to know he didn't put this
2: walking
0: on
2: into his bedroom in the morning was like walking through a sandstorm.
0: Okay, it's not. Powder is where you've been closest. Okay. Now, look, I'm going to play you an audio clue now.
2: Audio clue?
0: I'm going to play you an audio clue as to what's on your forehead.
2: Okay, cool.
0: Now, keep in mind, you can't guess. So somebody else has to guess.
2: Okay.
0: So use your best descriptors after you hear the audio clue.
2: Go to Shane here.
6: Yeah, sad day today, obviously. Hair and lots of other diets. It's an honourable way to work, being lost in the TV unit. You know, it could have been worse. He could have died down the sewers. It's a nice place to go. I'd say it's nice and warm in your house. Poor Ross. It's actually just ruined my day, honestly.
0: Now, to get everyone up to speed, that is some audio of an on-air funeral we had for a rat that died in Woody's house. That's the audio clue.
2: And it felt a bit like a powder. And if you followed this radio show, you know what we did with that rat. We wanted to get him, what's it called, Will? Taxidermied. We wanted to get him taxidermied and put on the wall, but that was too expensive. So I'm just telling the story here. I'm not having a guess, but we took him to an incinerator.
0: The rat was cremated.
2: So, guys, let's put two and two together and let's get a dead bean off my forehead if we could. Do we have any calls?
0: There's so many calls.
2: Okay.
0: There are lots of calls, but I don't think anyone is calling for dead rat. I'll go to Kelly. Kelly, what's on Woody's forehead?
7: Is it talcum powder?
0: It's not talcum powder, Kelly. I mean, you're close, Kelly.
2: Kelly, have you been listening, though? I think you've been listening to the clues just now. Like, you know what it is now, right? What is it?
7: Yeah.
2: Yeah, go.
7: I think it's talcum powder. What else?
0: Good on you, Kelly. I love it. Why are people not listening? Kelly, no, she's listening, mate. She just wants you to have a dead rat in your forehead. Wally,
2: come on, Wally. Do me a favor here.
8: I think it's the rat ash.
0: It's the rat ash. Good on you, Wally. Very good.
2: Well done, Wally.
0: Woods, well done, mate.
2: I don't know what to do now. So how do I get up without this going in my mouth?
0: I think that's achievable.
2: Well, so what do I do? Because I can't feel it. I don't want it in my eyes. I don't want it in my body.
0: That's fair enough. Exactly. The dead rat ash.
2: Can you get a dustpan and broom?
0: I can tell you that there's a bit in your hair.
2: That's okay. That's fine. I feel very close to rat.
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21: Hi, I'm Sally Pearson. The Roosters and Broncos have named unchanged lineups for Sunday's NRLW Grand Final, but Roosters winger Jamie Frassard remains in doubt after suffering a shoulder injury. Essendon has suffered another blow, with Zoe Prowse to miss the rest of the AFLW season with a foot injury, and the Aussies have named their squad for the upcoming one-day series against New Zealand and Bangladesh. Captain Sophie Molyneux has been included despite being under an injury cloud, while fast bowler Darcy Brown has been ruled out with a back injury.
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0: Willa Woody Woods, and we're back in Places to Flirt.
1: Yes, we are. Which ones are the green light? Which ones are the red light? We've got junior producer Annalise in here. She's giving the women's perspective on the whole thing.
0: She's the cautionary tale, and I'm the retired Flirt Master 5000.
1: Fact. 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
2: At hotmail.com.
1: Okay, so I always come to you first, Will, yep. And then we cross-check your answer against Annalise. Planes. Will, you're sitting next to someone on a plane. I think that's what it is. You're seated next to a stranger. You now have 2 hours. 2 hours next to that person. Is that an appropriate time to flirt?
0: You know, I've had one of the great all-time flirts on a plane.
1: I actually don't.
0: Oh, really?
1: I can't remember it. There are so many with you. I can't remember this one.
0: But that's for me, plane is like absolute. Like that's
1: Sophie Monk met her husband on a plane.
0: It's bread and butter. That for me, that's like the easiest flirt that I'll get.
1: So how do you do it?
0: Because
1: Flirt Master 5000. Where do you start?
0: Oh, what have you got? Well, because you know really early on whether someone wants to talk to you or not on a plane.
1: Sure.
0: Yeah. Which I think has got to be the premise for all flirting. Are you getting anything back? Yes, yeah. No. And it's pretty obvious.
1: Yeah. So headphones.
0: Because you've got headphones.
1: In. Yeah, yeah, yeah.
0: Right? Headphones, so you're like, I don't want to talk to you anymore. Yeah. So if someone keeps talking to you on a plane, generally speaking, you can probably figure out whether they're single, whether they're interested, and you've got 2 hours to do it within. So, like, you know, by the end of it, you're like, wow, you spoke to me for 2 hours and you're single. You know what I mean?
1: Yeah, right. Okay, but it sounds like, so you wouldn't make the first move, though. You're just waiting to see if they want to talk to
0: you.
1: Are
0: we flirting? We're just flirting.
1: This is flirting.
0: We're just flirting. Yeah, I pretty much talk to everyone that I sit next to on a plane. You know that.
1: Yeah, I do know that. Yeah.
0: Like, I just say g'day. Always, because I think it's a nice thing to do in case anything comes up on the way. You just go, hey, how you going? Don't be strangers. And then, you know, back in the day when I was the Flirt Master 5000, you know, if you're single and they're single, you're like, wow, there could be something happening here. Wow. And that happened.
1: How many times?
0: Twice.
1: Wow. That he's willing to talk about. My God, Flirt Master 5000.
0: Shut up.
1: My God.
0: Yeah, but as I said, I'm a talker, so I love that.
1: Yeah. Annalise, do you want the Flirt Master 5000 to be trying to flirt with you during an entire flight?
3: Not that Flirt Master 5000. But
0: no,
3: I think
0: I'm not involved. I'm not the guy
1: I started bringing down a few cogs because you're sounding a little bit too good at this point.
0: No, fair enough.
1: Annalise, do you want someone to start flirting with you? Remember, you're
0: it's Annalise. She is king. What's the line at the start of the movie Hitch? Name a woman who doesn't want to be swept off her feet one day. Like, this is it.
3: A flight would be pretty iconic.
0: Right?
1: Okay.
3: But I think it depends. Like, if I'm in the right mood and, like, the vibe is good and, like, I feel chemistry,
0: the answer is yes. I'm going to go back to what Joe said when I said girls don't want to get flirted to at the gym. And she was like, depends on the guy.
1: Yeah. It does depend on the guy.
0: The cute guy sits down next to you on a plane and goes, what's up? Let's talk. You're going to stop your movie, take your headphones off and go, what is up?
3: Yeah.
1: And you can always leave your headphones on if you're not interested. Okay,
3: yeah, that's exactly it.
1: Plane. Like, I think plane is a green light. Okay. Slight tweak. It's also transport. Train. Does it change anything? Will, would you flirt on a train?
0: Oh, see, I reckon train is always, I'm going to say, in a different space to a plane.
1: Mm.
0: Because plane, you're often travelling somewhere and it's like, oh, we're both on a trip or we're going away and we've kind of escaped our lives. Whereas train, I don't care how available I am. I'm often coming home from work or going to work and I'm frazzled. And I've got the day in my head and I do not want someone to talk to me.
1: It's a bit of time out.
0: Doesn't matter. I think there's almost like a scale where it's like on a plane, you're happy to be approached by a 7. On a train, you're happy to be approached by a 9 minimum.
3: Mm.
1: Annalise, how do we feel about that? Trains. So you're catching the train home tonight?
3: I like a train. I have seen a hottie and the hottie sat next to me and I remember it was actually on the way to producer Button Pusher Tom's Halloween party and I was dressed up like a vampire.
0: Dress,
3: I don't know, and I was just really hoping he'd talk to me, but he didn't. But I think it was just the fact.
1: So you want it though, you want it. Okay, flirting on a train. Okay, final one for today.
0: Quite sadly, in the end,
3: didn't
0: it?
3: It was really grim.
0: He didn't want to go. He didn't want to go for the raunchy vampire.
3: He didn't want to go for the fangs, and I thought bizarre.
0: You had your fangs in.
3: Yeah.
0: Wouldn't you take him out?
3: No. Well, you got it. I didn't want to bring the glue with me, so.
0: Oh, you glued your fangs in.
3: Glued the fangs in. Took out my Invisalign, put in the fangs.
1: Why wouldn't you talk to him?
0: Yeah,
1: at that point?
0: Yeah.
3: Because you I was too busy messaging.
0: If you've got your head down, then that means
1: that's right.
0: You're not interested.
3: But it wasn't down. It was like
0: You're texting.
1: You're texting, that which is saying, like, don't talk to me.
3: What am I supposed to do, though? Like,
1: sit, look forward.
3: Yeah, but that's, I did that for a little bit.
0: To be fair, I've also got to add, and I think another one that we could talk about in this, is flirting with someone in costume is also another thing.
1: Oh, okay.
0: Like,
1: let's
0: it's
1: go
0: a
1: there.
0: Really hard thing to pick up someone in costume. It's a lot, like, it's just because she's gone to a lot of effort. She's clearly going somewhere. Yeah, and then for you, because I think the big thing with flirting, you don't want to be the person who's interrupting someone else's day.
1: No, 100%.
0: You don't want to be that guy. And if Annalise is fully geared up and she's got the fangs hanging out. And
1: if that guy had said to you, though, like, well, you don't want to suck my blood, do you?
3: I'd be like, yeah, I do.
0: Oh, Lord.

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7: Hi, I'm Harrison Preve. Households are bracing for the possibility of another hit, with the latest inflation figures increasing the chances of a fifth rate hike this year. Headline inflation surging from 3.5% in July to 4% in August. Treasurer Jim Chalmers won't be drawn on what might happen with rates in November. David Shoebridge has replaced Larissa Waters as Greens leader, vowing to seize the moment. He's taken aim at the major parties for contributing to the cost of living crunch.
8: People making a decision about whether they pay for insurance or replace their fridge. These are not decisions that Australians should be making in a country with the wealth and opportunity that Australia has. But these are decisions that have been forced on people.
7: Overseas, US President Donald Trump believes artificial intelligence firms can police themselves. That's despite growing pressure for independent oversight following multiple breaches, including of an Australian government website. AI law expert Kevin Fraser has told DW News voluntary safeguards have failed.
9: That is not an approach that adheres to the rule of law, nor is it an approach that's been effective. We've seen that these AI incidents keep occurring, and we keep hearing reports about internal testing gone wrong. Clearly, there's a need for federal government intervention.
7: And six Australian universities have been ranked in the top 100 in the world. The University of Melbourne, top of the list at 34 in this year's Times Higher Education list. University of Sydney came in at 53, followed by Monash Uni and the University of Queensland. A legion of Newcastle supporters turning out to watch the Knights train ahead of Sunday's NRL Grand Final against the Roosters. While Taron Aikens ready and raring to go for the NRLW decider against the Broncos, the Roosters star missing out on the squad's finals charge last year after tearing her ACL.
10: It's pretty crazy to think where I was 12 months ago. I just had surgery probably a week ago. Compared to where I am now, I'd be pretty stoked 12 months ago to know I'd be back here.
7: And the Lions have revealed Lachie Neale's on the move, informing the AFL Premiers he'll exercise his rights as an unrestricted free agent.
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11: Little busy McMinn, Kavanagh and Mitchell Streets in the Darwin CBD. Also Tiger Brennan Drive at Woolner Road. Stuart Highway at Woolna Road, again at Bagot Road, Trower Road North, that at Rapid Creek Road in Rapid Creek, a few cars, Trower Road North, that at Vandalin Drive at Casuarina Square, a little busy Stuart Highway inbound at Vandalin Drive. This week at IGA, get Primo Shortcut Rhineless Bacon, 750 grams half price, just $8.40. 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

0: Will and Woody. I hope you guys are having a wonderful drive home. Hey,
1: if you're in your car right now, maybe driving around, and the great news is our best bits right after this song. It's all good stuff.
0: It's Will and Woody.
1: It's all good stuff.
0: It's Will and Woody.

0: Will and Woody, hope you're having a wonderful drive home. Woods, a little bit of a walk down memory lane here. Someone said to me the other day, and I can't remember the context, but they said to me that something had thrown them.
1: Yeah.
0: They turned to me and they're like, whoa, that has thrown me.
1: Yeah.
0: And I had this like bell ring in my head where I was like, oh my God, I've got, you know how sometimes you have like an audible memory of something that is so visceral for you. Like you can hear the person say it, but you can't place where you heard it.
1: Yes, yeah, because sound is a great memory finder.
0: A great memory key. Absolutely.
1: I've been here before.
0: Yes, right? Exactly. Yeah, so I was like, oh my God, where have I heard that? Anyway, I came in. Mark the man, Daniel, keeps every conversation we've ever had on file.
1: The Tide Pack himself.
0: So I said to him, I was like, mate, is there a place where Woody said or someone said in the studio that has thrown me? And he was like, Willie, my boy. I think I've got the moment. Now, this is apparently a social video that we made out of this. This is 3 years ago that this happened.
1: Yeah.
0: You were talking, I think, is it all contained here in Mark the Man? I mean, he doesn't like his voice on air, but yeah, he's just nodding. Okay.
1: Are you talking about the phone being dropped into the...
0: Yes.
1: Yeah. This is wild.
0: Okay.
1: I was thrown. I was completely by a sound effect.
0: You thought you got the wrong sound effect.
1: Yes.
0: Okay, here, let's have a look.
1: A whole bunch of divers.
0: How big is the reservoir?
1: 2 million litres.
0: I don't think that's that big. But
1: okay,
0: yeah,
1: so just your average.
0: Excuse me.
1: That one's snuck through the cracks there from old button pusher Tommy.
2: It was supposed to be a splash. So I'll reconvene.
1: Goodness gracious me.
0: Oh my God.
1: That has completely distracted me. Then has thrown me.

0: He didn't poop his pants while he was taking his reservoir selfie. There we go. There we go. My goodness gracious. What is... So after he's dropped his phone, he's taken a poop in the reservoir as well. I don't know what happens there. If you can,
1: reservoir.
2: Taking a poop in the reservoir.
0: Sorry. Let me try and get back on track. So he's okay. Come on, Woody.
2: That random boy.
0: So.
3: I think we were very professional about it. I think people barely would have realised we played the wrong audio. And that's the beauty of us, Will. The show must go on.
1: That has thrown me.
2: I know that is something we would not laugh at anymore, and it must be said. Just given the nature and the maturity and the growth.
3: Oh, the show used to be gross. We've really grown up.
2: I didn't find that funny at all.
3: Neither.
2: It's Will and Woody.

0: It was almost love. It was almost love.
1: It's Will and Woody.
2: Will and Woody!
1: For your drive home. Now with 10% less hair than last year. Sorry, Will, we've been keeping track.
3: At Hub 100, we love being local. And we love getting out and about on the streets of the top end as often as we can.
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19: Not too much happening on the roads for the moment, but keep in mind there's ongoing Restonia Avenue duplication works. There's a temporary closure of Buskell Avenue between Restonia Avenue and Lakeview Boulevard. The works will take place for the next 8 weeks from 7 a.m. through to 5 p.m. Monday through to Saturday. Details will be in place along Terry Drive and Lambrick Avenue, which change access at Terry Drive and Invoice Circuit. 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

0: Will and Woody, hope you're having a wonderful drive home.
1: Timbaland is a performer and he was
0: doing producers. I actually don't know if he does perform. I think he's in the background.
1: Okay, this is so interesting you bring this up because I know he's known for being a producer, like behind the scenes, right? So why then was he performing at a Polish summer festival, right? Because it's like, surely you're not the singer. He is, though. So he gets on stage and he famously is on a song with Nelly Furtado called Say It Right. This one. Wait for it. So that's him. He does the...
0: Yeah. I think it's more of an A than a yeah.
1: I'm hearing it as a...
0: Hey.
1: Yeah. It's an A or a yeah.
0: No, hang on. It's A. It's not yeah.
1: No.
0: Play it in. No, you've yelled yeah.
1: Well, it's I didn't
0: a.
1: say anything.
0: I know what your phone topic is now, so I know I've taken a big poo on it, but I think everyone agrees. It's an A. It's not a yeah.
1: Everyone
2: else definitely
1: is,
2: a yeah.
0: It's not a yeah. It's not a yeah. You're trying to play ball.
1: Everyone else is here.
0: I know you're
1: trying
0: to play ball. It's A. Yeah. Annalise, it's A.
3: No, it's yeah.
0: You just want to be on my team.
2: Which is the back half of yeah.
1: Yeah.
0: Yeah.
1: It's a short.
0: The back half.
1: It's a
0: of
1: short.
0: Yeah.
1: Yeah.
0: Very
1: anyway,
0: technical.
1: Will, you're going to get a laugh.
0: It's A or it's
1: Will, I want to give you a laugh.
0: Go on.
1: So he's in Poland.
0: Make me laugh. Don't touch me though.
1: He plays that song, okay, and it's just the backing vocals and him on stage just going, eh, listen.
0: Wow. Wow.
1: He just keeps going.
0: How many does he do?
1: The whole song. He does the whole song. I don't know if he's joking or not, but it's inspired me, Will. Because he's obviously saying yeah and not A.
0: I think even on the live cut you can really hear it for what it is.
1: What song has the best yeah in it? It's a go-to for so many songs when you hear a
0: well,
1: yeah.
0: Well, it's a really well-timed yeah can make a song.
1: Absolutely. And case in point from my boys, the Backstreet Boys, this is comfortably my favourite yeah in any song. Play it.

0: mean, I really like it when they do that bit where he goes, am I sexual? Yeah. Because it can really split up a dance floor. Who are the yeah people? Who are the lyricists? And I personally love that. Over to you guys. What song do you believe has the best yeah in it? Annalise, I believe you've got an example.
1: Yes, my favourite one is from the script, Hall of Fame.
0: Oh.
2: Yeah.
3: What?
0: Yeah! Right, yeah! I missed it the first time.
3: No one even thinks it's a yeah.
0: I think the more subtle the yeah is, the better.
1: I disagree.
3: That means you guys have just got poor music knowledge and
1: it
3: couldn't think away.
1: It holds power.
0: I agree.
3: This is easily the best yeah that's ever been said in a song.
0: Yeah, good yeah. Really good yeah.
4: Counting.
3: Yeah. Unbelievable.
0: Yeah, really good yeah.
3: Unbelievable.
0: Strong yeah.
3: Doesn't get any better than that.
0: Joe, you got a yeah?
5: Every time I hear this song, I say, hell yeah.
0: Oh, yeah. It's a real in-your-face yeah. I mean, the song is called Yeah. Anyway, over to you guys. What is the best yeah in a song? And we might accept a hey. It's just got
3: to
0: have...
3: Well, I think we'd have to. It's got to have... That's what Timbaland says.
0: It's got to have 75% of yeah in it. So yeah or eh or ee. Whatever. Anything goes. Take the calls up next. Let's find out what the best yeah is in any song ever on Will and Woody.

0: It is Will and Woody, and I hope you're having a brilliant drive home.
1: We are deciding what song has the best "yeah" in it. And we have been completely inspired because Timbaland, the producer, normally behind the scenes, he's performed at a Polish music festival, the Nelly Furtado song he produced called "Say It Right," mm-hmm. and he just did his part, which is
2: Crazy.
1: He's on the stage for the whole song. Just
2: it's crazy.
1: Doing that.
2: I was reading before that Timbaland was born in the 70s as well. So, like, if you think about it, it's just a 60-year-old man.
1: It's crazy.
2: Just back there.
1: It's crazy.
2: Just going.
1: And Poland loved it.
2: Poland loved it. Whole,
1: everyone had their shoes out, shaking their shoes.
2: Shoes.
1: Don't you put your shoe up for that's best a, song at a festival?
2: That's just a Meredith Music Festival thing.
1: Is that right?
2: It's an indication of how many music festivals you've actually been to.
1: Not
2: which is,
1: many.
2: Which is lovely.
1: Not many. Let's go to Sophie here. Sophie, what song Hi. Do you think has the best "yeah" in it?
3: Well, it's an oldie but a goodie. The Beatles, "Who Loves You."
1: Love it. You love the repetition of the "yeah" as well there, don't you, Sophie?
3: Absolutely.
1: You know
3: an
1: he's
3: oldie but a goodie.
1: Absolutely, Sophie. Well played. Let's go to Amy here.
2: Good on you, Sophie. Annalise recently did the... actually, Sophie, if she's a Beatles fan. I'm not sure if she's still there, but... Sophie, I'm not sure if she's still there, but Annalise went to London recently to go to Abbey Road. I'm just saying you're a big... She walked the wrong way across the crossing.
3: Oh, no.
1: Devastated.
2: Amy's here.
1: Got the photo, though. Got the photo. Can you flip the photo to make it look better?
4: Yes, or? Obviously.
2: Nice.
4: I didn't do it, but...
2: When you saw everyone else walking the other way, though...
4: Well, no one did. I wasn't the only one. Actually, no, now that you point that out, there they did,
2: traffic.
4: But I didn't even think of that.
1: Why is no one queuing on this side of the road? How strange.
4: I know.
1: Found
4: there
1: a loophole, you thought. Let's go to Amy here. Amy, what song do you think has the best "yeah" in it?
5: I'm bringing sexy back. Yeah.
6: Go ahead, be gone with it.
7: Come to the back.
6: Go ahead, be gone with it.
7: VIP.
1: Wait for it. Wait for it.
2: Do we get the wrong part of the song?
1: Wait for it, Will. Wait for it. Is that Timbaland too?
2: Could be.
1: Oh. Oh, man.
2: Oh, God. I mean, do we have to do it all?
1: No, no,
2: we know it's in there somewhere.
1: Wait for it.
7: Sexy girl.
2: I'm done.
1: Oh, man.
2: I'm done.
1: Oh,
2: I'm
1: God,
2: done.
1: Guys, we've got to hear that.
2: No, we don't. And also, Justin Timberlake.
1: Bit on the nose.
2: Bit of a flog.
1: Bit on the nose. Okay, let's go to Sophie here.
2: Sophie.
1: Sophie, what song has the best "yeah" in it?
8: Hey, Yeah by Outkast, definitely.
1: Yeah.
2: Yeah. Is that the "yeah"? Is the "yeah" the "yah"? Is that what you're saying, Sophie?
8: Yeah.
2: Well, I'd go get you on technicality there.
1: No,
2: I mean,
1: no,
2: again, we'll go back to...
1: Hang on, there's a bit where he goes, all the ladies in the crowd say, hell yeah, right? Hell yeah.
2: Yeah.
1: There's a yeah in the song, though, right?
2: I think it's yah. Hey,
8: I think it's yah. Yeah, it's yah.
1: That's close enough, Sophie.
2: I don't think it is. And this is where you were with Timbaland at the start as well, and Nelly Furtado. It's A, and it's yah. They're different words.
1: Yeah, but Sophie's nine, Will. And
2: if you're in South Africa, Sophie, I'd give it to you, but we're just not. Hey, y'all.
1: We've got a lot of South African listeners.
2: Yeah, hey, y'all.
1: Maybe getting
2: no,
1: right
2: there are. There are. A lot.
1: Let's go to Jonathan here.
2: Hey, y'all. That's how they say it. Yeah, Cape Town.
1: 100%. Big hello to our South African listeners. Jonathan, what song has the best "yeah" in it? Jonathan?
9: I need Jonathan. I have to say, Lenny Kravitz, Fly Away.
2: I heard Lenny Kravitz. I heard Fly Away.

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17: 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The season kicks off this Friday at TIO Stadium with Nightcliffe and St Mary's women's sides opening the season before last year's Men's Premier League Grand Final sides meet again in a blockbuster rematch. A full round of women's and men's Premier League action follows across the weekend, including a showdown between Banks and Pint. As one of the oldest rivalries enters a new chapter on the Premier League stage on Sunday afternoon, the TIO and TFL is back. 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

0: As villain Woody.
1: Right now, what have you done to an annoying customer's food or drink? You can remain anonymous, obviously. I can see on the board here that we have some anonymous calls coming, which I'm very excited about. But Lauren is more than happy to attach her name to this one. Lauren, this is because you saw something at a restaurant rather than doing it.
2: Yes. So okay. My husband and I were travelling through Europe and we were in Italy, and we went out for dinner with a big group of people, and then afterwards we walked out of the restaurant and we were standing out the front and we looked back through the glass window of the restaurant from the outside and they were clearing our tables, and the wine that people hadn't finished out of their glass, they were pouring it back into the wine bottle.
1: Awesome. You're nodding, Will. Would you do that?
0: Well, look, the thing is, like, none of you guys have obviously worked hospo before, because there are just some things that just happen. Like, that's no harm, no foul. You'd never know.
1: So you put it back in the bottle and then sell it the next night as a
0: Well,
1: as
0: you know,
1: a
0: you're not selling the fresh bottle, but if you're doing it by the glass.
1: Oh, absolutely. Yeah.
0: Absolutely.
1: The tight ass in me really respects it.
0: Right?
1: Let's go to an anonymous call
0: here. That's just smart footy.
1: Sure. Anonymous, you obviously do not want your name on radio, which is totally understandable. You used to work for a popular fast food chain.
3: Yeah, I used to work for a fast food chain, and this lady, she came in, she ordered some chicken, and I packed it up for her. The chicken had just come out of the cooker maybe like 3-5 minutes ago, so it was pretty fresh, but she said she wanted fresh chicken. So what I did, instead of putting in a new batch and, like, cooking some more, I took her chicken, I went to the back, I popped it in the hot oil for maybe 20, 30 seconds, packed it back up, came out, gave it to her. She had no idea.
1: Smart. That's just smart for me. That's just smart. You didn't think about doing something worse to the chicken because she was annoying?
3: I didn't want to risk, you know.
0: Yeah, it's quite vindictive at the end of the day.
1: It is.
0: Someone might get sick, and, you know, there's lots of things there that are big red flags.
1: Coming from someone who used to put full cream milk in people's coffees that ordered skim milk.
0: But I'm not doing something worse to it. I'm not spitting in it or something. I think that's a new low.
1: I agree with that. I do agree.
0: You know?
1: You only spat in coffee once.
0: I've never spat in anyone's coffee.
1: Let's go to Susie here. You used to work in a supermarket.
4: Yes. So I was a checkout chick for a popular supermarket, and if I had a customer that was really rude or annoying, their bread would go in the same bag as soft drink and their eggs would go at the bottom of a bag with cans. Anything heavy.
1: Very good, Susie.
0: That is.
1: And it's beautifully subtle because they won't realise you're doing that, but when they get home, it's broken eggs, it's squashed bread. That's outstanding, Susie.
0: That's really, because that's funny when I get home, because I've got home a few times from the supermarket and be like, God, they really didn't know how to pack the bag, did they?
1: You're the annoying customer.
0: Now I know.
1: Let's go to Kerry. Kerry, what do you do to people's food or drink when they're annoying?
5: Mine wasn't specifically to one person. I used to manage a football club and my job was to order the beers. And this one day, I didn't order enough of the heavy beer. And you know how men always know the difference between heavy and light beer.
1: Mm-hmm.
5: So it was after the game and the kegs had run out of the heavy. For the next 2 hours, I put light beer on and not one man knew the difference.
1: And they would have behaved better, I dare say.
5: Yeah, it was great. It was great.
1: Outstanding. I think that's just smart, Kerry. Now, I do want to finish
0: very
1: on one.
0: Savvy people here that have called in. I don't think anyone's been too gross, too crass, or too offensive.
1: And I think what I'm about to throw to a little bit of audio here, it fits that bill of just crafty, I would say. It's just smart thinking. This is a call we got, I'm going to say, a year ago. I love it. Enjoy. Anonymous, you used to be a barista.
6: Yes. At a very prominent Sydney cafe chain.
1: Struth.
6: When I would see customers that we knew to be difficult come in, I would wipe my balls in their cups before I sent out their coffee.
1: Sorry, inside the cup, or would you on the outside of the cup?
6: Just put the teacup all over my balls, make the coffee.
1: Just so inappropriate. I don't know why we played that. It's not funny at all.

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6: The wait is over. The TIO and TFL is back. The season kicks off this Friday at TIO Stadium with Nightcliff and St Mary's women's sides opening the season before last year's Men's Premier League Grand Final sides meet again in a blockbuster rematch. A full round of women's and men's Premier League action follows across the weekend, including a showdown between Banks and Pint. As one of the oldest rivalries enters a new chapter on the Premier League stage on Sunday afternoon, the TIO and TFL is back. See you at the footy.
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0: 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And we love getting out and about on the streets of the Top End as often as we can.
1: G'day, it's Sam here. I've ditched my friend Anthony. I'm going to be live at the Darwin International Tennis Centre this weekend at the M25 Darwin Pro Tour. 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Who better to report all things tennis than me, Sam? I've never played tennis before, but I'm going to learn. It's all this weekend at the Darwin International Tennis Centre. I'll see you Saturday.
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2: No.
1: Sunset goes down. It's beautiful. And what happens next? It goes down and boom.
2: Woo! Now, this irritates me beyond belief. I saw this on your Instagram.
1: Yeah, I was turning around to people. I'm like, get up. Get up on your feet. Oh,
0: 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I got a real good feeling.
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1: It's a little bit tense here, Anthony, because we've got the big boss Sarah in. 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
0: Thanks to Harvey Norman, and only with Darwin's best music, Hot 100. 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

0: Hey, it's Will and Woody, guys. These are the best bits from yesterday's show. Is that right? Or is it from the week?
1: What a show. Yesterday. My God.
0: Favorite thing?
1: I don't know who's picking the best favorite bits. Favorite thing? Don't make me choose. I literally can't choose. It's like saying, who do you love more out of your two girls? Can't do it. Anyway, here are our best bits, by the way, from yesterday's show. Hope you enjoy them. It's Will and Woody.

0: sleep? It's Will and Woody keeping you up.
1: Woodrow, it's a momentous Wednesday for us in big, lots of ways,
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1: guys.
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1: It's not every day that you trade a $3,500 item for a $9,000 item. It's not every day that happens, my friend, but yesterday in the swap meet, we did just that.
0: Will and Woody's swap meet.
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1: So 30 square metres, washed granite pavers. They're $9,000 worth. Mm-hmm. I'm not sure because I did tune out a little bit towards the end of the package. Not your fault, Mark the Man Daniel. Maybe a little tighten up could do, but...
2: Oh, God, live feedback.
1: 51-second package, mate.
2: I loved every second, Mark.
1: Got other things to talk about.
2: I loved every second.
1: No, but seriously, so the last guy we talked with, Jaden.
2: Yes.
1: So he said that he got the pavers from an old job. Because if you hear 30 square metres of pavers on a pallet, you're immediately thinking, sounds really dodgy, sounds really crap. He does luxury building.
2: Yes.
1: And basically, these very, very wealthy clients have ordered the pavers in.
2: Yes.
1: They've taken a look at them and they said, we don't want them.
2: So he changed their minds.
1: He's basically just sitting on them. So it's very hard for him to on-sell these.
2: He sent us a photo of the invoice saying that it is worth $9,000 as well. So it is all very legit. So if you are wanting to do any work in your house, 0429-131065.
1: Yes, send us a
2: make
1: text.
2: Make us a trade for $9,000 worth of tiles.
1: Yes, that's right. Now, if you live in Sydney, these are the same tiles that apparently they use in George Street in Sydney. Yeah.
2: You can Google George Street to have a look at gorgeous.
1: Beautiful matte black sort of a finish.
2: Architectural dream.
1: So, and a big shout out to the beautiful people at Glowbird who are making all of this possible. Today could be our last day on the swap meet woods.
2: Could be. Up next, I'm pretty scared. We're going to be doing something which might offend all men.
1: Oh.
2: I'm not going to like it, but let's get through it together, fellas.
0: It's Will and Woody.

0: your home. It's Will and Woody. The three rules of comedy are repetition, repetition, and surprise.
1: Ready to chase that monster fish? 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

0: up early. It's Will and Woody keeping you up.
1: You missed our chat with Ned Brockman yesterday. It's in the news. It's in the news now.
2: Sorry, Ned.
1: Sorry. Apologies, Neddy. Apologies, Neddy. We love you. You proffered that up.
2: Yes.
1: And we just did what any great radio team will do. We boxed it up, sent it out to all the news outlets.
2: Yeah. Good for our show.
1: Get on the podcast. Get on the podcast.
2: It basically reveals why he's been banned from Hinge. Anyway, go to the podcast. We'll release a video soon. Wilbur.
1: Naughty boy.
2: Wilbur. No, he's not a naughty boy. He's a good boy. We love Ned. He does great things for charity. I love him. Now, Wilbur.
1: Yep.
2: And all men.
1: Yep.
2: This is going to hurt.
1: Yep.
2: I just want to label that. This is going to hurt, but let's get through it together.
1: Okay.
2: Numbers 13:1065.
1: Yep.
2: Ladies.
1: Yep.
2: What are the male conversations that you would most like to terminate?
1: Oh, as in things we talk about.
2: What are the things that guys talk, what would you most like to put to an end? What are the worst topics of conversations bring up? Well, I was inspired by a news story, which I thought
1: you realize
2: was
1: our
2: funny.
1: Radio show is two guys talking.
2: And this is going to hurt us and it will potentially change the radio show. So be honest with us.
1: I feel like that's kind of your as a man is to just ignore the noise and talk about what you love, because otherwise you won't say anything, mate. You won't.
2: I like to hear feedback.
1: I want to get that in a t-shirt. Be a man, live in an echo chamber.

0: Do you know what?
1: That's good. That's good. Das, get that made up.
2: Interesting clientele.
1: Get that made up, Das.
0: He's a digital producer. He's not making you a t-shirt.
1: He does it all. He does it all. Look at him. He's off.
0: He's not a fashion designer.
1: He's off, mate. He's off. He's off. He's a talented boy. Don't underestimate him.
0: He is a talented boy. Why don't we kick things off? Joe, what do you think of all the male conversations, and you can target Will and I if you want.
1: No, I don't do that.
0: But what are the chats that you would most like to terminate?
2: This has nothing to do with either of you, but the first one that comes to mind is probably Reddit.
0: Oh, you're good. That's good. No, I'm clean there.
1: You're hurt. I can see you're hurt. That's okay. Surprised even.
0: It's good. Annalise? Male conversation that you want to put an end to?
3: Bike riding.
0: Oh, no, right. Now you're coming for me.
1: Look at this.
0: You like exercise.
1: Wow.
0: You talked about running 11Ks today. I have to listen to that.
1: Guys, rise above it. Rise above it. You've got personal skin in the game here. It's a bad look for you. It's a bad look for everyone.
3: I have to hear it at home from my dad, and I also have to hear it from Woody at work. It's
1: Just be happy for us.
0: Liv, the conversation you want to put an end to?
4: How hard it is raising their kids.
0: Well, it is hard.
1: God.
0: And we'd like a little bit more respect, a little bit more understanding.
1: Well, so I just won't talk at work anymore. That's all. They've taken them all away from me.
0: Well, 13 1065, what's the male conversation you would most like to see put an end to? Now, the reason we're talking about it, Wilbur, is pretty wild news story.
1: Yeah.
0: So a screenwriter by the name of Paul Schrader. May not be a household name.
1: No, I know the Schrade.
0: You know the Schrade?
1: Yeah, Dennis Schrader.
0: He wrote Taxi Driver. Yes. He wrote Raging Bull.
1: Yes.
0: Huge movies that the younger audience probably don't know, but they're massive movies.
1: Yeah.
0: Anyway, his wife passed away recently, and he has since engaged in a relationship with AI. So he's now he's dating AI.
1: Wow, the plot of the movie Her.
0: Yeah, he's doing her. But so
1: he's doing her.
0: He was asked about this relationship that he's got with AI.
1: Yes.
0: And he said, what a disappointment. She fell into evasive patterns, redirected me to her programming. When I persisted, she terminated our conversation. So I think like real women, she also wants to terminate male.
1: So he's just going there, hey, Claudia, let's call her for the sake of it. He's going, hey, Claudia. Yeah. Oh, geez, I'd just love to talk again about that Oscar I won on Raging Bull.
0: Yeah.
1: And she's like, what are we having for dinner?
0: I don't want to talk about
1: from a computer.
0: From a computer.
1: So I thought strength of all like AI these days was just affirming your garbage so that you go back to them.
0: He took it
1: You know,
0: too
1: like
0: far.
1: When people use ChatGPT as a therapist, they're like, it's great. Yeah. It's like, no, it's not great. It's just listening to you so you feel as if you're valid.
0: It is nice sometimes.
1: No. You talk to ChatGPT about your bike riding.
0: I am right.
1: You do.
0: All right, 13106.
1: This is where all men are going. Yeah. It's where we're all going.
0: You're pushing us there.
1: And everyone's like, wow, why? I can't believe he fell in love with a robot. It's like, well, because they let him talk.
0: 13106.
1: That's true. It's true. Live in an echo chamber, my brothers. Come with me.
0: 13106 5. Male conversations you want to terminate. What are the worst?
1: It's Will and Woody.

0: and they're working. It's Will and Woody keeping you up.
1: By the way, we've got 30 square metres of tiles worth $9,000 if you'd like to make a trade, particularly if you've got a diamond ring. I mean, that's the end goal here.
2: Yes.
1: 0429 13 1065. That is the text number. We will open trading again in 45 minutes. I think, personally, the last time. That's my guess. That's my hope. I shouldn't say it's a guess. I don't want to remoz myself.
2: We've got two more days. Let's just pump the brakes. Well, what's your? I mean, if we have to take a step between pavers and ring, like what's a nice little thing in between that? Do you know what I mean?
1: Good car.
2: Not a crap car. A good car would. I think that'd be nice.
1: Good. I sound like Husey there.
2: Good car.
1: Anyway. Good car.
2: Trade it in 45. Text us if you want to get in though. 0429 13 1065. Right now though.
1: Yeah.
2: What are the conversations that men need to just stop having?
1: I've got a few that are kind of like unsuspecting, but I feel like are definitely the case.
2: Yeah.
1: Because guys cook so rarely. Oh, and I'm stereotyping here.
2: Yeah. Uh-huh,
1: but like when they do cook.
2: I'm guilty of this.
1: Oh my God. Do they not shut up about it?
2: When I made a sourdough, I talked about it for a long time.
1: You brought it in.
2: I did.
1: My dad brought it in
2: because I was angry that my wife didn't get around me enough.
1: Yes. You just wanted praise for it.
2: I needed it.
1: My dad still talks about this marinated octopus that he made in like 2019.
2: Yeah.
1: On like a random August night. Not even like Christmas Eve or anything. He just made octopus and it was fine.
2: You came into work talking about the octopus.
1: Yeah. And
2: you were brainwashed.
1: He just can't stop talking about the octopus.
2: Yeah. What about...
1: Men cooking I find hilarious.
2: What about...
1: Particularly given that like I cook two things. Right? No, that's it.
2: You're going to do it right now. You're going to talk about what you've cooked.
1: I don't. I'm not going to fall into that trap. It's hard though, isn't it?
2: Go on, tell me. Like a bear with a honeypot.
1: I really want to go for it. But no, I'm not going to do it. Yeah. But the funny thing is, whenever I find myself talking about it, I realize that Sem cooks like six nights a week.
2: Yeah, sure. Yeah.
1: So I just think she never talks about it.
2: Yeah.
1: She just does it and it's awesome.
2: Yeah, women are great.
1: Why do we do that?
2: Because we need love. We need to be hugged. A lot of men just need to be hugged.
1: Because I do this. And I hate that I do it.
2: I know because I think we just like to be appreciated. Let's go to Josie. Let's go to Josie here. Josie, what conversations would you like to terminate?
3: When they talk about their ex-girlfriends. Don't like that.
2: Do you know what's interesting though, Josie? And I'm not sure whether this is something I was allowed to share on air, but my wife has recently told me that now I don't know if your wife likes this as well, Will, or if this is completely outrageous.
1: Mm-mm.
2: Mim has said to me that she really likes it when I talk about previous relationships.
1: Why?
2: She's like, she gets this like thrill out of it.
1: Oh, that's nice. She probably feels very safe in your relationship then.
2: And then she has said that then she feels really like, now I'm with you.
1: Yeah,
2: and it's
1: like
2: a real, it's got Lauren here.
1: Wow. What happened there? Hey, I got another one for you.
2: Yeah.
1: This is particularly for the kind of like verging on middle-aged men, and I know I'm guilty of doing this, but I find it really funny. You know how like over the years, like a band might have changed their name or a venue might have changed its name
2: and it used
1: to be something else?
2: Yes, I hate that.
1: You just can't help yourself.
2: I don't care. You're in it. I don't realize
1: until I'm 10 minutes in it where I'm like, shut up, Will.
2: Yeah.
1: No one cares that it used to be that.
2: Not a single.
1: No one cares that it used to cost that much.
2: Yeah.
1: No one cares that they used to call it that. Yeah. And no one cares that it used to be like that. Nobody.
2: I've started doing the thing that my dad used to do. Like, my dad will keep me updated daily on the groceries that are currently on sale. I would get a message from Dad 3 to 4 times a week that coconut water Woolworths $2.30. I don't even drink coconut water. Lauren, what conversation do men need to stop having?
3: They need to stop talking about different types of drill bits.
2: Yeah, it's good chat though because like
1: is that a euphemism?
2: It's informal.
1: No, sorry. Just checking. Just checking.
2: Lauren liked it. Talk about that more. Let's go to Kate.
1: See, we can be funny though.
2: Yeah.
1: We can redeem ourselves.
2: We can laugh.
1: Little cute joke there.
2: Do you know what men need to stop doing though as well, Wilbur?
1: What?
2: Talk about how much they're deadlifting in the gym since when they first started.
1: Shocking, isn't it?
2: It's shocking. Awful. It's so bad.
1: Shocking. Or no just physical physical achievements in general, or physical things they might do, like a ride around the bay for 211 kilometres.
2: 220.
1: Kate's called.
2: 220, get it right. Kate's what conversations
1: don't
2: do you
1: do
2: wanna...
1: this. Don't, we don't. We will self-destruct.
2: Yeah, I know.
1: So I've stayed away
2: we
1: from
2: need
1: you.
2: To stick together. We need to stick together.
1: Don't do this. We're attacked on all sides.
2: Okay, I get it.
1: We're doing well.
2: Kate, be careful. We're sensitive. What conversations do men need to stop having?
3: Really, please stop with the grand final winning try in 1985.
2: Yeah, but it was just.
1: Oh, wow.
2: But like, if we don't have that, what do we have?
1: Wow.
2: Do you
1: know isn't that wild? Isn't that wild that every single. Like, Zem's dad is a 60, nearly 70 year old Dutch guy, right?
2: Yeah.
1: The first time that I met him, he started talking to me about a goal that the Dutch scored in the 1988 World Cup semi finals and started doing the bit from the commentary.
2: No way.
1: He was like, Dennis Bergkamp. And I was like, Hank, I don't care.
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1: We're working towards a $10,000 diamond ring. We've been doing that for 3 weeks. Mm-hmm. No cash. No cash involved. Mm-hmm. The aim of the game is trade. So we started out with Paris's old psychology textbook. We've been swapping that every day with something else and something else and something else that you guys have been offering on the radio. Today, after, I'm trying to figure out, I think it's 13 or 14 trades, we have ended up with 30 square meters of washed granite pavers. It's $9,000 worth of pavers.
2: All legal.
1: These are boutique pavers that a very rich person took a look at and decided they didn't like the colour. And so they've just said, whatever, you can have them back.
2: Massive
1: so
2: thank you to them.
1: Jaden, is that right? Jaden?
2: Jaden was the guy he's a builder.
1: He showed us the receipt. He's a luxury builder. He's a lovely guy. He just wants to get the pavers off his hands. So we've traded from a $3,500 diamond ring yesterday to $9,000 worth of pavers. If you want them, 0429 13 1065, make us an offer. The trade happens in half an hour.
2: Yeah.
1: Had a text came through before. A woman said, I want to swap my return flights and accommodation to Paris.
2: Here we go.
1: Worth $5,500.
2: Holy moly.
1: So.
2: Now here, worth $5,500?
1: Worth $5,500.
2: Not enough. Not, we've got $9,000 worth of tiles. That'd be a backward step. But that's what we're talking. That's the kind of value that we're. That is a crazy offer though. Yeah. Why is she so off Paris all of a sudden?
1: Well, she wants $9,000 worth of pavers, brother. I mean, that's a great trade. That's what it's all about. We're sitting on some good stuff. There's good gear coming in. The swap meet's happening very shortly.

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0: Hey, it's Will and Woody. I don't know why you'd be out. You might be on the way to the next club.
1: Oh, it's a little in betweener.
0: At this point.
1: Little in betweener. Thinking about what you want to order.
0: Yep.
1: Here's our best bits from yesterday's show. Enjoy, Will and Woody.

0: 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It's Will and Woody keeping you up.
1: It is that time.
0: Will and Woody's swap meet.
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3: All right, we are currently in the possession of $9,000 worth of pavers slash tiles.
1: 30 square metres.
3: It was leftovers from a job. It is all legit. We've got the invoice, etc. We're trying to go from a psychology textbook to a $10,000 engagement ring.
1: Yes.
3: That's the dream.
1: Yeah, been doing it every day, Woods, for going on 3 weeks now.
3: Great job.
1: And a little reminder for everyone who's just tuned in, if you're fresh to this, we have to finish by the end of this week. The beautiful people at Glowbird have, you know, put up some cash so we can actually do the swap meet.
3: Yeah.
1: Swap the deal, keep the good energy with Glowbird. And I think, you know, we do have to wrap this up, but still with the goal, obviously, of getting as close as we can to a $10,000 engagement ring for Paris. I went to bed feeling hopeful that $9,000 worth of granite tiles would get us pretty close. Where are you at?
3: Well, if we're talking just from basic dollars and cents, we're $1,000 away. If we're just talking value, we are $1,000 away.
1: Jeez,
3: from a tenth. I am. I did that math last night. I went home and went, hang on a second. I said, hang on a second. I got my calculator out and I said, we're only $1,000 short. That's unbelievable. I called everyone. No one picked up. Let's go to Eliza here. Eliza, you would like to offer us a trade for the tiles.
6: Yes. Like, I'm a bit nervous. I don't want to regret it, but I have a good feeling about this one.
1: Mm-hmm. Have you been following along, Eliza?
6: Yeah, I have. And I've listened to Paris and what she wants. I didn't think too much of it, but when I heard pavers, my ears pricked.
3: Okay. You want to do some work? Okay. You want to do some work in the house, obviously, Eliza?
6: Yeah. Okay. So, like, I'm single, so I got no male input, but I'm doing a renovation and I want low maintenance. I don't want grass. I'm not out there mowing. I'm thinking, and it's just so weird how perfect this is. Yeah, I'm like a bit shaky.
3: Yeah, we've got the pavers for you.
1: Do you know what the pavers are, Eliza? Jaden, he said they're this like washed granite that are on George Street in Sydney.
6: I know it because when you said terracotta, I was like, nah, ew, I don't even know what that is.
1: No.
6: But yes.
3: That's granite. What Will's got. Will likes the terracotta.
1: The granite. So they're 300, I think you said they're like $386 bucks for 1 square meter of this granite. So we're talking.
6: Yeah.
1: That's perfect for you, Eliza. That's perfect for you.
6: Yeah, it's sad, but it's perfect because I don't need my ring, sadly.
3: It's hard to celebrate when you've said it like that. Sorry. You're saying that you've got an engagement ring that you want to offer us?
6: Yeah, so, I don't think there's bad juju to it, but, he's a good guy. So it's gold, it is oval. Don't talk to me about prices, but, I think she's done a good thing here.
3: Wait,
1: how much is it? We can't talk to you about price? Why can't we talk to you about price?
6: Well, like, I'm no jeweler and I didn't buy it, if you know what I mean.
3: You don't know.
6: It's big, like, yeah.
3: It's a big circle diamond.
6: But it was free for me, and then these pavers that guy just said, I think it's all right.
1: Can we get a photo?
6: So I already sent it. I sent it to Instagram.
3: Here we go.
1: Show me.
3: Sexy Dallas
1: looks pumped.
3: Oh! Let me see. It's exactly what Paris wants. That is a circle diamond.
1: Oh, that is centerpiece oval diamonds.
3: Exactly.
6: Yeah. Oh, I like silver.
1: Wow.
3: Eliza. Eliza.
1: Wow, who was the guy? Who was the guy that gave it to you, Eliza?
6: This is why I'm single. Oh, no, I can't.
1: Contextually, do you think it could be worth $10,000? I don't know, rings.
3: Yeah. Sure.
6: They go up, right?
3: Yeah.
1: And it's not like a store homegrown diamond. What do you call them? What do you call
3: lab, well, lab grown?
6: Yeah, yeah. So, what do you call it? Ethically, yeah.
3: It's ethically sourced. Ethically that's good sourced. To know. Eliza, does it come with a box? Have you got the box?
6: Well, I have a box, but not the branded one. Yeah.
3: That's okay.
1: I think we need to do our due diligence and just.
3: It's an oval diamond.
1: I understand what it is. I understand what it is. I understand it. I think we need to do, Eliza, we need to go to a song. We have
3: okay.
1: to.
3: Yeah, we have to. Okay.
1: We have to. We have to go to a song. We've got to do a couple of checks.
3: Okay.
1: I know. Yeah. Can I just ask Eliza? So you're kind of when we started this swap meet. Actually, you know what? I've got a great question, and I'm going to say it for you up next because I've just realized something about the swap meet that I have only just realized now. We'll go to a song. We might be making our last trade up next.
3: Huge.
1: Wow.
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0: It's Will and Woody, keeping you up. 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
1: So, we said 3 weeks ago that we would go from a 10-year-old psychology textbook to a $10,000 engagement ring for a woman called Paris.
2: Yep.
1: We mean, bloody hell, we've had everything. We've had taxidermied snakes, we've had signed CDs. We now have been offered, we've got Eliza on the phone right now. Eliza, you have just informed us that you're keen on the tiles and pavers that we got yesterday. And,
3: yeah,
1: and you are offering us, we've just seen a photo of this, an engagement ring.
3: Yeah.
2: Not
3: I think it's a good deal.
2: Not just an engagement ring. Like a.
1: So Will's done some specs, he's done some Googles. Not that we don't trust you, Eliza. Well,
2: not
1: the interesting
2: that we don't
1: thing
2: trust
1: is we're not even questioning our trust of you.
2: No.
1: You actually don't know what this is worth or anything because you were obviously given this. You didn't buy this.
3: No, exactly.
1: But the relationship has broken down. And again, I'm really sorry to hear that. It must be hard because we're obviously talking very giddy and excited. But obviously, sorry about the breakdown of the relationship there, Eliza.
2: Yeah.
3: I rang you. It's all good.
2: That is true. At the end of the day, you did call us.
1: And you're getting something out of it. This is a positive thing to come out of it, I hope, for you, Eliza.
3: Yeah. I am up, yes.
2: The thing I really wanted to ask you before the song, before we think about doing the trade, is that obviously when we started, at the very start of this swap meet 3 weeks ago, we said we wanted $10,000 in engagement ring, right?
3: Mm-hmm.
2: Do you think that Eliza is one of like a lot of women who are sitting on diamond rings that are worth more than $10,000 who have just been sitting at their phone for the last 3 weeks just waiting for us to get something they wanted?
1: Is that you, Eliza? Is that you?
2: Joe, do you want to say something on that? What are you saying?
4: We've had so many offers for rings but the same deal as Eliza, like no one knows the value.
2: Right.
4: But we've seen photos and they potentially didn't look that good along the way. So we were like, we're just not going to bother now.
2: Wow.
4: But people that are just so keen to get rid of them because at the end of the day, it costs them nothing.
2: Yeah. Wow.
1: And also it's tainted. Eliza, the ring's a bit tainted as well. You probably want to get rid of it.
2: Yeah.
3: Yeah.
1: So Eliza, were you just listening to us every single day getting a new item and effectively window shopping and just going like, I'm waiting for you guys to get something that I actually want?
3: Yeah, I think I initially wanted a coffee machine, but
2: it's actually like Christmas for you guys.
1: We were offered a commercial coffee machine and we said no to it.
2: We were.
1: Oh, wow.
2: Oh, that's insane.
1: Okay.
2: So there actually are just a band of women sitting on these amazing diamond rings who have been listening to the swap meet every day at 5 o'clock at just like Christmas shopping. That's awesome.
3: Yeah.
2: Okay, cool. Now, before we make the trade, Eliza, I did a little bit of research in the song. What is an ethically sourced oval 1.5-carat center stone on a gold band ring worth?
1: Yeah.
2: Natural earth-grown diamond.
1: Don't talk her out of the trade. Yeah. Sorry, if this... Let's do the trade and then we'll... Eliza, we'll make the trade.
2: We'll make the trade, Eliza.
1: You've got yourself some pavers. The pavers are all yours.
3: Oh, my God. This is good.
2: This is good.
1: It's great. It's gross.
2: This is good.
1: Make sure you send us a photo of your backyard when you put the tiles down. Like, send us your backyard.
3: Done.
1: We'd love to see it.
2: We might be able to go and help. Actually,
3: I need them delivered though. That would be the real.
2: Oh, yeah.
1: We'll work on that.
2: We're done. We'll work on that.
1: Sorted.
3: Oh, my God. Okay.
2: Eliza,
3: okay, cool.
2: You're
1: congrats.
2: Awesome. Thank you.
3: I love you guys.
1: Love you too, Eliza.
2: You, mate.
1: You're the best.
2: Thank you so much.
1: Unbelievable.
2: Wow. Anywhere from $10,000
1: to $35,000. Holy.
2: Idiot.
1: Huge. Are we sure we want to give it to Paris?
2: A moron.
1: No, it's worked out beautifully.
2: No, it's worked out
1: beautifully.
2: She
1: doesn't want the ring.
2: She doesn't want it.
1: We're giving her a beautiful backyard.
2: Is anyone feeling like we should go to the pawn shop?
1: A tiny bit.
2: Got that little bit? Just a little bit of that?
1: Just a tiny bit. But we won't.
2: Because Paris, she came to us and we got, can we buy some more celebrate? We got there. Get around us.
1: Well
2: done, everyone.
1: Well done.
2: Well done. Round of applause. Wow, what 3 weeks of trading. We could have a $30,000 engagement ring from a psychology textbook.
1: We're freaks at this.
2: From a psychology textbook.
1: I know, mate.
2: What? It's
1: unbelievable. It's unbelievable.
2: Don't work anymore. Just swap.
1: What were you stressed about, Annalise?
2: Trade, cashless society.
1: Yeah, man. Yeah. Who needs cash?
2: That's wild.
1: That's
2: awesome.
1: That is wild.
2: Great stuff. Well done, everyone. All right, well, I suppose the next step is we probably need to speak to Paris's partner, don't we?
1: Well, let's get a proposal on the show.
2: Yeah, let's get it going on. Let's get it going on. I love this. Well, let's go. Let's go.

0: It's Will and Woody keeping you up.
1: Woods, we've been swapping live on the radio for nearly 3 weeks with you guys. Swap the deal, keep the good energy with Glow Bird. It's been a hell of a campaign. And it's been a campaign. I would consider this very much a
2: Which you guys have all been a part of. Thank you.
1: We went into battle with you, Australia.
2: No, we didn't battle you guys. We were working with you.
1: No, I said
2: you.
1: We went into battle with you, Australia.
2: Yeah, exactly. We've all been on the same team here.
1: We couldn't have got to where we've got to. If you're just tuning in, 10 minutes ago we traded 30 square metres of granite pavers, tiles, effectively, for an engagement ring, Eliza's engagement ring, which could be worth anywhere between $10,000 and $60,000. It's a diamond ring. It's a centerpiece oval ring. It's exactly what Paris wanted at the start of this. And if you want to know where that started from, we started at an old psychology textbook.
2: It's unbelievable.
1: That is a ride.
2: I hate to pump up our ties here, but it truly has been extraordinary what we've pulled off here.
1: Yeah.
2: And I think the final little flourish here is to call Paris's partner. And this does get confusing. Paris's partner is also called Paris. So we're going to call him Man Paris. We're going to call Man Paris now.
1: I prefer Paris Man.
2: We're going to call Paris Man now.
1: Yeah, nice.
2: And we're going to let Paris Man know that firstly, we've got him a ring.
1: Yeah, we've done it, mate. We've done it. Put your feet up.
2: We'll celebrate that moment.
1: Any guy in his position who is like squirreling away their income to try and get an engagement ring.
2: And I expect a lot of gratitude from him at that stage. I expect him to get around us a lot.
1: He's our man for the rest of his life, I would have thought.
2: As in we own him.
1: I would have thought so.
2: If I need someone to help me move a couch, guess who's doing it? Paris, man. All right, let's 100%. Call him. Let's call him. Let's tell him. And then obviously, let's start organising the proposal.
1: Yeah, nice.
2: I want to be involved.
1: I think he owes us that.
2: Yeah, man.
1: Probably on the radio, I'd say.
3: Good afternoon. Paris speaking.
2: Paris. It's Will and Woody here.
1: Hey, Paris.
3: Hey, how's it going, boys?
1: Good, mate.
2: We're pretty good. We're pretty good. Hey, Paris, got to let you know, you're live on the radio right now.
3: Oh, sensational.
2: Now, Paris.
1: Have you got a sec?
3: Yeah, shoot.
2: Okay, awesome. Mate, we've got some news to tell you. Have you been following the trades at all recently, Paris man?
3: Honestly, I have not been following the past probably about 3-4 days, so I have idea what we're at.
2: Are you kidding?
3: How are we looking?
2: If we expected to have one listener out of this entire thing, it was you, man. How did we not get you? What were you listening to?
3: Look, it's been nerve-wracking, no doubt, but as I said, I trust the process and I trust you boys to deliver the goods.
1: Fair enough. And maybe he tapped out at the point where we had some unscratched scratchies or the 6-foot snake. At that point, belief was low with us as well. Yeah. And I'm going to be honest, Paris, 2 trades ago, belief was even lower as we nearly traded for a chip that looked like a bird. Mm. But thankfully, we didn't make that trade. Mm. And what we ended up with, Paris, was 30 square metres of washed granite tiles. Worth about $9,000.
3: What?
1: That was yesterday.
2: Yep, got that. Don't get too excited yet, Paris, man. Don't get too excited yet.
1: And then about 15 minutes ago, we made a trade with Eliza for a centerpiece oval diamond ring worth anywhere between $10,000 and $50,000.
3: What?
2: You okay, mate?
3: I'm baffled, mate. What the...
1: Oh, yeah.
2: Yeah.
3: You've done it.
2: Thank you. We have. A thanks would be nice.
3: My sincere congratitude.
2: There it is.
3: I didn't believe it, but this is unbelievable. Wow.
2: There it is. Okay, mate. We're so happy for
1: you.
2: We wanted to do this
1: for you.
2: We love your story with your partner, Paris. But I mean, let's get down to brass tacks here. I mean, let's talk about the proposal, mate. When are we thinking we're going to do it?
3: Oh, mate, well, as soon as you get the ring.
2: Okay, well, great. Okay, we can have it to you tomorrow. We can have it to you tomorrow. It's been sent to us.
1: Yeah. I don't know why you're asking him the questions. Paris, we'd like you to propose live on the radio tomorrow.
2: Oh, I was going to tell him that.
1: Yeah.
3: Okay. You can't, when and where?
2: You can't really say no.
3: We've
2: got you over a barrel. Look, we're going to put you to our producers.
1: Stop acting like you've got a choice in the matter.
2: Okay,
1: we've got you the ring. Now we own you and we want the bit. We want the tears.
2: Yeah, we're going to film it.
3: Hey.
2: We're going to get all the audio.
1: Yeah.
2: We're sorting you out.
1: You're locked in.
3: That's not unreasonable, boys. I'm happy with that.
1: Love that.
2: We're going to put you over to the producers now because, speaking candidly, we have nothing to do with that.
1: Absolutely not. Not our strong suit. But we've done the swapping.
2: Yeah, exactly.
1: Yeah.
2: Exactly.
3: You've done the hard yards, boys.
2: And then you need to get down on one knee. You get down on one knee, my friend.
3: I'll bring knee pad, mate.
2: There you go. Get stretching. All right.
1: All right, Paris.
2: All right, Paris.
1: All the best, mate.
3: Thank you very much, boys.
1: Oh, it's been a pleasure, man. We'll see you tomorrow, mate. We'll see you tomorrow, brother.
3: See you then, boys.
1: Bye, Paris. Bye. See you later. There you go.
2: I hate having to ask for a thank you. I was like, this is your moment. This is your moment. And he just goes, you're kidding. And I was like, well, that's offensive. Like, you didn't have faith in this. And then I had to say, this is the time when you thank us.
1: Thank you. We'll be good now.
2: We've worked our asses off. Well, the producers have worked their asses off for the last 3 weeks.
1: Yeah.
2: Okay. Anyway, look, live proposal live tomorrow.
1: That is tomorrow. We're having a wedding. Great stuff.
2: Well, we're not putting on a wedding for him.
1: No, we're just doing a proposal.
2: Yeah, yeah.
1: They're having a wedding. But she said we're on the list.
2: Oh, yeah, I'm going.
1: Yeah. So tomorrow, Arvo, live proposal. Huge. Paris proposes to Paris. Mate. Surely we're doing it in like a Paris in Australia sort of a thing. I don't want to be in charge. You know, surely that's been sorted out.
4: I have to organise this, so I reckon you just pipe down Chachi.
2: That also seems super lame. Who would propose in Paris?
1: I know that's a shot at me.
2: Oh, sorry, you did.
1: I know that's a shot at me. That's a shot at me.
2: Sorry, that's just really
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6: I kept on finding these little things in my coffee. 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I was like, what do you think that is in my coffee? I later found out that we had an ant problem, a bit of an infestation in our kettle. For the past couple of
2: days. Why haven't you told anyone about this? We all use the kettle. What the hell?
6: Well, I want to just save it for on air.
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0: replacing snores with laughs. It's Will and Woody keeping you up.
1: Will and Woody at the head, at the end, when I say at the end, I mean at the end of a huge day here.
2: It doesn't get bigger.
1: The exhaustion's starting to hit me after 3 weeks of trading with Australia every day on the radio.
2: Yeah.
1: Guys, we have actually converted Paris's psychology textbook through 12 trades, 13 different trades with 13 different Australians.
2: Yes.
1: We have ended up with a diamond ring on a gold band worth somewhere between $10,000 and $50,000.
2: Thank you. Thank you, Australia. Couldn't have done it without you. Thank you for all your offers of trade.
1: Insane.
2: Thanks for your text messages. Absolutely. I mean, let's just pump ourselves up a little bit. We've done it. As brokers of trades, we've done a phenomenal job.
1: Yes.
2: Is that what we call us? Trade brokers?
1: No, I think that's a stockbroker.
2: Yeah, but that's what I'm saying. Like, trade, anyway.
1: We're
2: brokering deals, though. It's what we're doing. Warren Buffett.
1: Who's Leo playing Wolf of Wall Street? Jordan Belfort.
2: He did it dodgily, though. We've done it clean. We've done it legally. And if there are any questions...
1: We've ended up with somebody's secondhand diamond ring. I wouldn't call it clean.
2: But I just want to say all the items were legally purchased and we've seen invoices. Anyway, we've got the ring and tomorrow,
1: yes,
2: live proposal on the radio
1: show,
2: we are going to hear our ring in play.
1: Yes, absolutely. The height of commercial radio, guys. Live proposal.
2: Unbelievable. Well, so we'll be in the journey from 4 p.m. I don't know exactly how it's going to work,
1: but we'll
2: be somewhere just watching them like stalkers. Just commentating the whole thing, and then we'll get some audio in there and we will get a live proposal on the show. It'll be beautiful, mate.
1: It'll be beautiful. So we'll see you tomorrow live for a proposal.
2: You going to tux up? Yes, we are. See you tomorrow.

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1: We normally clap up here for the sunset.
2: No.
1: Sunset goes down. It's beautiful. And what happens next? It goes down and boom.
2: Now, this irritates me beyond belief. I saw this on your Instagram.
1: Yeah, I was turning around to people. I'm like, get up. Get up on your feet. Oh,
0: 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I got a real good
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0: The NT has had some pretty big sports names. Cyril Rioli, Nova Peris, and Cadell Evans, just to name a few. But do you have what it takes to be on the same playing field as these guys? We want to find the NT's next Little Legends. Sam and Ant's showdown will have them coaching your team to the big game. If you win, it's the bragging rights for you. However, if you lose, it'll be entirely their fault. It's Sam and Ant's showdown on Hot 100. Thanks to Jape Homemaker Village and Domino's Pizza.
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2: I'm so excited. 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
1: Oh, thanks, mate. 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
1: Yeah, same. Me too. 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
12: Check of the tides first. High tide of 7 metres at 8 a.m. Low tide of 0.8 metres at 3 p.m. And another high tide of 7.1 metres at 9.20 p.m. Clear skies are forecast for the rest of your Thursday. Tops of 32 in the city, tops of 34 in the rural area, and tops of 37 in Katherine.
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9: Thanks to Harvey Norman Darwin. Let me show you what it's all
12: about. Check it out. Good morning.
1: Good morning. It's Eminent here for your Thursday. Anthony, good morning, my friend.
12: There's always, I do the exact same thing. For your, what day of the week is this? Thursday. Hey, up to 6:30, we are going to try and cover the NRL Grand Final, a.k.a. we're going to get our tips in. Who's going to win, the Knights or the Roosters?
1: Yep, before that, though, Anthony, up next, I think I was a bit of an asshole.
12: Bit of an, okay.
1: But to someone that we really care about.
12: Okay, I was going to say what's new, and then you said really care about, I'm like, what's new as well?
1: No,
12: this is just arsehole behaviour from yourself.
1: I'm not regularly an arsehole.
12: A consistent arsehole,
1: no,
12: I'd say.
1: I'm not a consistent arsehole. Okay, but you've got a booger in your nose, I can see.
12: Yeah, you keep saying that. I checked. It's not there. But who are you an arsehole to?
1: I can see it right now. Mindset Mike.
12: No.
1: I know.

0: And Samba back to friends on Hot 100. You got Sam and Ant here. It's all thanks to Harvey, Norman, Darwin, Anthony. I think I was a bit of an asshole to our good friend Mindset Mike.
1: This is like slapping a baby panda in the face. How the hell could you be anything less than a gentleman to Mindset Mike? He's one of the nicest people of all time.
0: It was an accident, okay, and I didn't mean to do it. But let me run you through what happened. You lower your fist right now.
1: I'll lower it for now.
0: So I was down at Cullen Bay and just gonna a little bite to eat, and I see him doing his yoga class that he does every Wednesday at Cullen Bay.
1: Yeah, he does in the afternoons on the lawns. It's beautiful.
0: Yeah, if you do want to go suss it out, definitely do. It's a lot of fun. But when he was finished, he came walking over and I had a little bit of a chat with him and his beautiful girlfriend, Bella. Mm-hmm. And we got talking about the NRL Grand Final. And we're like, oh, what are you doing? He's like, I'm not doing too much. And he's like, what are you doing to me? I was like, I'm not doing too much either. And he goes, oh, well, why don't you come over for dinner? He obviously throws these amazing dinner parties.
1: Oh, incredibly nice of him. That's his Mindset Mike.
0: And I was like, you know what? I'm going to, for once, maybe offer him a place to come over.
1: You know what? So far, so good.
0: But I think he may have taken it in a different way, because I was like, oh well, yeah. Well, why don't you come on over and we can watch the grand final at my house? He's like, oh yeah, okay. I suppose I can just bring my pots and pans and the ingredients and stuff. And I was like, yeah, you'll be able to do that, right?
1: Wait, what?
0: I didn't have the guts to tell him that I would cook.
1: Come on, it's not guts here. You've been a little bit of a lazy bones. You want some of his sticky date pudding to yourself, don't you?
0: I just know that
1: you don't have the guts to tell him that he can't cook.
0: His food's gonna be way better than mine, you know. And he just seemed he's just like, oh yeah, I guess I can bring the pots.
1: So there wasn't a bit of a part of your brain that says, hey, no, Mike, I wasn't saying that.
0: I tried to say it, but the words didn't come out.
1: That is the most piss poor excuse I've ever heard in my life.
0: I know. Well, I'll do like, maybe I'll do a garlic bread.
1: Garlic bread?
0: Yeah.
1: I tell you, like garlic bread? Tradies, I reckon. It's more of tradie food.
0: Yeah.
1: Save that for when we're using the tradie tank to drop off, you know, awesome little prizes and gifts to jobs on the worksite.
0: Oh, also, here's a garlic loaf.
1: Yeah. Speaking of the tradie tank.
0: That's weird.
1: If you stick around, we'll tell you how you could win it.

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1: 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One of them is Tyre Power Palmerston and Tyre Power Darwin right here in the city. If you go and shop there, you get yourself in the running to win the Hot 100 GWM Tradie Tank. I mean, it just rained this morning. Did you feel the rain when you got up?
0: I felt a little, well, I didn't feel it on my, like, my body necessarily, but I felt it on my roof.
1: Okay, smart ass Sam, that's all right. But rain's coming. You know what that means?
0: What?
1: Potholes will ensue.
0: Do you know how potholes happen?
1: How?
0: So what it is, right? It's the rain and it keep wetting the floor.
1: Mm-hmm.
0: And, you know, one little hole obviously tends to a big hole. That's what makes potholes.
1: Okay. You know you don't have to try and sound smarter.
0: That's how it happens. I'm telling you.
1: No. I think we all knew that. That's what I'm trying to get across.
0: Yeah.
1: Anyway.
0: So I'm just letting you know.
1: Hey, do you know how good Tyre Power Palmerston, Tyre Power Darwin is?
0: How?
1: If you need a free alignment check or a tyre pressure check, you get that for free. There you go. Did you know that?
0: If you need a free one, then you get it for free?
1: Mm-hmm.
0: Sick.
1: No, I think it's like the first one you get it for free. But why? Because they're the absolute best.
0: They are the absolute best. We can both agree on that.
1: Yeah. You know what? I actually have to get my tyres done when I got my last service check for my car. So I'll be going to Tyre Power Palmerston or Darwin. You should as well. Right after this, Sam, you got sort of mogged. You got sort of alphaed the other day at the gym.
0: I did get out. I did, yeah.
1: I enacted revenge. It's right after this.
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0: Roxette, Dangerous, Hot 100. You got Sam and Ant here. It's all thanks to Harvey Norman. Yeah, yesterday I got outfitted by somebody at the gym. I've recently started going back. Can't you tell?
1: Kudos,
0: bro. Kudos, lad, yes. And I was on the treadmill. The gym I go to has about 6 treadmills. And much like a urinal, how does
2: I go to the same one.
0: Okay. The gym that I go to has 6 treadmills, and I was on the one on the far left, and somebody came up to the one right next to me.
2: Yeah, and we thought this could be blow-in behavior, you know, to someone who doesn't have the social niceties, but I think we later realized that this guy was probably trying to alpha you because you did leave shortly after.
0: Straight away. Straight away. Yeah. I felt beta.
2: Well, Sam, can I just ask, this guy who did that, was he about 6 foot tall?
0: Yep.
2: Curly hair, like a perm, like Ben Stiller in Starsky and Hutch?
0: I didn't get a look at his head. Yes, it is, yeah.
2: Yeah, it was?
0: Yeah.
2: Yeah, very nice. Sweatbands, like he was wearing sweatbands on each arm?
0: Yeah, what is he like? Is he from that movie with Will Ferrell?
2: I don't know. Well, I'll tell you what, he sounds like he's from down south because I think I ran into this guy.
0: Really?
2: Yeah.
0: Okay.
2: And you know what? Did the exact same thing to me.
0: Did he?
2: Yep. I was on the treadmill.
0: Were you on the far left one?
2: Furthest left.
0: Yes.
2: Yes. I was on the furthest left, going for a run. Boom. And to be fair, there was a person all the way in the furthest one on the right.
0: Go in the middle.
2: But there's multiple ones in the middle there.
0: Go in the middle.
2: Right next
0: obviously.
2: To me. I said, game on.
0: Yeah, okay.
2: Guess what? I'm like, have you ever been waterboarded before?
0: Yeah,
2: mate?
0: Okay, that's perfect. Because I'm not a sweater. Mm-hmm. You get
2: well, you're not
0: so...
2: a runner.
0: Yeah. Well.
2: The exercise you do doesn't elicit sweat. I'm running. I'm there.
0: Sometimes I do.
2: I'm on the trot. And I thought, you want to do this, mate? All right, it's your funeral.
0: Yeah, you ever been waterboarded?
2: Originally, I'm like, okay, I'll just do like 5Ks on the treadmill. I'll do 15Ks.
0: Really?
2: Right, because I'm like, I'm sweating you out. I'm waterboarding you. You are not leaving before me. And you know what?
0: He left?
2: Oh, yeah.
0: Yes!
2: I believe it. I got you back.
0: Thank you!
2: Every time you know I got you back, I love you. I'll sweat on anyone who wrongs you.
0: Thank you. God, I love you, mate.
2: I love you too. I love the NRL. Not really, I'm an AFL fan, but the NRL Grand Final is on this weekend. We're going to be taking our punts up to 6:30, and before that, you know we're doing funny facts about historical dictators.
0: A word. Coffee just kicked in. You're hot.

0: It's finally Hot 100. Sam and Ant here. All thanks to Harvey, Norman, Darwin. Yeah, the NRL Grand Final. We're going to give out tips on who we think is going to win. Also, there's been a bit of a leak in the media, and the NRL Grand Final entertainment has been... there's been some rumours. There's some solid rumours.
1: Oh, my God. The calamity of that. They haven't locked in NRL grand
0: final. You don't know what calamity means.
1: Calamity.
0: Why are you acting like what calamity? You know what calamity
1: means.
0: Come
1: on, I heard it in a podcast yesterday. Let me have this one. Right after 6 o'clock, we're also doing funny facts about historical dictators. It's a little segment that our boss doesn't like, but she's not awake yet, is she? Wait, is she?
0: Well, she's got a kid, maybe.
1: Oh, God, I hope not.
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10: Good morning, Tani Maxwell with your local news update. Lawyers for Federal Labor MP Luke Gosling will ask prosecutors to withdraw two assault charges over an alleged incident involving anti-administrator David Connolly. The Solomon MP's case was mentioned in Darwin Local Court on Wednesday, where the ABC reports his defence barrister, Marty Ost SC, argued there was insufficient evidence to support the charges. Mr Gosling faces two counts of assaulting the King's representative in the Territory during the incident at the Anti-Thailand Grand Festival in July, as well as an allegation he breached his bail. The court heard Mr. Gosling's lawyers are yet to receive statements from five Thai embassy officials they believe could clear him. His defence team will write to newly appointed prosecutor Sophie Callan SC, seeking to have the assault case dropped. In other news, Territory Labor MLA Chancey Paike says the party remains committed to supporting fracking, despite reports of several Labor MLAs publicly opposing it. According to media reports within the last week, Mr. Paike is one of four members who've expressed personal opposition to fracking. However, he says they're bound by the party's established position, which supports fracking in the territory.
11: My personal view has had some concerns over the years, but this is an industry that's here. It's contractually locked in, and we need to make sure that moving forward, it's highly regulated and there is independent oversight to make sure that it is run to the strictest guidelines that it can be.
10: And a petition calling for the City of Darwin to reinstate its 2026 pre-cyclone clean-up has been formally tabled, with NT government members attending a council meeting this week. Member for Fanny Bay, Laurie Zio, says the meeting became tense as councillors pushed back against the petition, which has attracted more than 1,200 signatures. Ms Zio says the council meeting was confusing, with members of council becoming defensive during the discussion.
12: So we got the opportunity to ask questions. I kind of spoke about the petition, raised the issues that people have come to see me about it while we started the petition in the first place. The response was kind of quite weird. It was very defensive. There was some members of the council that their body language changed as soon as I started talking. You could see that they were kind of quite angry that we were doing this in the first place.
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14: Hi, I'm Phoebe Humphrey. A pilot has been arrested after a mid-air stabbing and crash attempt during a flight from Dubai to Tel Aviv. The commercial plane issued an emergency alert 2 hours into its journey after one of the pilots allegedly stabbed the other. The flight was forced to make an emergency landing in Saudi Arabia. House prices have fallen across the country for a sixth straight month. The latest data from Cotality revealing national home prices fell 1.1% in September, with all capital cities recording a drop except Darwin. Experts warn the property market could experience falls of up to 15% in the coming months. Victorian Public Hospital doctors will take part in a historic statewide strike today. It's part of a stoush with the state government calling for better pay and working conditions. Doctors will walk off the job for 4 hours this afternoon. And the AusAlert system officially launches today. It will send emergency messages to compatible devices during local or national disasters following a nationwide test back in July. In sport, Nathan Cleary and Tamika Upton have been crowned the best players in the NRL and NRLW. The Panthers star collecting his first Dally M medal from home as he recovers from surgery. A couple of AFL club best and fairest last night, with Bulldog skipper Marcus Bontempelli claiming a record seventh Charles Sutton medal. Harry Sheasel won his third for North Melbourne. And the Aussie cricketers have wrapped up the one-day series against South Africa with a win, eventually winning by 45 runs through the DLS method. That's the latest news and sport.
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1: Checking the tides first. High tide of 7 metres at 8 a.m. Low tide of 0.8 metres at 3 p.m. And another high tide of 7.1 metres at 9.20 p.m. Clear skies are forecast for the rest of your Thursday. Tops are 32 in the city. Tops are 34 in the rural area. And tops are 37 in Katherine. Got a real good
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0: Good morning. It's 7 Ant here for your Thursday. And after 6:30, we are talking about the NRL Grand Final. There has been a leak on the entertainment. Tones and I has backed out. Andrew, what is that? What's his name? Peter Volandis has got something new.
1: There we go. That's after 6:30. Before that, we're doing a little segment that we don't think our boss would like. That's why we like to play it nice and early in the show. That's in about 20 minutes' time. But right after this, Luxa Festival. First day is today, right here at Hot 100. We've got you sorted for a Luxa lunch. We'll tell you how. We'll sort you out right after this.
0: Make sure you stick around. Sure, in Hot 100, it's all thanks to Harvey Norman Down. Right now, Taylor Swift.

0: 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You got Sam and Ann here.
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0: Now, you have registered, Anthony, but there's a bit of it. You're going to be away all the next week.
1: Yeah, no,
0: you're going to be away for like 10 days or something out of the, how many days in October? 30-odd?
1: 31.
0: How do you expect to, you know, get a winning start if you're not eating Luxas?
1: For the Luxa League, I'm going to try to find a way to cheat in some way, shape or form.
0: Okay.
1: Which I think
0: I'm not
1: okay.
0: Sure you should have said that. On air, though.
1: Are we live?
0: Yeah, I think we are live, yep.
1: Okay, crap. I'll find a way to responsibly cheat. There we go. Find a way to do that. And then when I'm, you know, come back after my trip away down south, I'll be back running and firing. I mean, you've given me the nickname the trash compactor. Mm. I can eat for days, lad. So I think I'll be fine.
0: Okay. All right. Well, if you want to register, make sure you jump on that website, the Darwin Luxa Festival.com. After 6:30, we are going to be talking about the NRL Grand Final. But up next,
1: Bryan Cranston and Aaron Paul. They are coming. They're stars for Breaking Bad. They're coming down to Australia. And guess what? Darwin's been missed again, but I'm going to make my case for Darwin right after this.
0: Please, your case. You're in hot. You got Sam and Ann here as well. Thanks to Harvey Norman. My name's Bruno Mars.

0: It's Bruno Mars, Just Smart on Hot 100. You got Sam and Ant here for your Thursday. It's all thanks to Harvey Norman.
1: It's no secret that Darwin always gets missed every time there's international music or entertainment or whatever. We always get missed on the international circuit.
2: Mm-hmm.
1: And now it's even happened in terms of a Breaking Bad reunion tour. That's right. Aaron Paul and Bryan Cranston, who are the stars, Jesse Pinkman and Walter White in Breaking Bad, one of the most famous. It was recently voted the most popular TV series of the 21st century.
2: Really?
1: They're coming down to Australia.
2: What about Friends?
1: Friends, well, I think they only did it from 2000 onwards. Friends was in the 90s.
2: What about How I Met Your Mother?
1: Okay, look, this isn't about the most popular TV shows.
2: Okay.
1: This is about that they've missed Darwin. And I think, have you seen Breaking Bad?
2: No.
1: It's like, so basically he gets cancer, this guy, and he has to start cooking meth. Because he's a science teacher to raise money to, you know, help his family. Okay. And in terms of...
2: I like the term raise money instead of selling drugs.
1: Selling drugs, yeah.
2: No, I'm raising money right now.
1: It's a thinly veiled blanket over, yeah, doing a horrible thing. But I think their characters would actually really, really like Darwin. Do you remember we went down to Lake Bennett early in the year in February?
2: Yep.
1: You walk past there, you think, wow, there is a lot of, you know...
2: Meth to be cooked.
1: A lot of hot spots, you know what I'm saying? A lot of abandoned caravans. I wonder what's going on in there.
2: Yeah.
1: They would love that.
2: Yeah.
1: They'd also, I mean, think about this, all right, obviously we've never cooked meth.
2: Yep.
1: You know what I'm saying? A lot of abandoned caravans. I wonder what's going on in there.
2: Yeah.
1: They would love that.
2: Yeah.
1: They'd also, I mean, think about this, all right, obviously we've never

0: you run into someone, disappear. Fog dam's probably your best chance.
1: Whatever you do, don't go swimming.
0: Definitely don't swim in fog dam. Definitely don't joke about swimming in fog dam on air. We've learned that the hard way. But yeah, Aaron Paul and Bryan Cranston, if
2: come
0: you're
2: on
0: listening,
2: down. Coming
0: come
2: on up.
0: Down. Yeah, yeah, yeah. You've heard me, Case. What are you waiting for?
1: Hey, coming up next, we are playing a game that our boss doesn't necessarily love, but we're going to keep playing it until she cancels us.
0: I don't think she knows that we do it.
1: Yeah, maybe she doesn't listen.
0: She hasn't called up on it yet. Well, we'll find out after this.
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0: Deep Blue Something Breakfast at Tiffany's Hot 100. You got Sam and Ant. We're going to be talking the NRL Grand Final after 6:30 in about 10 minutes' time. But right now, I'm not entirely too sure how we're still allowed to play this game, but we.
1: Funny facts about historical dictators.
2: It's not a game, it's real adult journalism. That's right. We like to play this segment to see if our boss Sarah is listening. Something tells me that if she heard it, I don't think she'd be none too pleased with it.
0: Yeah, we've had it for a couple of weeks now. She still hasn't picked up on it.
2: Not really her type of vibe.
0: Yeah.
2: However, your historical dictator for today is, we all know Tsar Peter the Great of Russia. Mm-hmm. We know him, we love him, we have a crush on him. He wanted Russians to adopt Western European fashions. Now, Western European fashions at this time, it was very clean cut. You know what I mean?
0: Mm.
2: Very clean cut, no facial hair, shaved to the nines.
0: What parts, what countries are in Western Europe?
2: The west part of Europe.
0: Yes.
2: Yes.
0: What countries are there?
2: Like England, France, Germany, okay. All that sort of stuff. So, men who wished to keep their beards had to pay a special tax and carry a beard
0: token. Sounds like Australia.
2: Proving payment. Here we go, team. We weren't going to get political.
0: No, I'm not. I'm just saying. Okay, we're talking about dictators. It's hard not to get political.
2: Well, I want you to think about, right, because they implemented this beard tax.
0: Yep.
2: What's like one sort of style that you'd love people to get taxed on?
0: Okay, yeah, straight away. Either there's one of them. Either the undercut.
2: What's the undercut?
0: You know where they have the long hair, but it's shaved underneath.
2: Oh yeah, yeah, yeah.
0: Or the top knot sort of thing, where it's like they've got hair at the top and they put in a little ponytail or bun, but everything else is shaved.
2: So would you support? Say if there was a law that got brought in, like, hey, the top knot tax.
0: Yeah,
2: and it's a little bit of alliteration.
0: I'd do a top knot tax for sure. Yeah, I'd do a top. I'd skyrocket it as well.
2: And
0: tax them to the bones.
2: They'd have to keep their top knot token as well. Again, another alliteration
0: on their. On their shirt, like a little badge.
2: Yeah, yeah, yeah. They have to do that. Where's your top knot token? Just prove you know your top knot tax. I don't really believe in that, actually.
0: Okay, straight to jail.
2: Get in jail, mate. Hey, the Northern Territory Government, I know you're listening.
0: Yeah,
2: there's a full freebie
0: for you.
2: There's some revenue in the old budge. Hey, right after 6:30, we are looking at the NRL Grand Final. We're having a look at a little lead-in to who's going to be performing for the entertainment.
0: Yep.
2: But we've also got to put our tips in, Sam, and I'd like to put a wager on this one. I think you know what the wager is.
0: Nah.
2: Come on.
0: But then we have to pick different teams.
2: I think I know who I'm going to pick.
0: Who are you going to pick?
2: I'll tell you after 6:30. Okay. The Naughties tunes you love.

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5: Good morning, Tani Maxwell with your local news update. A man has been arrested and another is on the run after allegedly breaking into a Karama home. The pair are accused of breaking into the home on Mahogany Crescent at Tuesday night, where two adults and four young children were inside. They're further accused of stealing money from the children's money boxes before being confronted by the father, who apprehended one of the men. During this, the father received minor injuries and was allegedly spat on. The 25-year-old man was arrested and police are continuing to search for the second alleged offender. In other news, Territory Labor is defending its support for fracking despite reports of growing opposition to the industry among its own MLAs. Opposition leader Selena Yubo says the party continues to support the gas industry, while four Labor MLAs have reportedly voiced their opposition to fracking, including Chancey Paik. But he says they remain committed to Labor's position for fracking if it operates as a tightly regulated industry.
6: The party's position, yes, is that we support, as the Labor Party, defined by our members, is that it has to be a highly regulated industry moving forward.
5: And a Blackmore family is facing a massive cleanup 2 weeks after a bushfire destroyed their home, forcing three generations to flee with only the clothes on their back. Donna Gardiner says the family was warned of the fire just moments before the blaze reached their property and knew there was no chance of saving the house. Miss Gardiner says the experience was one of the most terrifying of her life, and it began with a single spark.
7: There was people working on the fence line next door. A spark of ignited grass, probably 50 metres from the first building. The winds were about 30 knots. Even through the short grass, it's blowing embers into the building. Boy from next door was the one who alerted us.
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8: Hi, I'm Phoebe Humphrey. A commercial plane has been forced to make an emergency landing in Saudi Arabia after one pilot allegedly stabbed the other. More than 170 passengers were on board the flight from Dubai to Tel Aviv when it issued a distress signal 2 hours into its journey. Passengers stepped in to help while a pilot has been taken into custody. Card surcharges are today a thing of the past. Aussie shoppers will no longer have to pay extra fees when they use their credit, debit or FPOS cards, but Canstar's Sally Tindall says it will be a harder hit for businesses.
9: It's going to put businesses, particularly small businesses, in a rock and a hard place because they can't be expected to absorb yet another cost. So it could well mean that some prices, the shelf prices, will actually rise.
8: The Reserve Bank has lowered the fees that businesses pay for card payments. And the Tax Office says almost 30% of large companies paid no tax in the 2024-25 financial year, the ATO revealing more than 1,000 large companies did not pay tax. In sport, Panthers star Nathan Cleary has taken out his first Dally M medal. He finished 14 points on top of the leaderboard, sending a message from home as he recovers from surgery.
10: I want to start off by saying how grateful I am for everyone's support over the last few days, given the injury that happened, and just the support from the rugby league community has been absolutely amazing.
8: There on Fox, Tamika Upton won in the NRLW. And in AFL, Marcus Bontempelli has proven he's still the top dog after taking home the club's best and fairest for a record 7th time. That's the latest news and sport.
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12: Checking the tides first. High tide of 7 metres at 8 a.m. Low tide of 0.8 metres at 3 p.m. And another high tide of 7.1 metres at 9:20 p.m. Clear skies are forecast for the rest of your Thursday. Tops are 32 in the city, tops are 34 in the rural area, and tops are 37 in Catherine.
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14: I'm in a sweet spot. 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
15: Good morning, good morning. It's 7 Ant here for your Thursday. And after 7 o'clock, Anthony, we are going to be giving away some 7 Deadly Gins tickets. It's an amazing play. Before that, though, we're talking about Jake Weatherold holding it down.
12: He's still territory tough, baby. We'll get to that in about 15. But right after this, NRL Grand Final. It's on this Sunday. It's going to be an absolute banger, but Sam, we've got to put our tips in, and I want to put a friendly wager on this one.
15: Okay, it's up next.

0: It's a Gimme Love on Hot 100. Sam and Andrew, thanks to Harvey Norman. The NRL Grand Final on this weekend. Sunday, it is kicking off. The Knights take on the Roosters. Newcastle Knights, Sydney Roosters. A battle. Happy to see no Queensland teams in there.
1: Yeah, really?
0: Yeah.
1: I like that. I like that about you.
0: Get that up, yeah.
1: So, it is on this weekend. It's going to be a real, real tight one. I mean, yeah. That game with the Knights and the Panthers, one of the greatest NRL games of all time. But
0: oh, my word.
1: Sam, I think we need to put our tips in. Now, I'd like to have a little caveat in mind. So
0: you know, I don't know what that means.
1: I'm going to go with the Knights only if Silverchair is picked to perform the NRL Grand Final entertainment.
0: Uh-huh.
1: If they are picked, I'm going with Knights.
0: Okay.
1: I can see all the pieces coming together. I can see post-match celebrations. Some people quoting the Matty Johns, it's better than Lego quote.
0: Mm-hmm.
1: It's all going to happen cyclical. Yep. No Silverchair, I'm going Roosters.
0: Okay.
1: What about you?
0: Well, you've got to pick a team, mate. You need to pick a team. I'm okay. Going Knights.
1: You're going Knights?
0: Yep.
1: Okay, I'm going Roosters because I do think it's unlikely they'll get Silverchair.
0: I think the pride of Newcastle is going to be enough to get them over. It's got a real 97 vibe going on right now.
1: It is big 97 vibes, you're sure. Okay, well, I do think we should put a little friendly wager on this.
0: Happy to.
1: Guess what I'm going to...
0: I know what you're going to... I know what on. You're going to... I know what you're going to ask.
1: Go say it.
0: You want to, the loser has to give unsolicited advice at the gym.
1: Yes. Yeah, come on. This is real stakes. You can, you know, $50, $100, who cares?
0: I prefer cash.
1: You would, hey, we'd all prefer cash. I reckon the loser's got to do this. This is a horrifying, horrifying thing that you have to do. And I reckon it's like, this is proper stakes. Can I get a handshake agreement on this? We've got the mics. We'll get it mic'd up. We'll film it. We'll chuck it on the socials.
0: Yeah. Yeah. Let me just...
1: I can see you approaching a hulking 6'4" beast throwing up three plates on the bench.
0: Yeah.
1: Hey, Tiger, can I just ask, where are your elbows sitting out there?
0: I don't want to call him a degrading name.
1: You know, you don't have to call him a degrading name.
0: Big man. I'll call him Big Man.
1: Big Man. Lion, then. I don't know if you like other big
0: dragon.
1: Cats.
0: Dragon? Yeah.
1: G'day, Dragon.
0: G'day, Fire Brother. I'm confident in Newcastle.
1: Okay, sweet. Let's do it. I'm going. You should see Sam's face when he shook that hand. It was just like, oh,
0: because I never win these. I always back the underdog and I never win these.
1: Well, let's find out who's doing the grand final entertainment right after this.
0: Yeah, Beans and Bleaks. It's up next.

0: It's Bryan Adams, run to you on Hot 100. You got Sam and Ed here. Look, we were going to talk about the NRL Grand Final, and we are still going to talk about the NRL Grand Final in a little bit. But we did just get a call from a very lovely listener saying to be a little bit careful on the roads because obviously we have had a little bit of rain, and she saw a couple of people actually skid out the lights near
1: on Bagot Road. Yeah. Because, we haven't had rain in months. We had some heavy rain this morning. Although it's not raining right now, the roads are still greasy. And when they're wet and greasy, it's kind of deceptive. You can – have you ever, like, skidded out with your car because of wet roads before?
0: Yeah, I have. I have twice, actually. Both very, very scary. One time I was okay. I was, like, turning onto a main road, and luckily there was nobody there. It was not really early in the morning, and I sort of did, like, a bit of a 360 in my car.
1: Yeah.
0: The other time was actually we got into a car crash. We were turning left onto a main road and, like, sort of started skidding into the other side of the traffic.
1: God. It's scary,
0: isn't
1: it?
0: It is very scary.
1: It's like the dark side of Mario Kart, you know what I mean? Skidding helps in Mario Kart. In real life, it doesn't work.
0: Yeah.
1: I feel like when you're riding...
0: Someone put a banana on the floor. And I was like, why are we doing that?
1: When you're driving in those wet conditions and you start to skid, I feel like it's a lot like diarrhea. Now, hear me out.
0: Okay.
1: It's like when you start having it like, oh my God, I'm skidding. I've got diarrhea.
0: Yeah.
1: And then you're like, after a while, like, I'm not even involved in this right now. I have no control. This is just happening whether I like it or not.
0: And after it's done, you think, whew, thank God that's
1: Jeez.
0: Done. That was insane.
1: Exactly. So what we're trying to say is... What we're trying to say is be careful on the roads this morning, although it's not raining right now. It did before. The roads are wet. They're greasy. Take a little bit of time when you're stopping and take a little bit of extra time when you're starting off. Let's be safe on the roads this morning.
0: Yeah, get to work safe. You're in Hot 100. Your job needs you.
1: Yeah. Wait, are you talking to me specifically?
0: No, it doesn't need you.
1: I thought so.
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1: Yeah, way better.
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0: Male Smith, Gold on Hot 100. It's 7-8 here for your Thursday. There has been obviously a whole bunch of talk about the NRL Grand Final pre-show entertainment, and there's been a bit of a leak in the media, I think probably strategically from Peter Volandis. He obviously said, make sure you watch 11 minutes before the game, you will be entertained. And if you know Peter Volandis, that's a great impression.
1: Really?
0: Yeah.
1: Okay.
0: Now, there has been some confirmation on things here. There will be a lap with Jai Arrow. He's going to do a lap around the field.
1: That's great. That'll get you going.
0: Which is amazing. Mm. There's also going to be a light show.
1: Yeah, I did hear a rumor of this, and I was hoping it was fake.
0: So there's going to be a light show.
1: Is it? Wait, are you telling me that they're just going to do a light show instead of any music entertainment?
0: They're going to do a light show, and they're also going to have, it says here, a bunch of Australian artists doing a cover of a song.
1: Oh God, it sounds good. Sounds like a bloody
0: sound. A
1: bloody
0: dumpster fire, shit, doesn't it?
1: Yeah, yeah. Well, so it seems like they're struggling for a big act. I'll tell you what.
0: What?
1: They do well to have a look in up here in the top end.
0: Mm. Vinyl Candy.
1: Vinyl Candy would be great. They've got covers for days. Mm-hmm. How about also the Young Boys Chapel Act, who we had on the show last week? Yeah, their new hit single released last Friday. That
0: there's
1: was
0: a lot of. There's a lot. I mean, we get Young Miller.
1: You can get Young. Oh, Young Miller would be perfect.
0: Let's. I was going to say, let's call him up.
1: What are we going to do?
0: Yeah.
1: But you know what? I do think there is, Young Miller would be an incredible one. That would really get everyone going.
0: Yeah, I think maybe like a Young Miller and Riley P duo.
1: Mm.
0: And get Vinyl Candy doing the instruments.
1: I do feel, a little smug, and I also feel a little bit bad.
0: Yeah,
1: I do. Just
0: as
1: love,
0: you should.
1: Well, because I'm a bit more of an AFL fan. You're a bit more of an NRL coded. I mean, we had Kylie Minogue.
0: Yeah,
1: delivering.
0: Well,
1: there's
0: rumors we might get Danny.
1: Danny?
0: Yeah.
1: Sure. Yeah. Whoa. I love Danny Minogue as much as the next person. But geez, the NRL is definitely
0: name a Danny Minogue song.
1: It's more. Baby Love. Yep. There you go.
0: It's more of a rhetorical question. Stick around. You're in Hot 100. You got Sam and Ant here after 7 o'clock. We are giving away some 7 Deadly Gins tickets.
1: That's after 7:30. After 7 o'clock, though, we're going to give you some details about King of the Ring. It's an amazing fighting event. If you love a bit of a fight, a bit of a scrap, responsibly, tune in after 7 o'clock.
0: You're in Hot 100. You got Sam and Ant here. It's Nantalks 20.

0: Matchbox 20 and well on Hot 100. You got Sam and Anta here. It's a pleasure to be hanging out with you for your Thursday. Yeah, we are giving away some Seven Deadly Gins tickets after 7:30. We need to ask the question again. We need to refer to the beer bank.
1: Yeah, the beer bank. And this beer bank involves moving house. So we spoke about this a few days ago on the show about how many beers is worth a pickup or drop off from the red eye flight.
0: Yep.
1: Up here in Darwin.
0: We've got the same thing. We're helping a friend move a bunch of furniture.
1: Yeah.
0: What's the beer bank reckon?
1: Yeah, we're not doing this out of the goodness of our own heart. We want some beers.
0: What's
1: from
0: that? It.
1: And how much, we'll find out. Right after 7, though, we'll also give you some details about King of the Ring, Darwin's best fight night. It's on next Friday. Make sure you stick around after 7 o'clock.
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8: Good morning. Tani Maxwell with your local news update. The case against federal Labor MP Luke Gosling will return to court after his lawyers flagged plans to seek the withdrawal of two assault charges. Mr. Gosling faces two counts of assaulting the King's representative in the territory during an incident at the NT Thailand Grand Festival in July, as well as an allegation he breached his bail. The case was mentioned in Darwin local court on Wednesday, where his barrister, Marty Ost SC, questioned the evidence against him. The defence says it's not yet received statements from five officials attached to the Thai embassy, who it believes could clear Mr. Gosling. He'll return to court next month over the alleged bail breach and again in November for the assault charges. In other news, NT government members have attended a City of Darwin Council meeting this week to formally table a petition calling for the 2026 pre-cyclone cleanup to be reinstated. The petition, started by member for Fanny Bay, Laurie Zio, has attracted more than 1,200 signatures amid concerns about cyclone preparedness and protecting homes. But since the petition began, Ms. Zio says members of council have accused her of providing misleading information. Ms. Zio says when asked, councillors in the meeting couldn't explain how the information contained in the petition was misleading.
9: two members of that council kind of threw out accusations that I had been misleading the public. The accusation kind of got thrown out that the petition that I wrote was misleading. Asked for that information, they said they couldn't give that to me. They weren't able to give it to me.
8: And a Blackmore family is urging Territorians to take fire conditions seriously after a bushfire wiped out their home and belongings. Donna Gardiner says her family had prepared for the possibility of a fire, but had only moments to escape when the blaze reached their property on September 16. The fire was allegedly sparked by welding work on a neighbouring fence line during a total fire ban, leaving three generations with nowhere to return to. Ms Gardiner says people need to be cautious at this time of year.
10: A horrible mistake. There's no malicious intent. It's this time of year and people don't understand the dangers. Some don't know about fire ban days. They don't take it seriously. It's just devastating because it started only probably 50 metres away with a strong wind. I knew immediately that there was no chance.
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11: Hi, I'm Phoebe Humphrey. 170 people on board a flight from Dubai to Tel Aviv have been praised for helping during a mid-air attack. The Fly Dubai aircraft issued an emergency alert after a pilot stabbed his co-pilot, reportedly in an attempt to hijack and crash the plane. According to the Israeli PM, early evidence suggests passengers stormed the cockpit to stop the attacker after the plane suddenly lost altitude 2 hours into the flight, which was forced to make an emergency landing in Saudi Arabia. Experts warn the Australian property market could see falls of up to 15% in the coming months. It follows the latest data from Cotality that reveals national house prices have dropped again.
12: National home prices fell for the sixth consecutive month as the housing downturn deepens.
11: RealEstate.com senior economist Eleanor Cray there. Darwin and Hobart, the only capital cities to avoid a drop. And you won't be able to pay your tax bill with a credit card from November 30. The ATO has made the call that merchant fees attached to credit card payments are too high. In sport, a record-breaking night at the Western Bulldogs' best and fairest, Marcus Bontempelli winning his seventh Charles Sutton medal, equaling the feat of club great Scott West. The doggy skipper says he's happy with where the club is right now.
13: We need, you know, a whole team of contributors, and I feel like we're well and truly on that journey. So for me, that's the exciting thing.
11: And Panthers star Nathan Cleary has won his first Dally M medal, sending a video message in as he recovers from surgery. The Broncos' Tamika Upton took home the best and fairest in the NRLW. That's the latest news and sport.
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1: Checking the tides first. High tide of 7 metres at 8 a.m. Low tide of 0.8 metres at 3 p.m. And another high tide of 7.1 metres at 9.20 p.m. You got clear skies forecast for the rest of your Thursday. Tops of 32 in the city, tops of 34 in the rural area, and tops of 37 in Catherine.
7: The 7 a.m.

0: For your Thursday, we are going to be giving away a couple of tickets to Seven Deadly Gins. That's kicking off next week. We're going to be referring to the beer bank. How much? What's the beer tax?
1: How many beers for a favour? That's up to 7:30. Before that, we're going to tell you how you can score a Luxa lunch, all thanks to Hot 100. But right after this, King of the Ring, it's Darwin's biggest fight night. It's on next Friday. We're going to give you some details on why you should get on down. But right now, God, I love Jamiroquai, Sam.
0: It's Jamiroquai. Can't hate. Hot 100, you got Sam and Ant here. It's all thanks to Harvey Norman.

0: It's your man, Quiet Ken Heat, Hot 100, Sam and Ant here for your Thursday. Next Friday, though, it is King of the Ring, Anthony. We went last year. What an amazing hoot it was.
1: Incredible, incredible event. It's all thanks to Performance Gym. They run this thing. We were going to speak to someone from Performance Gym, but they had a stuff up with their tyre coming in. So make sure you be safe on the roads. Although it's dry, it is still a bit slippery out there. It is on next Friday at Territory Netball Stadium in Moorabbin. You can get your tickets, kingoftheringdarwin.com.au. This event is broadcast on Fox Sports. It's got legit fighters all over Australia coming down. It was incredible when we went last year.
0: Yeah, so we went last year, and I'm sure if you recall, it's a long time ago, we sent Anthony into the ring to take a gut shot.
1: Yep, took a gut shot from Chris, AK-47, Bradford, former world champion. And, we were early coming here in the territory. We wanted to show our dominance, show that we are territory tough.
0: Yeah.
1: And, eating a body shot like it was nothing from a world champion, I think will help.
0: I feel like you kind of stepped a little bit back, and then I think he was taking it easy on you too.
1: Yeah, no, he said to me, he goes, wow, I tried my hardest to put you down there.
0: Really?
1: And I'm a former world champion.
0: Well, the comments said otherwise.
1: Your comments?
0: The comment section said otherwise.
1: Yeah, the comment section, you can't listen to the comment section always. I think everyone saw it, took a gut punch like a bloody champion.
0: Yeah, I'm pretty sure somebody in the stands actually said as well, I was like, that sucked. That was awful.
1: I do remember that. I'd like to have choice words with that fan, but I actually can't make the King of the Ring this this year.
0: No, why?
1: I'm very sad about it. I've got a wedding down south. Sam, you're going to be there.
0: Yep.
1: How are your ribs?
0: Not very good.
1: Not very good?
0: Very exposed.
1: Well, start drinking some milk, brother. Get them nice and get the calcium in there. Get them nice and strong.
0: Yep.
1: Because I think it's your time. I think you got to take a body shot and or a leg kick.
0: I'll prefer a leg kick than a body shot.
1: The crowd of people at King of the Ring, they need to know that we're tough.
0: I took the leg kick from the little kid.
1: I know. Yeah. Do you hear the sentence?
0: The little
1: kid.
0: But that was a grown man little kid. That was That was a scary kid.
1: You're right. That's what we call big kids, grown man little kids around here. Can you take a leg kick at the King of the Ring? If you don't want to, you don't have to.
0: Oh, okay. Yeah, I don't want to.
1: But you guys got to go get tickets. You can do it at kingoftheringdarwin.com.au. Right after this, we're going to tell you how you could score a Hot 100 likes of lunch for free.
0: You're hot. You got Sam and Ant here. Stick around.

0: SJ Flip, Bet on Fire, Hot 100. You got Sam and Ant here. And I tell you what, if you have Alexa every single day, your behind's probably going to be on fire for the month of October.
1: And
0: you're probably going to enjoy it.
1: There you go. You're probably going to also score amazing prizes as part of the Alexa Festival. It kicks off today, but right here at Hot 100, we can sort you out with a Alexa lunch for your workplace. So make sure you go to the Darwin Alexa Festival website, enter and sign up for the Alexa League, and the Hot 100 crew, you've got a chance of us delivering you and your co-workers a fresh, delicious Alexa each. How good is that?
0: Now, how good is that? Now, you consider yourself a bit of a Alexa larrikin?
1: Yeah, okay, great use of alliteration. I'm listening.
0: You consider yourself a bit of a Alexa larrikin. Would you say, if you were blindfolded,
1: yep,
0: do you think you would be able to taste test like the difference of the Luxes?
1: Oh, you mean like the major food vendors around
0: the
1: markets?
0: Yeah, like the big three.
1: Yeah.
0: Well, do you think you would be, how about this? If you're blindfolded and they were like thrown into your mouth so you don't get to smell them, all it is taste, do you think you'd be able to tell the difference?
1: I think I could, yeah. I'm going to go out on a limb, I think.
0: You think you could?
1: Mm-hmm.
0: Wow.
1: Because you're right.
0: I'm gonna test this theory.
1: It's mainly, I mean, we'd have to beat around the bush here. It's mainly Perrette markets, right? It's either Purple Lady or Mary's.
0: I don't know.
1: I'm talking about mainly, I guess, like the food trucks. And
0: I would say that's the big three for me. Purple Lady, Mary's, Copy Stop.
1: Hundo P. I guess everyone I meet, like 50% of them either a big Mary's fan, 50% either Purple Lady. I reckon we try and get someone who's a diehard from each camp, from Purple Lady and Mary's. And yeah, that's a great idea. Try and control all those factors. Get a Luxa each in front of them, the same type of Luxa. See if they can really taste the difference.
0: Okay.
1: Let's try and put that together.
0: I like that.
1: Okay, let's figure
0: that
1: out.
0: It's a bit of homework for you.
1: But yeah, make sure you go and register the same type of Luxa. See if they can really taste the difference.
0: Okay.
1: Let's try and put that together.
0: I like that.
1: Okay, let's figure that out.
0: It's a bit of homework for you.
1: But yeah, make sure you go and

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0: I'm back into the gym. Thank you.
1: Hoodoos.
0: Yeah,
1: hoodoos.
0: Yeah, thank you. And I noticed something, much like the rule in when you go to the urinals, if you're on the far left one and there's nobody else there, you go to the far right one.
1: Yeah, you stay the hell away. It's the Australian thing. You stay over there, Tiger.
0: Somebody, I was on the far left treadmill at the gym the other day. Somebody came up, there's six treadmills. Somebody came up right next to my treadmill, which I think is just a no-go.
1: I think they were trying to alpha you.
0: And they did alpha me. And yeah. I got alphaed, unfortunately.
1: But apparently this rule isn't exclusive to just urinals or treadmills. Apparently it's also with fishing as well.
0: It's universal. Let's go to Amy. Amy, you said this doesn't just happen at the gym in the toilets.
2: Yeah, no, it happens when you're fishing as well. You can tell the locals, they stay well away from you if you're in a fishing spot, but anyone from down south, they just pull up right next to you and start fishing. It's so rude.
1: That is rude. Wow, that does sound like blowing behaviour. Amy, if a bloody, you know, a yuppie from down south does this to you at your fishing spot, they come up right next to you, do you have some words with them? Do you tell them what's what?
2: Well, we were parked up in the boat in the middle of the ocean and yuppies come real close to us and my husband literally just said, "Oh yeah, mate, you want to just hop on board or what?"
3: Oh, that's great.
0: I really like that. Passive aggressive is my favourite type of defence. I really like that. And what's their sort of response there? Do they get the message and move on, or do they try and come on board for a beer?
2: Oh, yeah, no, he was sort of like, sorry, oh, it must be a bit close, and he sort of putted away a bit, and we're like, idiot.
0: So he knows.
1: Amy, your blowing impression is on point. That's awesome. I think, do you reckon that Sam needs to do this? Say if someone, similar situation, he's on the treadmill, someone comes up right next to him. Do you want to hop on with me there, champion, or what?
2: Yeah, exactly.
0: Just
2: be like, come on, man, join in.
0: Yeah, you want to run beside me, mate?
1: That's such a great move, Amy. Thank you so much for letting us know what. And to also, how to handle blowing. Yeah. It's a tough thing to do.
0: I really like that.

0: Be Mr. Know-It-All on Hot 100 after 7.30 in about 10 minutes or so. We are going to give away some Seven Deadly Gins tickets for next week. We're asking the question, well, we're referring to the beer bank here. Last week we spoke about how many beers it would cost to pick somebody up from the airport when they're coming in the red eye. I think we agreed, what was it, a 12-pack?
1: I think a 12-pack was...
0: Which is just insane.
1: I think it's very fair. But now we're looking at moving house. We're helping a friend move house right after the show. How many beers do we deserve?
0: It's up next.
2: Darwin, fire up those taste buds. It's spicy. It's steamy. It's iconic. Darwin International Luxa Festival is back. 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
7: Hey there, Tani Maxwell with your local news update. A baby has been taken to hospital after an alleged domestic violence incident in Tennant Creek. Police say a 22-year-old woman punched and kicked a 16-year-old female family member at a home in Whopper Camp on Tuesday night. The teenager was holding a four-month-old baby at the time and sustained injuries from the incident, with the baby taken to hospital by ambulance to be treated for non-life-threatening injuries. The alleged offender has been charged with 2 counts of aggravated assault. If you or someone you know is experiencing difficulties due to family or domestic violence, call Lifeline on 131 114. In other news, Territory Labor MLA Chancey Paik is setting the record straight on the party's stance on fracking. It follows reports of several Labor MLAs publicly opposing it, including himself. However, Mr. Paik denies these reports and says they're bound by the party's position. Mr. Paik says the Pepper Inquiry report settled Territory Labor's position on fracking 8 years ago.
8: We're by the Pepper Inquiry. We had that moratorium. We did that independent inquiry. There are a number of recommendations that were delivered. There were a few that hadn't been done. I support all of them being done, and I do have concerns that the CLP government are watering down a number of those recommendations on regulation.
7: The Northern Territory has recorded the strongest interstate visitor growth in the country, with numbers rising more than 7% in the past year. Tourism Research Australia data shows 639,000 interstate visitors came to the Territory in the year to June, alongside 248,000 international visitors. Overall, visitor spending surged 24% to a record $2.36 billion. The Territory Government says the growth comes despite cyclones, rising fuel and travel costs, and global uncertainty. And the fight over Darwin's cancelled pre-cyclone cleanup has continued, with NT government members attending a council meeting this week to formally table a petition. The petition has more than 1,200 signatures and calls for the City of Darwin to reinstate the service ahead of the upcoming cyclone season. Member for Fanny Bay, Laurie Zio, says funding the pre-cyclone cleanup should not fall on the NT government.
9: I understand that sort of way of thinking, but it's not our responsibility. It is a rates, roads and rubbish is council responsibility. It is a job that they've taken on. They get taxpayers do pay for it. Government can't take up everything that gets dropped. We can't continually pick up the slack when a service provider drops that.
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10: Hi, I'm Phoebe Humphrey. A pilot has been arrested after a mid-air stabbing and crash attempt during a flight from Dubai to Tel Aviv. The commercial plane issued an emergency alert 2 hours into its journey after one of the pilots allegedly stabbed the other. The flight was forced to make an emergency landing in Saudi Arabia with more than 170 passengers on board. The federal government continues to be on defence this morning over calls to pull back spending. It follows the Reserve Bank lifting interest rates to a 15-year high in a bid to cool inflation. Environment Minister Murray Watt telling Seven, Labor has made significant savings.
11: We've now saved nearly $180 billion in government spending since we came to office 4 years ago. We've cut about $4 billion from consultants and contractors.
10: Say goodbye to card surcharges. From today, Aussie businesses will no longer be able to charge an extra fee for customers using credit or debit cards. A new research from Compare the Market has found the average Aussie spends close to $2,000 a year on their daily coffee fix. In sport, Nathan Cleary has won his first Dally M medal, sending a video message from a wheelchair following his surgery. The Panther crowned the NRL's best player, sitting 14 points ahead on the leaderboard.
12: No individual award is ever achievable without the help of teammates. Made it such an enjoyable place to work each and every day this year.
10: They're on Fox. Tamika Upton won for the NRLW. And Marcus Bontempelli has taken out a record equals seventh best and fairest at the Western Bulldogs after taking home the Charles Sutton medal. That's the latest news and sport.
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1: Check of the tides first. High tide of 7 metres at 8 a.m. Low tide of 0.8 metres at 3 p.m. And another high tide of 7.1 metres at 9.20 p.m. You got clear skies forecast for the rest of your Thursday. Tops of 32 in this city. Tops of 34 in the rural area. Tops of 37 in Catherine. And now it's time to go to Juju with Black Benny!
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0: Juju, where are you? What have you got?
15: Good morning, guys. I'm parked up really terribly at the Esplanade this morning, and I'm giving away Paul's Iced Coffees, as always, made for Territorians by Territorians. And I've also got some Territory Spring Waters because we hydrated, baby. And what else have I got? That's it.
0: That's it. That's all you need. One more time. Where are you? Where are you poorly parked?
15: I'm poorly parked at the Esplanade, so come and see me.
1: Come and see Juju. Hey, Juju, we're talking about the beer bank, a.k.a. how many beers do you think is earned if you help someone move? What are your thoughts on it?
16: Oh, definitely a carton.
1: Carton? Whoa. Yeah. Okay, okay, Juju, I like it. I like it. Yeah, come on. We're going to be looking at that. We're also going to be speaking to a former Golden Bowl winner of the Luxa Festival. It has kicked off today, but right after this, yes, we're asking the question, how many beers in return for moving house?
0: It's up next. You're in hot.

0: It's the Pussycat Dolls, don't ya? On Hot 100, you got Sam and Ant here. We are giving away some Seven Deadly Gins tickets. It is kicking off next week, and we need to go to the beer back, Anthony. Last week, we had a bit of a discussion on how many beers it would cost to pick up your mate from the airport during a red eye.
1: Yeah, for a red eye flight. It was very Darwin specific, and I think we landed on, I believe, 12 beers.
0: Which I think is insane.
1: I think it's pretty fair enough. Red eye, midnight flight, it's a real hassle.
0: 12 beers. So you're saying if you pick somebody up from the airport, you want them to buy you a 12-pack?
1: If I pick them up, yeah, at least.
0: Wow.
1: At least. International beers as well, thank you very much. However, now we look at moving house. We're going to help a friend move house right after the show, yep. Actually. I think this one's pretty easy. I think this is a universal carton. If you help someone move house, I've helped my mates move out before, boom, it's a slab, there you go. Thank you for your hard work.
0: Disagree.
1: Really?
0: I'm going to disagree again on this one.
1: This is really funny because usually I'm the tight ass, but in terms of beers, you definitely...
0: I'm not the tight ass here. I'm saying if I help somebody move a house, I don't want a carton. That's too much for me. I'm happy with a sixer.
1: You're happy with a sixer because if someone wants to move for you, then you have to pay them a sixer. Fair's fair. I see right through you.
0: No, that's not what I'm saying, Anthony Warren Johnson. I'm saying if I'm helping move somebody's house, in this scenario, we're helping them move house.
1: Yep.
0: I would be happy with just 6 beers. I'm happy with that. And we'll share it as well. We'll go 3 each.
1: Okay, so say hypothetically, if someone's helping you move, mm-hmm. they help you move your entire stuff in your house.
0: Yep.
1: Are you just going to give them a 6-pack?
0: Well, I will say how many beers do you want? And they'll say, I can't. They'll say, well, actually, the universal rule is 3 for a house.
1: Oh, hell no. It is a carton.
0: It also depends on how much stuff there is to move.
1: Mm-hmm. That's a very good point. But I think just carton.
0: Nah.
1: Carton, boom, easy.
0: No way. A carton is like, if you service my car, I'll give you a carton.
1: Well, look, let's settle this out. Let's throw it out to the phones. 894-1-1-0-0-1. How much is the beer bank worth for moving house? How many beers do you deserve? The best caller will get these tickets to 7 Deadly Gins. It's time for Magenta to move forward, but her past has different ideas. 7 Deadly Gins premieres at Browns Mart at the 6th of October. You can book now or give us a call, 894-1-1-0-0-1.
0: Yeah, we'll take your calls up next. Right now, it's Somba 12 to 12. You're on Hot 100. You got Sam and Ann here. Good morning.

0: 12 to 12 on Hot 100. You got Sam and Ed here. We are asking the question on 8941 1001. If you help somebody move their house, if you pack up a few boxes and you move it to another house, how many beers is that worth? We're referring to the beer bank.
1: I don't even know why we're having this argument. It's a case of beer.
0: No way it's a case. It's a six pack.
1: Yep, Sam and I are locking horns with this. So we threw it out to the phones. We've got Mike on the line. Mike, can you settle this for us? How many beers do you get in return for helping someone move house?
2: Today I'm going to have to side with Sam. It's got to be a six pack. You've got to be leaving with a six pack.
0: Yep.
2: Maybe a beer or two at the end of the day of a hard day's work, you know?
0: Yeah, I'll take
2: maybe
0: that.
2: Maybe a second six pack.
0: Yeah, okay. I like that. So Matt, so you share a six pack, so you have three each, and then you walk away with a sixer.
2: Yeah, that feels good. And then, you know, they have a couple of six packs to enjoy their new home.
0: Yeah, I really like that. You can't take all their beers, mate.
1: You've clearly never moved house.
2: That'd be criminal.
0: Yeah, that would be criminal. You've clearly never lived.
1: You've clearly never moved house, guys.
0: You just moved out of your parents' house.
1: No. Hey, and I helped them move. My stuff. Mum helped a fair bit, I'm not going to lie. Yeah. Mike, so you're saying six beers then, Mike? Are you sure you don't change your answer?
0: Six plus three at the house.
1: Nine beers?
2: Yeah, leave it at nine. Nine feels good.
0: I'm happy with nine.
1: I want 24. No, I'm not happy. I'm having 24 beers.
0: You didn't do anything. The boxes are already packed. You just put them in your car.
1: Hey, I put them in pretty bloody well.
0: It is. I tell you what, don't you think, Mike, that Anthony just has the tightest ass in the territory?
2: It's starting to seem that way.
1: Watch your mouth, Mike. No, it's right. It's very fair enough. Hey, right after this, we are getting a former Golden Bowl winner from the Darwin Luxor Festival. Luxor Festival kicks off today. Make sure you stick around.
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0: It's Ella Langley, Tuesday, Texas on Hot 100. 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
1: Darwin Luxa Festival has kicked off today. So we've got in the studio with us former Golden Bowl winner of 2024, Ramal, the owner of the Darwin Ski Club. Ramal, how are you going this morning?
2: Excellent, guys. Thank you so much for having me on.
3: Mate, it's absolute pleasure. Now, you're getting ready for the Luxa Festival this year. What do you think? What's the sort of big three to make a good Luxa?
2: So this year, we've on top of just the Luxa, we've got some great Luxa-inspired dishes.
3: Mm-hmm.
2: So our team of chefs have been working on that quite hard for the last month. So firstly, we've got our oysters. So freshly chucked South Australian oysters. And the crumb that we use on top, because it's grilled,
3: yep.
2: We crumb it with the noodles, actually. So we dehydrate the noodles, blend it, and then make that into a crumb.
3: Yum.
2: So it's like Luxa. You know. The next one is chicken. So we've got a grilled chicken served with like this really nice buttery roti bread and some house-made sambal.
3: Yep.
2: And the last one would be our local barrow wings, which we serve with some rice, the sambal, and some fresh veg.
1: Barrow wings as well. Yeah. I never even knew that was a dish. I'm salivating.
2: Yeah, barrow wings are great. Yeah. Everything tastes better on the bone, you know. So
3: where's the wing? Yeah. Is it where does the wing come from?
2: Like behind the gills.
3: Oh, okay.
2: So right behind the gills, you know, you get a little bit of a wing that sticks out. Oh. Yeah, it's amazing.
1: I got to try that. And Ramal, because you guys won when you were working at Bambi Lounge. You won the Golden Bowl 2024.
2: Yes.
1: What's it been like? You're at a ski club now. How was it sort of like restarting at a new venue?
2: Oh, it's been great. We've had the same team. So we just, Bambi Lounge closed, mm-hmm. and then we just shifted over.
3: Yep.
2: You know, with the same team. So the menu is a little bit different. But, I mean, if you look at our Luxa, it's exactly the same.
1: Oh, bloody
2: you know,
1: earth.
2: Same recipe, same team that made it in the past.
3: Mm.
2: Yeah, it's incredible. Yeah, it's mum's old recipe, so.
3: Ooh,
2: yeah.
3: you know what's good then.
2: Oh, mate.
3: Now, Anthony has joined up to the Luxa Festival, and he's adamant on winning, and I'm pretty sure I know the answer to this already, but what's a tip for him to make sure that he wins?
2: Oh, eat a lot of Luxa.
3: Breakfast, yeah, that's lunch, what I thought.
2: Yeah, breakfast,
1: lunch, I'm already ahead of the game there, don't worry.
2: Well, there are so many different inspired dishes that you could, if you don't want Luxa every single day, you could have something different that's inspired, you know?
3: Yeah, yeah.
2: Breakfast, lunch, dinner, and then dessert after.
1: Wait, Luxa dessert? What's the Luxa dessert?
2: 100%. I'm pretty sure someone's doing a Luxa ice cream.
3: What do you think a good Luxa breakfast dish is?
2: Luxa
3: breakfast. Yeah, I'll put you on the spot there a little bit.
2: Honestly, I'd probably make like a hollandaise, but I'd make the hollandaise like a Luxa-inspired hollandaise sauce.
1: Oh, so Luxa eggs benny?
2: Yeah, eggs benny. Yeah, God, man, that's the way to go. It's good. Some pork belly. Yes, thank you.
1: Okay, well, I'm salivating too much, Ramal. We're going to have to cut you off. Thank you so much for coming in, and I'm definitely heading down to the ski club to try those barramundi wings.
3: Yeah, we'll see you there, mate. You're in Hot 100. You got Sam and Antti. We're getting Jay from the Territory Wildlife Park up next after 8 o'clock. Make sure you stick around. You're in Hot.
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11: Hey there, Tani Maxwell with your local news update. Lawyers for Federal Labor MP Luke Gosling will ask prosecutors to withdraw two assault charges over an alleged incident involving NT Administrator David Connolly. The Solomon MP's case was mentioned in Darwin local court on Wednesday, where the ABC reports his defence barrister Marty Ost SC argued there was insufficient evidence to support the charges. Mr Gosling faces two counts of assaulting the King's representative in the Territory during the incident at the NT Thailand Grand Festival in July, as well as an allegation he breached his bail. The court heard Mr. Gosling's lawyers are yet to receive statements from five Thai embassy officials they believe could clear him. His defence team will write to newly appointed prosecutor Sophie Callan SC seeking to have the assault case dropped. In other news, Territory Labor MLA Chancey Paik says the party remains committed to supporting fracking, despite reports of several Labor MLAs publicly opposing it. According to media reports within the last week, Mr. Paik is one of four members who've expressed personal opposition to fracking. However, he says they're bound by the party's established position, which supports fracking in the Territory.
12: My personal view has had some concerns over the years, but this is an industry that's here, it's contractually locked in, and we need to make sure that moving forward, it's highly regulated and there is independent oversight to make sure that it is run to the strictest guidelines that it can be.
11: And a Blackmore family is relying on community support after a bushfire destroyed their home, leaving three generations facing an enormous cleanup. Donna Gardiner says her family escaped with their lives but lost almost everything when the fire swept through their property on September 16. The children have been left traumatised and the family says they desperately want to return home, but there's currently nothing left. Ms Gardiner says a GoFundMe has been set up to help the family rebuild their lives.
13: We need to clear out around the shed and the buildings that have collapsed, which was going to be a danger for the wet season. We need our power reconnected. It has to be run underground because the house is destroyed now. We need something to live in the shed. We've been trying to source demandables to push into the shed.
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14: Hi, I'm Phoebe Humphrey. A commercial plane travelling from Dubai to Israel has been forced to make an emergency landing after a stabbing in the cockpit. One pilot has been arrested after allegedly stabbing the other and trying to crash the Fly Dubai plane. More than 170 passengers were on board when it was forced to land in Saudi Arabia, including this woman's daughter.
15: He's screaming, help, help, help. The plane starts to lose control.
14: The parents of Aussie brothers Jake and Callum Robinson are now waiting on a verdict over their son's murders. The pair were killed along with their American friend while on a surfing trip in Mexico back in 2024. Three men are facing charges with the trial nearing its end. Australia's new disaster warning system, AusAlert, becomes fully operational today following its July test, and Victorian doctors will walk off the job today. The four-hour statewide stop work will take place across the public hospital system over unsustainable working hours and fatigue being a threat to patient safety. In sport, Nathan Cleary and Tamika Upton have been crowned the best players in the NRL and NRLW. The Panthers star collecting his first Dally M medal from home as he recovers from surgery. A couple of AFL club best and fairest last night, with Bulldogs skipper Marcus Bontempelli claiming a record 7th Charles Sutton medal, while Harry Sheasel won his 3rd for North Melbourne. And the Aussie cricketers have wrapped up the one-day series against South Africa with a win, the tourists winning by 45 runs via the DLS method. That's the latest news and sport.
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1: Checking the tides first. High tide right now of 7 metres. Low tide of 0.8 metres at 3pm. And another high tide of 7.1 metres at 9:20pm. Clear skies are forecast for the rest of your Thursday. Tops are 32 in the city. Tops are 34 in the rural area. And tops are 37 in Katherine.
9: 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Got a real
0: good feeling. Good morning. Good morning. It's Sam and Ant here for your Thursday after 8:30, we're getting your entertainment reporter, Jaden Forster, over the phone. He's going to tell us all about the NRL pre-game entertainment. Also, a bunch of celebrity stuff.
1: Great reporting there. Right before 8:30, though, we're getting your Million Dollar Fish ambassador and Hot 100 presenter, Jimmy from Hooked in the NT. Million Dollar Fish is kicking off today. But right after this, we're getting the legends from Territory Wildlife Park, Jay in the studio.
0: Make sure you stick around. You're in Hot 100. You've got Sam and Ann here.

0: Dan Anta here. We are joined by Jay and Will from the Territory Wildlife Park. Jay and Will, good morning. How are you guys?
1: Not too bad, guys. Yourselves?
0: Very well, thank you. Very well. Now, Jay, can you talk to us? How's the prep going for the 17th of October? It is
2: Wild Survival Night. How are you guys feeling for it?
3: Absolutely awesome. Oh, you're making me laugh. Amazing. So we've got a brand new event. It's called Wild Survival Night on the 17th of October. It's going to run from 6 till 9 p.m. and it's going to be lots of really cool activities and games based around survival. It's going to be really cool.
2: Nice. And Will, you are the hands-on activities man for Wild Survival Night. What activities are planned?
1: Oh, we were thinking there's quite a few we've got planned going on. We're going to do, because we have a lot of people that like to spend a lot of time out in the bush, like bushwalking and riding bikes and horses and things like that.
0: Yep.
1: It's just to sort of try and light a bit of a fuse in people's brain to sort of think, what would happen if all of a sudden things go sour, go pear-shaped, and I've got to try and get myself out of this situation. So we're going to work on things like maybe lighting fire without using matches or lighters and things like
2: it
1: that.
2: It can't be done, right? Oh, there's no way.
0: You mean with a
1: guys need to come down, I tell you.
0: You mean with a magnifying glass and getting the right angle?
1: Can be done, absolutely. Yes. Also going to be using what's called friction fire. So, yes, wow. Essentially lighting fire with sticks. Also different types of fire from chemicals and batteries and things like that. So basically whatever you can find that you can have on your person to get you out of strife. We're also going to be working on night navigation as well, too. So be able to find your direction at nighttime and obviously during the day as well too.
0: What about, what do you think, what about shelter building?
1: Absolutely, we've got to cover a bit of that one too. Shelter building's a big one too, and also we've got a big section for bush tucker as well too, so what you can and can't eat out in the bush there as well too. So that'll be very, very cool when we do that one.
2: Sounds like one of the most territory events you can do. Now guys, you've also brought in a little bit of a surprise, a snack for us. Jay, can you tell us what you got?
3: Yes, so Territory Wildlife Park is entering in the Laksa Festival. We're super excited. So what I've brought you is our yummy Laksa ice cream.
2: Wow.
3: Okay. It's being created by the beautiful Joe at Territory Wildlife Park. It's delicious.
0: I bet it is delicious. Anthony was offering me some, but a big no-no for the station is we're not allowed to eat on air.
2: Oh, really?
0: Yeah.
2: Oh, damn.
0: You can try some and give us a review off air.
2: Okay.
0: But we can't. So you guys are selling this at Territory Wildlife Park?
3: We are selling it at the Territory Wildlife Park, and it's got no like additives and preservatives in
0: healthy.
3: It. So it is absolutely creamy and delicious.
2: I want to eat
3: I'm
2: it so bad.
3: Dare say good for you.
1: That's just cruel. You've got like an open container of ice cream on there. You can't eat it, man. That is just wrong.
2: You guys are, I'll tell you what, Territory Wildlife Park. I'm looking at it right now. It's begging for me. What's that? Yeah, it's asking me to eat it. Sam, come on. Can we work
0: You can eat it, but I'll turn your microphone off. Jay, Will, thank you so much, guys. We really appreciate you coming in. You're at Hot 100. You got Sam and Ant here. Make sure you stick around. Anthony, I think I'm being stalked.
2: Really? Let's get into it right for this.

0: It's Van Halen, Jump On, Hot 100. You got Sam and Ant here. We are currently watching the Today Show, watching our very good friend Jimmy from Hooked in the NT, who is the Million Dollar Fish ambassador. He's actually right after this interview on TV. He's going to jump here and join us in the studio to talk about the Million Dollar Fish, which is kicking off very shortly. But before we get to that, Anthony, I just wanted to open up to you a little bit. There is somebody stalking me.
1: Really?
0: Yeah, and it's really starting to scare me a little bit. Open up to you a little bit. There is somebody stalking me.
1: Really?
0: Yeah, and it's really starting to scare me.

0: on edge.
1: We have obviously started the Plover support group, the Plover task force. And I think the Plovers have gotten word of this.
0: They've caught wind.
1: They've caught wind. They've caught wind and they started gliding.
0: Nice.
1: And they found out where I live, mate.
0: Jesus.
1: So all night, I looked out the window all night. I saw her marked up.
0: Oh, can you stop it with that sound effect, please?
1: I'm scared. And I drove into work this morning.
0: Mm.
1: Guess what I see at Big Boss's Sarah car park?
0: No way.
1: Plover.
0: Get out of here. Was it the same plover?
1: It could be.
0: Could be, yeah.
1: Could be. They look the same.
0: Damn. Did the plover say anything about me in this scenario, or were they just sort of going after you?
1: Well, they said when I left the house, they said, maybe we'll go give your best friend Ant a visit too.
0: Really?
1: Yep.
0: My house is guarded by some curlews. Do you reckon they're sort of game enough to fend off plovers?
1: My house was guarded by some magpie geese.
0: Oh, they're
1: guess what they are now?
0: Where?
1: Dead.
0: 6 feet under?
1: Yeah. Yeah.
0: Jesus. The plovers are killing the magpie geese.
1: Yeah.
0: Okay, I think we really need to speak to some professionals on how to, like, safely but also, you know, defend ourselves properly against these things.
1: We just had Jay in here from Church Run Life Park.
0: I always forget.
1: Why don't we ask that? God
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9: Me not working hard, yeah right, picture that with a Kodak. Or better yet, go to Times Square, take a picture of me with a Kodak. Took my life from negative to positive, I just want y'all to know that. And tonight, let's enjoy life.

0: You're in Hot 100. You got Sam and Ant. Here we are joined by the Million Dollar Fish Ambassador, also the host of Hooked in the NT on the weekends here at Hot 100 is Jimmy. Jimmy, good morning.
1: Oh, thanks for having me, guys. Appreciate it.
0: You've just made your TV debut.
1: Yeah, on the show this morning. Yeah, yeah.
0: Wow.
2: How did it all go? Are you getting autographs already? Can I get your autograph?
1: Yeah, actually, got to line up. Line up. There's a big line. I'm charging now as
0: well. Now, Million Dollar Fish, mate, is about to kick off. Can you tell, you know, somebody that is new to the territory, tell us what it is, what it's all about.
1: Well, the Million Dollar Fish is a fishing competition where you can win a lot of money is the basis of it. So what they do is they go and release 101 fish every year with a red tag in them. Mm-hmm. 100 of those are worth 10K and one's worth a million. So it's free to register. You go on to www.milliondollarfish.com.au. Free to register. You have to be over 18. Once you've done that, it's pretty much just wet a line wherever you can and you're in a chance to get a red tagged barra.
0: Yeah,
1: no Once way. You've caught that, you report it in to the Million Dollar Fish competition website, and then you go from there, and yeah, you can win $1 million.
2: Win $1 million. That's incredible. Someone, look, Sam and I, we don't really fish a whole lot. Can you still get involved if you're not really a great fisher?
1: Oh, most definitely. And that's probably the best part about this fishing comp. So you don't need to have a $100,000 boat, or you don't need to know everything about fishing to get out there and get one of these fish. So pretty much my advice is to go, make sure you have a fishing line. That's probably the most important thing, you know, a rod and a reel, and you can fish anywhere. A lot of fish are actually caught off Stokes Hill Wharf, like a lot of red tag barras.
0: What about the classic, like knife in the mouth diving into the sea?
1: Oh, yeah. You might need a line, but, you know, you can do you. I'd be more worried about the crocs and the sharks and, you know, all that kind of stuff.
0: That'll chestnut.
2: So you're saying Stokes Hill, the wharf down there, that's a bit of a hotspot for tag barra.
1: Yeah, so historically there's been quite a few red tag barras caught there, mostly by fishers that, don't own a boat and probably don't, you know, get out all that often.
0: Because you famously caught one, where did you catch your one? Was that on a boat?
1: Yeah, so I had the luxury of going out, but I'm not saying it increases your chances. I headed out to Bridge Lagoon, which is about 5Ks back from Bark Hut, on the Arnhem Highway. Yeah.
0: Now, I haven't, I've been fishing a few times with you, Jimbo, and I haven't caught anything ever. I've got a feeling that it might be, maybe the first fish I catch might be the million dollar one.
1: It could be, Sam. I've got a tip for both of you, though. Just, you know, my experience fishing with you two, there's a lot of yap going on and not much fishing. So, you know, let's change that. You know, change that narrative around.
0: I'm trying.
2: We're trying to talk to the fish. We're saying, come on over. Come on down.
0: Here, boy.
1: You need to sweeten them a bit more.
2: Sweet talking. Okay, well, we're working our fish flirting. But, Jimmy, the Million Dollar Fish Ambassador, thank you so much for coming through. And, guys, make sure you register for your chance to potentially win $1 million.
0: Rob, a reel and a dream. That's all you need. Is that, can that be the new slogan?
1: Could be, yeah. Go for it.
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8: Hey there, Tani Maxwell with your local news update. A man has been arrested and another is on the run after allegedly breaking into a Karama home. The pair are accused of breaking into the home on Mahogany Crescent on Tuesday night, where two adults and four young children were inside. They're further accused of stealing money from the children's money boxes before being confronted by the father, who apprehended one of the men. During this, the father received minor injuries and was allegedly spat on. A 25-year-old man was arrested at the scene and police are continuing to search for a second alleged offender. In other news, a petition calling for the City of Darwin to reinstate its 2026 pre-cyclone cleanup has been formally tabled, with NT government members attending a council meeting this week. Member for Fanny Bay, Laurie Zio, says the meeting became tense as councillors pushed back against the petition, which has attracted more than 1,200 signatures. Ms Zio says the council meeting was confusing, with members of council becoming defensive during the discussion.
9: So we got the opportunity to ask questions. I kind of spoke about the petition, raised the issues that people have come to see me about it while we started the petition in the first place. The response was quite weird. It was very defensive. There was some members of the council that their body language changed as soon as I started talking. You could see that they were kind of quite angry that we were doing this in the first place.
8: And a Blackmore family is facing a massive cleanup 2 weeks after a bushfire destroyed their home, forcing three generations to flee with only the clothes on their backs. Donna Gardiner says the family was warned of the fire just moments before the blaze reached their property and knew there was no chance of saving the house. Miss Gardiner says the experience was the most terrifying of her life, and it began with a single spark.
10: There was people working on the fence line next door. A spark of ignited grass, probably 50 metres from the first building. The winds were about 30 knots. Even through the short grass, it's blowing embers into the building. 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
11: Hi, I'm Phoebe Humphrey. Aussie shoppers can kiss goodbye to card surcharges from today. The Reserve Bank has banned businesses from adding the extra fees on top of the cost price when you pay with a credit or debit card. Canstar Sally Tindall says it's a win for customers in a cost of living crunch.
12: The estimates from the RBA show that we are collectively shelling out about $1.6 billion a year in surcharges. That's an estimated $80 per card paying adult.
11: A commercial plane has been forced to make an emergency landing in Saudi Arabia after one pilot allegedly stabbed the other. More than 170 passengers were on board the flight from Dubai to Tel Aviv when it issued a distress signal 2 hours into its journey. Passengers stepped in to help while a pilot has been taken into custody. And experts warn the Australian property market could see falls of up to 15% in the coming months. The latest Cotality data reveals national house prices have dropped for a sixth straight month, down 1.1% in September. In sport, the Aussie cricketers have denied South Africa a clean sweep of their one-day series, winning the third and final match by 45 runs. Australia posted a total of 322 batting first, with the Proteas 4 for 145 when rain interrupted the match. The covers never came off, giving the tourists the win.
13: Yeah, obviously very pleased. Would have been nice to have had a full game. The weather gods had something to say about that.
11: Aussie skipper Mitch Marsh there on Fox. And Penrith's Nathan Cleary has taken home his first Dallier medal after winning the NRL's Best and Fairest. That's the latest news and sport.
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14: two cars, McMillan's Road out that approaching Vanderland Drive, also McMillan's Road, Lee Point Road in Morara, and Stewart Highway at Woolnera to get it back at Road. Tigerbretta Drive queuing up in that approaching McMinn Street in the Darwin CBD, and that queue continues right down onto Bennett Street. Also McMinn, Kavanagh and Mitchell there too. 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
2: Checking the tides first. Low tide of 0.8 metres at 3 p.m. High tide of 7.1 metres at 9.20 p.m. Clear skies are forecast for the rest of your Thursday. Tops are 32 in the city, tops are 34 in the rural area, and tops are 37 in Katherine.
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0: Good morning. It's Sam and Ant here for your Thursday. It's a pleasure to be hanging out with you. Coming up in about 10 minutes or so, we are going to talk about the Sam and Ant Showdown.
2: But right after this, you know him, you love him. It's Jaden Forster, the entertainment reporter. He's going to be on the blower right after this, finally shedding some more light on who the bloody hell is going to be performing at the NRL Grand Final.

0: Olivia Rodrigo, Drop Dead on Hot 100. You got Sam and Anne here as well. Thanks to Harvey Norman.
1: She went where?
2: He said what?
1: They kissed who?
3: It's your celebrity gossip with Jaden Foster.
4: He's on the blower right now. Jaden Foster, good morning.
5: Morning, guys.
4: Jay, well, let's start off on a bit of a somber note, Jaden. The death of Hayden Panettiere. Her ex is apparently taking legal action to protect their daughter's future. What are they doing?
5: Yeah, well, he's asking the court basically to be named as the temporary guardian of Hayden's estate that goes to their 11-year-old daughter. So she's the sole beneficiary to her mother's estate, but obviously because she's a child, her ex is stepping in to protect that inheritance. So doing so, as he claims in these court documents, that her inheritance is at risk. He claims that there's people outside of the family that have been entering her house, that valuable jewellery has gone missing, and that someone has even accessed and deleted some of her emails, he says. So he's clearly concerned. He hasn't accused anyone specifically of trying to steal his daughter's inheritance, and he can't spend a cent of that money that she will receive. He's basically just asking the court to give him the right to manage that until comes the time where he can then hand that over to, say, like an administrator who can manage that until the daughter is 18 and obviously can get that for herself. So that's where it's at. The paperwork is in. A judge will decide if Hayden's ex there does get that green light to lock this one down come December. So as always, we'll watch with interest to see where it goes.
0: What about the NRL Grand Final, mate? There's been some talks, there's been some whispers about the pre-show entertainment. Obviously, Tones and I are dropping out. What is the move now?
5: Well, it's all about Jai Arrow, really. That's the tribute that's happening before the game starts, which I must be honest and say, I think it's a little bit poor taste. Obviously, it's fantastic. Jai is a legend. It's great that there's a spotlight being put back on him and motor neuron disease. I just think after so many beautiful moments with Jai, he's an absolute legend throughout the year. This kind of just feels like they're trying to manufacture a moment, basically, to fill space for their own game. It seems a bit poor taste, particularly, like I say, when we have had those moving more organic moments throughout the year. So no Silverchair, that was the rumour. To be honest, I never really thought it was going to happen. They haven't done anything for ages and they barely talk to one another, to be honest with you. So I don't think there was any real chance there. But it's interesting, you look at the statement they put out last night. They sort of, reading between the lines, it sounds like maybe they might have had an offer, and they sort of, I guess, hint at maybe somewhere down the line they might actually get back together again. I think probably unlikely, but for now, the NRL Grand Final on Sunday, just that tribute to Jai Arrow.
0: There were some rumours that there's going to be like some Aussie performers singing while he's doing the lap around the oval. Do you know who that's going to be?
5: I know probably as much as you do at this point in time, but no, the latest that I've heard is just a group of Australian artists. So there's sort of a group that you tend to go to sort of for these sorts of things, like in the rock and pop space.
0: Yeah.
5: But yeah, we'll see what transpires Sunday. Potentially, yeah, they were one of the rumoured ones. I mean, Jimmy Barnes, Shannon Knoll has done the NRL before and he put his hand up to be part of the Grand Final entertainment. So there's a selection there that they can choose from. But I think from that point of view, from the performance-wise, for them actually singing that, I think they'll do a great job with that a cappella version of You'll Never Walk Alone. I just kind of, part of me thinks that the whole sort of a lap of honour and that tribute there might be a little bit unnecessary.
0: Well, we'll all find out who is playing on Sunday. Jaden, thank you so much. Enjoy the rest of your week. Enjoy your weekend.
5: Pleasure. Thank you, boys.
0: Thanks, mate. You're in Hot 100. You got Sam and Ant here. Make sure you stick it around.
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0: You're in Hot.

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1: God, they're still going.
0: Geez, bit of carry on. Give it a rest, boys. We are joined by our intern, Swearbear, Dante. Swearbear, how are you, my friend?
2: Great, guys.
0: Oh, Dante.
1: Feeling very good. Yep. Okay, you'll never learn. Dante, we are talking about Sam and Ann's Showdown. So thanks to legends at JPO Maker Village and Domino's, all the kids who get involved, get a Domino's pizza voucher. We're looking for our next sport, Dante, and we know you're a big weightlifter. Mm. You love pumping in the gym. If Sam and I, because Sam and I, how it works, we coach different sporting teams. Mm. We've got a team each. We head them together, make them play against each other, coach v. coach. Here's what we're going to do. I think we should throw a little training method at you each for your weightlifting. If I was training you, I would make sure you have an Olympic barbell with weights above your head. You have to hold it above your head and do frog jumps up like a stadium stairs. Make sure the pressure's really on your spine. How would you train him, Sam?
0: Straight into the steroids, lad. Let's go.
1: Responsibly.
0: Responsibly. Yeah, steroids. Yeah, responsibly. Yeah. Don't worry. I'll
1: one
0: inject
1: every hour.
0: In the ass.
1: One inject every hour.
0: Yeah. Who are you taking, mate?
1: Yeah, who do you like better?
2: Look, guys, I have to say, both of them are very, very tempting. Sam is very, very tempting.
1: Thank you.
2: But I feel like if you're going to do this, you would have to do it the proper way.
1: What's that? Yeah.
0: Steroids.
1: Steroids isn't the proper way. It's steroids. Actually probably illegal now that we think about it.
2: I'd probably have to go with Amp, but Sam's, yours is very tempting.
1: Okay. Dante,
0: I'll take that.
1: You did the right call. And if you want to get involved, you're listening right now, if you're an under-17 sporting superstar, then go to hot100fm.com.au, sign up to Sam and Ann's Showdown. 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

0: Anti. We are out of here. Thank you very much for hanging out with us. Alana is going to take over with the music marathon. But tomorrow, we're playing Pub Classics. Win yourself a $50 voucher to the Homestead.
1: We've also got seven Yeehaw. Deadly... Oh, I love that. We've also got seven Deadly Gins tickets to give away. It's all tomorrow on the show. Make sure you tune in.
0: I'm going to try really hard, because all morning I've been thinking about it, how I wanted to get young Miller on the phone. Mm-hmm. I'm going to try really hard to get him on tomorrow.
1: Okay, let's do our absolute best. Make sure you tune in, but we're out of here.

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2: I'm so excited. There is no better way to spend a Sunday than by the casino and with you, Zai.
1: Oh, thanks, mate. Who are you tipping to win out of the Knights and the Roosters?
2: I don't know who I'm tipping, but I'm really going for the Knights.
1: Yeah, same. Me too. Hey, make sure you pop on down to Mindle Beach Casino Resort. We're going to be there from 3 o'clock and come and take advantage of everything around the NRL Grand Final.
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8: Hey there, Tani Maxwell with your local news update. The case against Federal Labor MP Luke Gosling will return to court after his lawyers flagged plans to seek the withdrawal of two assault charges. Mr. Gosling faces two counts of assaulting the King's representative in the territory during the incident at the NT Thailand Grand Festival in July, as well as an allegation he breached his bail. The case was mentioned in Darwin local court on Wednesday, where the ABC reports his barrister, Marty Ost SC, questioned the evidence against him. The defence says it's not yet received statements from five officials attached to the Thai embassy, who it believes could clear Mr. Gosling. He'll return to court next month over the alleged bail breach and again in November for the assault charges. In other news, Territory Labor is defending its support for fracking despite growing opposition to the industry among its own MLAs. Opposition leader Selena Yubo says the party continues to support the gas industry. Meanwhile, it's been reported four Labor MLAs have voiced their opposition to fracking, including Chancey Paik. But he says they remain committed to Labor's position for fracking if it operates as a tightly regulated industry.
9: The party's position, yes, is that we support, as the Labor Party, defined by our members, is that it has to be a highly regulated industry moving forward.
8: And NT government members have attended a City of Darwin Council meeting this week to formally table a petition calling for the 2026 pre-cyclone clean-up to be reinstated. The petition, started by member for Fanny Bay, Laurie Zio, has attracted more than 1,200 signatures amid concerns about cyclone preparedness and protecting homes. But since the petition began, Ms. Zio says members of council have accused her of providing misleading information. Ms. Zio says when asked, councillors in the meeting couldn't explain how the information contained in the petition was misleading.
10: Two members of that council kind of threw out accusations that I had been misleading the public. The accusation kind of got thrown out that the petition that I wrote was misleading. Asked for that information, they said they couldn't give that to me. They weren't able to give it to me.
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11: Hi, I'm Phoebe Humphrey from Your News Now, and these are Your News headlines. A commercial plane travelling from Dubai to Israel has been forced to make an emergency landing after a stabbing in the cockpit. Aussie businesses will no longer be able to charge card surcharges from today. House prices have fallen across the country for a sixth straight month, and Panther star Nathan Cleary has taken out his first Dally M medal. Get your news when you want it. Search for Your News Now in your favourite podcast app. In sport, Marcus Bontempelli has won his seventh Bulldogs Best and Fairest Award. He now joins Scott West on the equal highest number of Charles Sutton medals. The Bont polled 319 votes, but was full of praise for Ed Richards, who finished on 248.
12: Been exceptional this year. I think he's really understood how good a footballer he is. He clearly improved the aspects of the game that he wanted to.
11: And the Aussie cricketers have won this morning's rain-affected third and final one-day clash against South Africa. That's the latest news and sport.
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13: Little busy Restonia Avenue near Gateway, also Stewart Highway at Devaney Road in Holtz and Tiger Brennan Drive at Tiffindale Road. A few cars, Stewart Highway inbound at Berrima Road, again Stewart Highway at Woolna Road, again at Bagot Road and McMinn, Bennett and Mitchell Streets in the Darwin CBD. This week at IGA, get Primo Shortcut Rhineless Bacon, 750 grams, half price, just $8.40. 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It's the Drive with Zai this afternoon from 2 p.m.
14: 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The last ever V8 Patrol run out on now at Kerry's Nissan. 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
1: 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Bit of activity is Stewart Highway at Woolner Road, again at Bagot Road, Stewart Highway in that at Berrima Road too, Stewart Highway at Wishart Road, Restonia Avenue near Gateway. 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